0: PA. I live in India Attached. That's 1659.
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1: 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I'm going to call for 818 Tom. 818 Tom.
3: Another unit for 1701 West Turkey.
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5: No, that would be a P3. I want to make sure it's before.
0: We have a unit. 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
2: Frank, I copy. Now, did you break what unit was it?
5: 933, India.
2: 93, Frank. You can call me.
1: Ocean, 4121 West Barrage Lane. Yep, see? Clinton's gray 2012 Lexus 350 versus a gray 2010 Chevy Traverse. It happened in the intersection and they pulled in the canopy. To you at 1701.
6: 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Can you send us that 418 Tom supplement in RP? We ready to be copy info.
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8: Separate message 418 Tom, 5775 West Roosevelt Street, the leasing office. White female, 30 to 40 years old, tall, thin, purple with white jeans, and a weapons refusing to leave, yelling at the off stop. That was a duplicate for an ETA. They said they are still refusing to refund her 1702 hours. Another unit fall.
9: For India, I copy.
3: 10th Avenue, Vogel, northeast corner, silver or white SUV. Says there's two juveniles. They got out and left the scene going northbound on 10th Avenue. Says a single vehicle hit a brick wall. It was a, looks like just a witness with no contact at 1702.

0: 622 tons.
1: 622 tons.
0: Did anybody from 61 request a tow? It's not in regards to our 9691, but near the same area.
1: Anyone request a tow in the area of 19th Avenue and Bethany? Any of the 61 X-ray units that are out there doing some kind of project?
2: Have that unit that's clear and call me.
1: 623, Tom, copy.
0: I got 9284, Tom. Can you show me doing follow-up at apartment 212 on my call?
1: You got it.
2: Jean Tom, we're slow stop, but 10th Avenue in Columbus, going southbound, Arizona Lincoln 4, Adam 0, Adam 7, looks like we're going on to Osborne right now.
3: Copy, is there another unit 6th, 7th Ave, and Osborne, slow stop vehicle?

0: Hold on.
1: I copy.
2: 15 John Parker.
1: Uh-huh.
2: 813, 67 Drive in Osborne. We have officially stopped.
1: Copy, you're officially stopped, 67 Drive in Osborne. 813, Tom, it's going to be code 4, we don't need additional units. I have your code 4, you don't need additional units, just reference Osborne.
3: Over to Charlie Vic 5, reference a fight, which is happening in Buckeye.
4: Interest prior for noise.
5: Tampa.
1: 720, David, you give 2721, Tom, I got it.
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3: Denver.

0: 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Number 17 for mailing at the bus stop is not responsive. It's information only at 1706.
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0: 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Number 102 miles, 9115 at 1706 North. 50th Street.
2: Annual and a startup for this for 17 King, 15,251 South 50th Street, 101-236 with the knife. 4340.
1: 403, I guess.
2: 07.
3: Insurance monitor.
4: I copy. It's on Charlie 2. It's on Charlie 2.
5: Comfort 443, what's your left?
1: Do you have your head?
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1: Code 4.
0: Go
1: ahead. Arizona, Mary Lincoln, Adam, 8, Edwards, 0.
0: Code 4. $625 Henry, Mary Lincoln, Adam, 8, Edward, 0, came back negative on a Mitsubishi Endeavor to a Barbara Roxanne Acer at 730 West Vogel.
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3: Reference the 417 King, 15251 South 50th Street. If any units who are closer than 50th Street from a long way can switch over to Charlie 9, preferably south of the mountains. Again, Charlie 9 at 1709.
1: Super in for 433 Frank, okay.
4: 33 Frank, I'll go for air as well.
0: Sure.
2: 10-4.
1: Frank, it's 35 Henry to code 4, operate call from Rhode Island.
2: 435 Henry, code 4. Four 35 Henry.
4: Go ahead.
2: How are you, code 4 on Desert Wind?
5: I'm good, thanks.
2: 10-4, 430 Frank, 34 Frank, it's not on Charlie 9.
6: Yeah, we were able to get Desert Ops to help us out and try to locate who owns this residence right here at 10th Avenue and Bowling, this east corner.
0: Blank, call you Desert Ops. Desert Ops, yeah, give me one second.

0: 6 with you, Tom, on Adam Knight.
1: Hey, it's Tom.
0: Hey, you put us out at the Circle K on 35th on Dunlap. We're getting waved down.
1: Got a copy. I do have a 418 Tom hold in there, sir. I'm not sure if it's related to that.
0: I just put us on a generic call right now, and if it is, we'll have you relate that.
1: Can I be a 611 in yet with you?
0: They should be pulling up here.
1: Come up.
2: Hello, so to excuse me, leave and personing compliance while the 18 transients. Thanks to genders and races, not on weapons, they are using D-37 David in the alleyway. This is Brian. We're going to talk to 1711. Anybody else follow along with all the 18 subjects?
3: A-12 analyst.
4: It's going to be two detained.
1: Copy, two detained, 1701 West Tucky, 1712. Be 251 West Campbell Avenue. Black pants refusing to leave.
0: Yeah, it's going to be a shootout related to whatever plane made up for us.
1: Enforcer.

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1: 425 Frank.
0: 415 Frank at 128 West Caldwell Street. Complainant's daughter, Bernicia Tiener, 31 years old, and the sister, Andrea Mitchell, are in verbal. Or if the daughter should report a 310 that occurred as a child. Four adult and ones and a 5-year-old as well in the house. 423 Frank attaches back up to 1715.

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1: Seven 23, Tom, Adam, copy.
2: Thank God.

0: 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Can you post me a call of 10-1 at 3901 West Glendale Avenue at the park? Show us code 41 in custody.
1: Heavy.

0: can you tell him for himself?
1: Copy, thank you.
2: But I just got a repo slip on that vehicle.
1: Copy.
2: Fifth Avenue and Greenway, anyone with a digit scan?
3: Six stars, which B is that?
2: I'm sorry, you're in rule 10-1. What was the question?
3: Is it that right? Which B that in for the digit scan?
2: It's in 200.
3: You can put him under that call.
1: Courtney, 1060 for 23rd Street, pull.
4: 23rd, Tom.
1: Sure.
5: 735, Tom. Can you push my call through as an accident?
1: Sure.
2: Yeah. For officers as well. I thought it was given and we got voice on call back. 21 comes back to East Sylvia at 1716 as our unit's call.
1: Fine. I'm a verbal of employee not letting complainant pick this vehicle. United States, he has all necessary paperwork. Employees, Hispanic male, around 45 years old, dark clothing. Duplicate from the towing company. They're advising that they need somebody to verify the VIN of the vehicle.
6: Earl Henry Adams, 2 Zebra Henry. Should there's a ticket?

0: 12, Henry.
1: What? 491
0: Charles, 5277 North Canada, Trailer Park Unit 79. The kid's father is refusing to let the kids go with the complainant, and the complainant wants to move back to Cali. The subject is telling her he has a lawyer who she's there to meet. Born in 95, they have two kids, and the complainant's in a Dodge Charger, gray in color. There's no paperwork in place. Kimberly for contact at 1718. Is there a unit to follow?
2: 614, Henry.
3: Come on. 75th and Indiana School, just north, Alpha 3.
0: Sorry, I wasn't how many?
3: I'm not with 3, I'm code 4 for now. 15 times, I think.
0: Copy. The 20 is from a phase on the map. There was an open line with a possible verbal. No response. Good call, it's negative on TTY. It's 1718. Is there a unit to follow?
3: 634 North.
0: 10-4.

0: 11 Henry, traffic.
1: Yes, ma'am, go ahead.
0: Hi, it's going to be that 647 Victor, 34th Street and Colts are just south, looking for a white Nissan Rogue, King John 3300. Got a male and a 101 living out of this vehicle. White male, white female in their 30s, look for the description on them. Someone just drove by 2 ago and said they saw the female inside. Jennifer's wanting contact at 3318 East Coulter at 1720. Is there any at 12?
2: 712 first. 600 Tom, he just called it an accident. Keep an eye on it.
0: 10-4.
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1: And
0: 5120 West Buckeye to George Adam. 7 Victor 3, push it to the ticket.
1: There's another 647 Victor now, 44th Street Indian School.
2: It
1: looks like possibly a 390 David. Male in the white Toyota 4Runner, pump number 6, just pulled in. Clinicity appears impaired. White male in his 50s, 510, blue shirt, navy blue shorts. Said he was cutting off other vehicles on the road. Unknown temp tag, 1723, need to tell.
2: Hand me back that 240.
1: Over.

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0: 28th Avenue Northern, out with a gray BMW 330i, no plate.
1: Copy, can we get another unit for 28th Avenue and Northern for a gray BMW, no plate?
2: 2500, I'm close, you can put me on that car.
1: 925 Henry, copy, thank you.
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0: Can't get another unit over to 33rd Avenue and Butler for a Kia Optima, no plate.
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3: 911 Henry, can you update my 20 to 29th Avenue in Northern, just north?
0: 10-4.
1: 922 Tom, can you display this call as a report? And then can you assign us for another call on the same 20 for 315 India?
0: 10-4. 1607 West Bethany home for a shoplifter. A complainant has a subject in custody, says she's been trespassing poor. Erica, born in 85, black female, 41 years old, wearing a blue tank top, blue shorts, no weapons. Currently with her in the asset protection officer office. Contact Joanna at 1726. Unit follow.
4: 614 Frank.
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0: 723, can you send me the
1: right,
0: please?
1: You got it. 3205 East Altitude City, current on 32nd McDowell. Going to be a 2026 Nissan Kicks, dark blue. Hit by a black Dodge SUV. Thank you for calling me. Call Edward Adams, 130. Back not associated to anything, and it was previously on a Mercedes. The driver was a Hispanic male, baseball cap, gray work shirt, and gray pants. Told her not to call PD. You're going to reach out to Sarah, 1728. Tom, copy.
2: No, I need to bring to monitor.
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2: With a snare.
1: Twelve West Burl Drive. And then you know the snare for 2612 West Burl Drive. 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
2: Transfer 11 suspect is outside the Taco Bell, 8645 North 7th Street.
1: Little 10-1, 8645 North where?
3: 7th Street. I haven't gotten eyes on him yet. I'm just getting provided this info.
1: All right. So we'll have you in at 4622 Henry. Let's go check out this area.
4: 6143.
1: I'm probably the next is 647-2200 North 95th Avenue, Terra Lane Park Apartments at McDowell, Unit 69. For Hispanic male, 25 to 30 years old, 150 pounds, wearing a navy blue shirt, red or burgundy shorts, he's bald, no weapon. Subject was knocking on neighbor's doors and trying to open the door. While on 21, he hopped up to get out of the community, was last seen heading south towards McDowell on foot. He got a duplicate call, similar descriptions from another resident. Looking both Allison and Eduardo with like contact at 1730. So there you go, 12.
2: Hello, Lenora.
1: 7. 6000 North. Possibly stay in a car out front. We're attempting to serve an order of protection to a Florencia Camo. Date estimated to be over 2001. She's an Asian female, 5'5", 120 pounds, brown eyes, brown hair. Drives a gray Toyota from 2018. West plate Tom Edward Adam 0 George 5 is known to use 237 David is possibly 918. No known weapons. It's 1731. Are you going to follow?
3: 914 Tom, we're following.
1: 914 Tom, copy. Just advising, when I ran the vehicle, we're learning that the plate is not associated with the vehicle, and the previous owner was 48 Toyota 2018.
2: And that's it.
1: Yeah. So 622, I got some random information that a 211-245 suspect might be outside the Taco Bell at 8645 North 7th Street. He doesn't have eyes on them yet, but we've got some other units headed that way as well. 624 Tom, firm south. 624 Tom.
5: Hey, the info that was sent in seems about that. Apparently that guy's not going to be him. I do, so we still don't have

0: port deduction. And if you're called through as an India piece.
1: 10-4.
2: References talk about.
3: Henry, he's supposed to be wearing a gray shirt, gray shorts. He's supposed to have like a tan dog with him, and then he's got a fanny pack that's supposed to have a 415 with him as well.
2: A gray shirt, gray shorts, tan dog, and a fanny pack with possibly a 415 William. In it.
4: .46 I knew that on one of my calls.
5: 4.26 I'm sorry, you said you had a car?
4: Yeah, just leave me on my call. I'll turn by them first.
5: On your call.
2: 33.
6: I sure was. It is, yeah, maybe a 415 Bravo, 25th Ave and Greenway. Mel just walked up to me saying, I guess, another Mel that's in the area over here. Slashed the tires.
2: Are you going to head over to 25 Ave and Greenway?
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2: Full cage is checking, sorry.
9: T23, George.
2: Thank you.
5: Henry, where are you calling us with that hot call?
10: 515 Henry Native, but I can go.
1: Well, the next is a 236 call, 7836 West Malden on the road. 15 minutes before the call came in. Complaint is ex-husband, made 236s to 451. The complainant's 17-year-old son. He did this over the phone, and then he said he was 17. Ex-husband is Randy of 1974, white male, 5'10", 175 pounds. He is known to own a gun. He lives in Tempe. Did not get a duplicate call that he came 20B or anything like that. Darla would like contact us 1735 at the U.S. phone.
9: Before I'm gone.
1: Got it. Hey, 31 Ocean, copy for the flight call, 3937 South 79th Lane. I copy read the call notes at 735.

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1: Copy.
0: D645 North 7th Street at the Taco Bell, possible 211 suspect in a gray shirt, gray shorts, holding a tan dog with a fanny pack with a possible 415 William inside. Any CIT officer available to 1025 with GCU PD at 5014 North 27th.

0: Air 23, we're going to be overhead. Where are they thinking this guy's at?
1: 622 Henry. The last bit of information was 8639 North 7th Street. Supposedly he's staying in apartment 15, so he may have gone a little boogered up when I was driving through the area and may have gone back to the apartment.
0: Hey, is that the unit, the apartment south of the Taco Bell there?
1: Yeah, 10-4.
2: Volvo versus a white truck with a long trailer. No injuries. Vanessa was in contact with 757. My call for an ACIT officer available to meet GCU PD at 5014 North 27th Avenue.
0: Male gray shirt, is it blue jeans as well?
3: Zero
2: 702
3: Zebra,
2: 74. Go ahead.
3: 24th Police in Washington. Mike Bell, D-Rack. Blue.
2: 10-4.
4: 10-4. Did you find how many units do we have out there?
2: Is anyone 23 in the ground unit?
1: Come on, we're in the alleyway.
0: Are you coming eastbound on Butler? The alleyway that you're coming up to, that's going to be the west side, or excuse me, east side of this. If I can get one out to the 7th Street side, just for some west side containment.
5: 624 Frank, I'll take the west side.
2: As at the park. White male, 45 years old, 6 foot, green shirt, blue short, black shoes, yelling and refusing to leave. They're close to the benches in the middle of the park. To you at 1739, unit to follow.
0: You guys are set. I'm going to detail this out to you a little bit more.

0: Okay, guys, he just put on a red baseball cap, so that might have been what I saw, and he's up and moving northbound. I don't know if there's an exit out that east side.
1: A23 Ocean, 2612 West Earl Drive.
0: Okay, guys, he was interior courtyard. He got up from the palm tree, put his ball cap on, and walked east up underneath the walkway. I don't know if there's like a midpoint exit on that east side. I haven't seen anybody come out over here, but I see there's some covered parking.
2: Sorry, West Tunnelbeck Road.
3: All right, more session in a second.
2: Copy that, thank you.
4: In custody.
2: I'm in custody at 1607 West Bethany at 1740.
0: Guys, it might be worth just peeking in that gray sedan right there that's turning, getting ready to turn northbound. Like I said, long sleeve, gray shirt, red baseball cap. He had blue jeans on. He's just sitting underneath that tree, and then he got up and walked midpoint on that east side. Is there an actual exit from the courtyard out that east side?
3: Looks like there's one exit directly west of my Tahoe, but there is no actual exit from that palm tree up there. I mean, there is some type of... like a utility area, but it's fenced off, and there's a slight chance you could have gone back.
1: Okay, Road Airs, Airmark. Unit 200, audible door, dock number 8 at 1733 hours. It's now 1741. Is there any install?
4: I have 11 at you.
1: Information
5: for 11591. You put on a 14 call, I might off duty. I'll be out with one. I'll be called for.
1: 5, copy.
6: Valley Heart, it's going to be 324.
4: 24, I'm sorry, where are you going?
1: Tom,
4: where are you going?
1: Sure, it was about that road, Circle K, 10 and Goldwell, female, it was already 14, Tom, walked out with Gator 8 from the Abigail, Hispanic female, 23 years old, 5'1", 130 pounds, wearing pink, black, plaid dress, black socks, no shoes, no weapons, the black backpack, left walking across the street, does it? No contact, 1743.
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2: Copy.
8: 32 Tom, can you send the
2: name? Can you stand by for a hot call coming out?
8: Yeah, go for it.
5: So far, 2335 is Campbell, 731.
2: X-ray
9: 4220. Yes, I came to 961 at 79th Avenue in Van Buren involving bus 5273 coming from a really long way.
2: I copy that, 961 79th Avenue Van Buren. Bus mirror hit the back of a truck. The truck then left the area. The bus will be on the northeast corner at 1744.
3: We copy that. Right now, the underpass, we're not seeing anybody, so we're coming up number 3.
2: I'm not seeing anyone on the underpass coming up to number 3.
0: Okay, guys, and as far as the Taco Bell goes, I don't have anything. Never had anything around that. That I know that was a... an apartment in question. We got to break north for Deer Valley, guys.
1: In printer for portable 11,591 at 100 East Jefferson Street.
0: Yeah, no problem. Be safe, guys. We're just having some aircraft issues. We got to get out of here.

0: and you needed to do a check roll for that. 39 thought he was by.
1: Sure am.
0: 933 George Copy Whisper traffic at 3013 West Alfrey Freeway for the phase 2. It was an automated 961 message and it was a voicemail and callback. Phase 2 is showing just north of AM 6, 7 to 45. Ocean, you can 22, the check welfare for 933 George.
2: Oh,
0: copy that, thank you.
3: Mark 6 Ave, Ann Waller, Buckeye, George, Nora, Adam, 0, John Charles, first of his ticket.
4: Unknown date of birth, venue, hurt, plain subject, Hispanic, male, shaved head, goatee, glasses, 6'1", 250 pounds, gray shirt, gray basketball shorts. No one seen was on a scooter. X was on foot. Says he was at 1935 West Morton. Place at 20, working on his vehicle. Steven, contact 1746. Are you unit 2 follow?
5: Affirmative.
0: Is there any unit for Edward 5 for an ID stop?
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7: One with a working printer to meet us at our 20.
0: 725 Tom, copy. We need a working printer, 23rd shirt at Polk, 23rd G and Polk.
7: It's 735 Tom.
0: Oh, I'm sorry, 735 Tom, copy. Can I get a working printer for Grand Ave in Monte Vista?
4: Train baseline.
8: It's not there, and they're worried because she has the beginning stages of Alzheimer's as well as Parkinson's, but does not know where he could be.

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1: Go ahead.
0: Copy. Where are you guys at in the apartment complex?
1: If they just enter and take a left, both of you.
0: Grab a nine.
1: Got it. Thank you. Sorry.
2: Injunction against harassment to a tenant named David of 1954. He's a white male, 5'7", medium build, with a white beard and a ponytail. He is known to carry a knife and also ether. Looks like he's SMI. Latanya is waiting in a black Dodge Challenger parked outside. She has a 1031 with her at 1749. Is there any other calls?
3: 821, George.
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5: Mm-hmm. 6120 West Buckeye, pushed through the ticket. Adam John Adam 4, Robert 3.
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1: 10-7-4-1-3-3. Hello. 42, 3071, please. 20 copy for the 961 for 10 W on Indian School Road. They pulled into the CVS. Complainant's in a white 2019 Chevy Traverse versus that white Acura. I just wrong for contact to 1750.

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6: Not very cool for
5: it. Not very cool for it. We have fire on site.
1: Emergency traffic is in not as an other trouble, 12th Street and Bethany from Road 612B. That unit and anyone else switch over to Charlie 6 is 1732.
6: So units I can follow on 12th Street and Bethany Home?
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1: Yeah, 721 Tom, I copy your 918 Tom, 2011 North 51st Street, Unit 1. Attempt to pick up Kylie, boarding 89, a white female, brown eyes, brown hair, 5'6", 140 pounds, known to carry a knife, is known to throw it at people. She's a danger to self and others. And then take her to UTC. We'll get you the paperwork to you, 1753. Unit for backup.
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2: Put me out with that vehicle, 6850. Okay, it's got its hazards on, slow rolling in the number 2 lane.
1: Another unit for 68 to do it, one
3: guy.
0: Okay. Go ahead.
1: I'm on the phone with your complainant, Jennifer, and she said that she doesn't have a way to come and get the vehicle. She does have keys. Are you real far from her 20 on Monte Rosa Street? Any chance you could swing by and pick her up?
0: Yeah, I can head over there and pick her up.
1: Copy that. I'll let her know. She'll be waiting for you.
4: A4 Sandy on your end, though.
0: A4 Sandy, go for it.
4: Time for 915 Tom, it's a trespassing on 4832 North, 27th Avenue at Los Pinos. Subject is a Hector Ochoa, unknown date of birth. He's a Hispanic male, 33 years old, 5'10", 160 pounds, black shirt, no known weapons. It's Veracruz uniform security for contact. It's 1755. Is there a unit to follow?
0: 914 Tom, hello.
4: 914 Tom, copy, thank you.
1: Ocean, 700 Palm.
4: Plate 1, William Adams, 7, John 5. Possibly road raging and stopped at this intersection watching the complainant and then sped off unknown direction of travel. With information only at 1755. 6
0: Junior. 10-4.
1: Meeting Henry, 1950 West Heather Bay Drive, and a 487 Victor at 2221 East Taylor Street.
4: I'm off for portable 11074. Are you over here?
0: Right, 12 Talk. You send me the 491.
4: 10-4. Nine 12 Tom, it's going to be at 3833 West Oregon Avenue, 5200 North for the 491 Charles. Someone picked up the kids on the complainant's day, and they advised that there's a court 1031 for the joint custody. It's going to be Sherry Sias, born in 1986. No weapons, and the complainant knows of possible mental health issues. It's Jason for contact. He's going to be waiting at 37th Avenue in Georgia in a grayish Buick Encore. It is 1757. Is there a unit to follow?
5: 1,074
4: on Adam 2. 491 Charles, 3833 West Oregon Avenue, 5200 North.
0: Well, come on, if you push it through the Robert, please.
5: That's tough one.
4: Nine 12 Tom. 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
1: Well, sir, 1334, you still have at me, 239-9714 North 7th Street. Okay. 727, Tom.
0: 727, Tom, can you go ahead and send me your next?
1: Copy the 487, Victor. It's 2221 East Taylor Street. It's a phony tale. The contact Margie said it was a Honda Civic license plate, Tom, 7 Adam, 3 Adam, John Adams, left at the above 20 with an acquaintance, and then they told the complainant they haven't seen the vehicle since March. Complainant is in Prescott currently. 1758.
4: Park Welfare, 22001 North 35th Drive. We're checking on the friend, Lisa Smith, born in 1965. She's been depressed and has 901 x-ray thoughts. She told the complainant to 21 PD because she wanted to off herself. Complainant thinks that she has possibly mental issues. Unknown if she has a therapist. It's valid for 21 contact. It's 1759.
3: Just getting in the 961, 2235 West Pinnacle Beach.

0: further ado.
1: Hi, Kevin. Thank you so much for that.
2: Henry, can you show 1 and 2 miles the same what I started, 149?
1: Yeah, come for 733 Ocean, you can send the 459 at them. Core East Anderson Drive, tend to just serve an order protection, I guess, a new? Asian male, 183, 5'6", 200 pounds, brown over black, 1800 hours, are you an adult?
3: Now she's not answering any calls. It's Camille Wilson, born in 1989. She lives with her boyfriend, Brandon Etter, born in 1981. They do have a 15th rank history, no further information or description. See therapist Susan for 21 contact, it's 1801.
4: .732 Henry, I copy. You're going to take the 918 Henry at 1950 West Tyler Bray Drive. Attempts to pick up Talon, 494, white male, brown eyes, blonde hair, 5'11", 200 pounds, unknown weapons, danger to yourself and others. Take me to PCP. We'll get you the paperwork. U1801, you know, for backup.
0: There's their own name. We can take that 418 Ocean. We can just take it.
3: Yeah, I was switching off dispatchers. Give me a second. In 22.
5: Blank call. 422 Adam, 424 Adam, and 421 David for send out.
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0: 22.
1: Come for.

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1: Seven.
0: Arizona 7, area 5, X-ray Robert.
1: Bus 28, that's a contact negative and current to a Chevy Colorado 2020, registered to a Rosa Avia out of Tolleson.
0: What's the expiration?
1: It says 10/15 of 2026.
0: Yeah.
2: Oh.

0: 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Can you send me the next?
1: Copy. 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

Major Connection Copy for the Trespasser, 2020 North 75th Avenue, the Ross. For a white male, 35 to 45 years old, wearing no shirt, black shorts, no weapons. He was shouting at the front doors. Also did this yesterday. An employee of Lucia would like contact at 1805.

0: 802 George, copy your message for the Audible, 3535 North 63rd Avenue. Coming from Victory Collegiate Academy, from Building Susan Victor. That's all we have for the alarm company at 1805. Is there a unit to follow 802 George?
1: Thanks, Randy.
2: A check on a mom by the name of Linda, Whitefield, 78 years old, 5'4". Complainant said he talked to her on the 21 this morning after 9 a.m. and she was waiting for her AC to be fixed. Complainant has not heard from her since and is not worried. She was transferred by fire the other day for heat issues. Brian for 21 contact at 1806. Units follow.
0: Refusing to leave complainant's apartment. Also refusing to give her laptop back. They were in a verbal. Shawnee will be outside in a white Jeep. For contact at 1807, is there a unit follow?
3: Today.
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2: 1807.
5: Nine 14, Tom. If you want to send me the 415, Frank, in my beat.
0: 4141 West Glenhill, the ex-kid's dad is 390 and refusing to leave. Adrian Alonzo of 94, Indian male, heavy, gray t-shirt, black pants, black shoes, no weapons. They're going to be in apartment 3107. Mona Lisa's for contact. 15, Tom's going to follow you in at 8207.
2: Black male, 30s, thin, wearing black jeans and a crossbody bag with a blue bike. Is there a backup? 1608.
1: Six 623 India, myself, and 624 India are going to be conducting pull up at 7030 West Grove, Local Ave, apartment 342.
2: What was it just again? I'm on the phone with fire.
1: 7030 West Grove, apartment 342.
2: So you're 70th Avenue in Vogel? 7030? Whoever was clearing, that was 10-1.
3: 435 Henry, clear info.
1: West Vogel Ave, apartment 342.
2: Okay, well, you gave 7030, I was just making sure.
5: 818 Tom. We'll take the next.
3: Officer.
6: Okay, this is info attached to
3: that. I'll get it attached now for you.
0: I went to the ER via AMBO. Her parents are not responding. They don't have a 21 or name for the mom. So the only way to get a hold of the mom is via social media. The staff advises the story to level 647. Alex went banner at the Estrella Hospital with like 21 contact at 1809. Is there a unit follow-up?
4: 727, Tom.
2: 727, Tom.
4: Go ahead and send me your next.
2: A parking lot. Child took the complainant to a possible where his apartment is maybe 120, and complainant tried calling out and got no response. Apartment looked dirt, and the complainant's currently in her apartment with the child until PD arrives. Iris for contact at 1810.
5: Answer.
2: And 614 India, 1022 on that. 602 Henry, I called fire. They have not been out today.
1: 602 Henry, okay, thanks.
2: Right, 23 Calgary. 10-4 for 47, 10,405, R31st Avenue at the PetSmart. Five black males, about 12 or 17 years old, came into the PetSmart and stole about $500 worth of items. Stolen weapons was secured 5 ago and left in a big silver truck. Plate can be Young Edward Adam, 0 David Zebra. It's going to be for contact at 1811 Zebra Hill.
7: 7 Holter traffic. Second one's going to be a flight 2817 or 17th place. 735E. Anyone for a flight 2817 or 17th place? 735E.
8: 732 Henry Bradshaw.
7: 732 Henry Bradshaw, Charlie 7, 1811.
8: Hey, did that not a warrant come out on Charlie 4?
9: It's Charlie 7, but yes, they're patched. So Charlie 7.
6: Do you need a supervisor for the 901?
9: No. I'm assuming you're going to take it.
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9: Alright, I do need a supervisor to monitor the fight call from the 73 area, also on Charlie 7.
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9: 10-4.
10: 73 Frank, I was trying to clear on the radio, I'm monitoring it.
9: Okay, thank you guys.
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9: Done.
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0: 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And for the total amount of 5807, that's 43rd Ave, 912
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0: 824 India, copy your message for the 418 Ocean. 2112 North 49th Avenue is a house to serve a Rebecca, white female in her 50s, average build and height, no weapons. She lives in the studio apartment in the back of the house. She is door O with a contact at 1816.
1: Seventh Avenue, and we'll be at the east side. But
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1: This is Zebra code 4. We'll just throw that in a second.
0: No problem. Thank you.
2: Frank,
0: 5530 North 17th Avenue, building Ethis and Frank, unit Frank 4. Dominic, born 03, white male, medium build, 6'1", carries pocket knives, or there's pocket knives in the home, should be home alone. 21 contact for the complainant at 1818 Unit Fall. 10-4.
1: Copy, you got one detained.
0: Out on McDowell, 1819.
1: Excuse me, that's 2 detained, please, thank
0: you. Oh, wait, copy, 2 detained out on McDowell at 1819. N18 Tom at 10,005 North, 16th Drive, trying to pick up Andrew, born is 79, white male, blue eyes, brown hair, 5 foot, with an octopus tattoo on his calf. Danger to self, danger to others, taken to 7th Avenue at 1819. Is there a unit to follow?
3: Can you put me on that one instead?

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2: I copy 71st Avenue, what was the other street?
0: Sienna Vista.
2: I guess slow roll for 71st Avenue, Sienna Vista. I need a slow roll for 71st Avenue, Sienna Vista. Copy your code 4.
0: You get a 64 Tom, please.
2: Is there an 64 Tom for 71st Avenue at Sienna Vista Avenue?
0: 614 Henry, can you update location to apartment number 120?
2: 10-4, apartment 120. Okay, there's a walk in Tri-City Wide.
0: Sorry, the one we needed, thank you.
2: Okay.
3: Action for any units in the area of 16th Street and VMVRN. 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Sub Black Forest Locus, Bravo Tom Adam 177 going eastbound, unable to maintain lanes. I'm only at 1821, 7 year clear.

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4: There's an
5: neighbor dispute at 17805 North 40th Street in Unit 206. Complainant says there's a strong drug smell coming from this unit affecting the complainant's infant. Tenants in that unit are a Caroline, born in 95, and a Corbin, born in 96, white female, white male, and they are in the process of being evicted. Our complainant, Shania, would like one contact. They are in Unit 205. At 1823. Is there a unit to follow?
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5: 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Come for it, thank you.
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3: Tom, we got a possible description of the truck for the shoplifting at PetSmart. It was a gold or a tan or silver F-Series truck, dually rear wheels with a blue tarp on the driver's passenger heading north. License plate is Young Edward Adam Ocean David Zebra.
5: Copy. It was a gold or tan or silver S-Series truck with a blue tarp on the driver passenger side heading northbound. License plate, Young Edward Adam Ocean David Zebra. Was there any other information I was missing?
3: It's potentially occupied by four young black males.
5: Copy. Possibly occupied by four young black males.

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1: 4.
2: Line call for Tom 20, Tom 20.
0: They rode the northeast corner. 7 minutes before the clock came in, complainant says mom and dad with a child in a stroller were panhandling at that 20. The man's worried for the child and wants officers to check on them. Says that they have been seen to have a light blue van that's parked across the street.

0: It's going to be a domestic at 4141 West Brando Avenue, reassigned at 1826. Is there a unit to follow?
1: Nine fifteen Tom,
0: copy you.
2: Copy you, Tom. Gray BMW 28i versus a white Nissan, Adam, Fort William 1, who left westbound on Dunlap towards the highway. Windshield's damaged. Looks like the passenger hit her face on it. So, it doesn't show that fire's going. Complainant did advise you tried to run the complainant over. So you're contacting Lynette. We did get a duplicate, and the complainant was uncooperative, said she was in pain, but declined to medical. Said she would drive herself, asked for an ETA, and then hung up on a call taker. Can I get a 22? It's 1827. 647 at 35th Avenue and Bluefield Avenue, 18,400 North at the northwest corner. A group of 10 to 12 transients hanging out on the northwest corner of the property. No weapons. They're across the street by an electric box. There are more transients there. It's Felicia for 21 contact. It's 1828. Is there a unit to follow?
1: 933 Ocean.
0: 933 Ocean. Copy. Thank you.
3: 18 Tom, please.
2: Yeah, I asked it from the supervisor. They'll let me have it. I'll check on that request.
3: 10-4. Thank you.
4: License plate 726919 Union was taken from the parking lot. Negative on tracking and no tows. Contact Christopher at
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0: 24 Frank, 10-4. It's going to be 1008 East Diana, 917 house, it looks like. It says ATS for Ricardo, born in 63. Complainant's daughter and son-in-law and two kids are also 23 babies, 2-7 David. I guess that's physical 2 days ago. Nothing today. Adelma, the contact through 964 Tom at 1829. Sir, you have to follow?
1: 624 Tom.
0: 10-4.
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0: And 634 Henry, you go for it, your info.
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0: Go for
6: it. I don't know if 323 with 0 King Adam 5401.
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7: 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It's info only, it's not him.
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0: 237 David, black female, black male, and a white female in their 20s. No weapons. They do have bags with them and various cloth. The point of things that the black female is at 301. She's wearing a G-string bikini. No one for contact. It's 831. Is there a unit to follow?
4: 731 India. I heard white female, white shirt, black pants.
1: Yeah.
4: Okay, 10-4, 732, copy.
9: Yeah, I copy that. Can I get the second part of my question answered, please? What do we have open?
10: 1031, it's all going to be alleged.
9: Here, Josh, copy that.
4: 10-4.
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1: Ocean, copy the 900 Henry, 32nd Street in Washington, black male, 30s, thin build, black shirt, blue checkered pants, no weapons, walking in the middle of the street, going westbound, just east of 32nd Street, not trying to get hit by vehicles, though, to you at 13, Beacon 34.

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1: Okay, then you and 732 Tom are going to go to the 19 Henry at 1950 West Heather Bay Drive, please. Look for Callan at, he's a white male, born in 94, nice blonde hair, 5'11", 200 pounds, no weapons, danger to self and others. Take him to UPC, and we'll get the paperwork to you at 1834.
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0: 32, Frank. I'm not sure why that 918 found popped up again, but I just delivered her.
1: Yes, that one from the mail. That one that we did earlier.
0: Yeah, and before I just dropped her off, so I don't know why it's there. It's just related to mine.
1: Yeah, I don't know why they keep calling us. This is the third one on it, but I'll mark on here because you've already transported her.
2: Hey, 72 Tom, Randerwood.
1: Hey, 72 Tom, sorry, 10-9.
3: Five, 12, and 8. Can you put this through as an India first?
2: Six, 14, info. India, just for info, we made contact with the parent of the child. They are on their way to the unit now.
1: Copy, made contact with the parent of the child on their way to the unit, which is on Elm Street, Unit 120. Is there a sergeant to copy that?
2: 18, can you push my call through as your Robert and keep us going?
1: Who are now 17 to Unit 120 at this Elm Street address.
4: Copy that.
5: You can send me that 250 on the side, please.
1: 10-4 to you at 1837. Are you close forward away for a hot call?
6: For a BMW driver, black female passenger, and a black BMW on the license plate joint to 37 David. They're near a kid's playground. Company would like the vehicle to be moved for contact 837.
4: Gary passed by a male walking in the street, appeared possibly impaired. Black male in his 30s, 6 foot, thin build, yellow tank top, black shorts. He was going westbound on the south side of the street, and he was in and out of the bike lane. This is kind of like all really similar to the 900 area at 24th Street and Shamrock Boulevard, so I'm not sure if they got confused on the exact location. That's 1838.
1: Copy. 720 Ocean, are you clearing for the hot call?
0: Yes, ma'am.
1: 10-4. Seven 728 Ocean, copy your code 4 with 1 to Tink at 1838.

0: perfect, Connor.
1: Send me the 900 Henry and my beat. I'll see you there.
0: I copy. 24th Street Chamber Boulevard. Black male, 20 to 30, thin build, light shirt, dark shorts, westbound in the roadway, car swerving and honking. You'll advise if he's there. It's 1839.
2: Billy, Arizona 0, Nora Adams 32 King. The driver was a light male, 30s to 40s, 6'4". Average build, wearing a gray shirt, shorts, light shoes. He had a gun in his pants and was making it obvious that he had it on him. The female passenger, who was very verbal, they were last seen westbound. A male with eye contact at 1840.
0: Jordan for contact, it is 1840.
3: First Avenue, Arizona, Paul, St. Adam, 49, John. Tom, 427 with me.
2: For comparison, roommate, his name is Kraft. He goes by Pi. I'm 1988. He's a black male, 38 years old, 6 feet tall, thin brown shirt, blue jeans, no weapons. Comparison says he's not mentally well and keeps making vagues and 36s. He turned on the gas stove a few hours ago in an attempt to burn down the house. VHU is staging for this, and it's Kennedy for contact at 1840. 834 Frank attached for your backup.

0: 24, 18, Tom, 16, 10, North Sea, 0, now.
1: Nice. If we get an RE for our call, he has 152, 252s, and we don't know how many people are inside that apartment.
0: Alright, assign number to unit 17805 North 40th Street, 151 and 252s. I don't know how many in the apartment.
1: Just right here. Okay.
0: The 413 Frank at 4511 West T Ryan Lane. 20 minutes before the call came in, complainant of dad choked him. The complainant is outside of the door. The weapons, the dad is Majano of 1977, a Somalian man. Unknown clothing. Complainant has three other siblings that are in the home. Our caller is 15 years old. Says that the mom is at the store. Says that the dad bit him as well, but the fire is being declined. It'll be Musa for contact 1843, 832 Paul, attached for backup.
1: Yeah, 1120 West Mission Lane, out with Arizona Charles Frank King, 0849.
0: 10 plus.
2: Sorry to change you.
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0: I'm on the trespassing call 5105 hotel.

0: 611 and copy your message. It's going to be the press pass at 5555 North 7th Street, unit 134 for a transient near the ATM refusing to leave. White male, 35 years old, wearing a white shirt, black pants, and a backpack, no known weapons. Salon owner was a Lavinia, but shows no contact. 1844.
1: Two since we got him, push his calls at 4, please.
0: Denver.
1: Seven, Robert, Adam. Stand by. Seven, Robert, Adam, 2, Mary Williams.
0: Denver.

0: The information for units in the area of 25th Place and Moreland Street. We have a 901 Ocean. Subject overdosing, fire 17, info only 1845.
1: Richard Henry, Colton. Good. The Cave Creek and Angela Drive, the Black Range Rover, no license plate.
0: Your info?
2: 732 Falco 4.
0: 10-4. Copy.
3: Subjects in the restaurant yelling racial slurs and being verbal with employees. A white male in the 60s, heavy set, wearing a black shirt and black and gray shorts. No weapons. The manager, Mariana, will make contact at 1846.
4: Copy, suspect has been detained by NCS 35th Avenue, and that's just where they are cut for.
0: Ford F-150, license plate Lincoln David Adam 1 X-ray 0, in a vacant lot being, it's been parked since 1807 hours, belongs to people who have done report 15 George in the building last week, residents prior incidents. They don't see anyone near or around the vehicle. Caller is a security guard, armed and in uniform, 1847. Unit for backup.
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4: There's a return call, C36-3101 West Melvin, Unit 4. Veronica is calling us back, let us know that the subject's been calling and texting her. 236ing to her 451 family. Subject also stated he's not going to jail, but she believes he's still in the area. That is 1848.

0: 411 Frank, can you put me on that call before you left Ocean, please?
1: No problem.
2: Four thirteen Tom,
3: copy 900 is over 6010 South 22nd Lane. Two juvenile 101s flagged down complaint saying that they're lost. The school bus dropped them off and their mom usually picks them up, but she did not show. So there were five girls there. They've been waiting for a while. Trying to call their mom, but it's not going through. They aren't sure exactly where they live, only stated that it was a gated community. We have Ashley there for contact at 1849. Any units, Paul?
2: Copy.

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1: 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BT around DC.
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3: Copy. 732 Tom, your next is going to be the Chuck Welfare, 1502 West Indian School Road at Circle K. There's a Hispanic male in his 30s, 5'7", white shirt, no color shorts, in an L.A. Dodger hat with weapons, and he has a tree cutter sitting in front of Circle K to you at 1851. Unit for backup.
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7: Copy, I have a 647 at 27th Avenue in Augusta, 7800 North. Three subjects are camped out in the northeast corner of the park, out against the wall, doing 237 David. There's a black female, blunt. 914 Tom, I copy code 41 detained at 4141 West Glendale Avenue. It's 1852. Frank, the subjects were a black female, black male, and a white female in their 20s. No known weapons, have bags with them. Various cloth. Frank, I think so. Black female is 301. She's wearing a G-string bikini. No one for contact. It's 1852. Is there a unit to follow?
5: Nine twenty-two Tom.
7: Copy. Thank you.
2: Plus, we're at 32nd place on Conklin. Play has an judgment against harassment order that was missed on a subject coworker, Melanie of 1957, who's been stalking her. Ongoing issues, saying 3 weeks ago saw a black SUV tinted windows with a black plate, Arizona Paul William Adam 803, and then screamed to complain at saying they were going to get them. And drove around the block. Come in, says they have pictures of the vehicle. Complaint thinks the subject is related to the subject of the vehicle. So Amy for contact in the silver Jeep SUV at 1853. Is there a unit to follow?
9: 331, Frank.
2: Thank you.
5: Not sure, blue jeans, shorts. He's facing back and forth with a shopping cart. It is 1853.
2: In reference that threat on 32nd place, let's say complainant went back to her house at 3214 West Koya Drive.
8: You changed the 20 to that. Okay.
2: Yep, yeah, for.
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0: 634 North.
1: Go ahead.
0: 647 36th Street in Sweetwater, just west of the bridge. There's lots of transients, unknown amount, setting up encampment under the bridge. Wants them to move along, no one for contact at 1854. Can we get a unit or two to respond with them since there's unknown amount? Versus a fence, there's front-end damage. Crew's going to be Megan and Regan. It's Marcus for contact. It's 1854.
1: Probably 15 minutes to the 900.
2: Hi, 15 minutes. Copy 900, 1852 South 7th Street. It's McDonald's. Complainant doesn't have a phone. They're using McDonald's phone. Legal name is Kevin, but they go by K. He, she, her pronouns. Believes she's being 251 by her godparents, a Chad person, Zachary Golder. They own a white Kia Soul with the Beast sticker on the back window. And she says that she keeps seeing that vehicle circulating all around. Okay, for contact, it is 855. Is there anyone to call?
1: That's what you're going to go for.
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0: 57 West Mohawk Lane, 20,600 North. For the past couple months, a white Volkswagen four-door vehicle, license plate 6, Tom Adam, 39, John, parked on the corner near the list of 20. A white male in his 20s, unknown clothing, unknown weapons, pulls the back window screen off and goes inside. Thinks the RO's out of town, but unsure and unknown who the male is. And the complainant advised that if PD needs to contact with her, she can show previous photos. It is Danelle, that's the complainant, it's 1856.
1: 93
0: Ocean,
1: Tootsie. 93 Ocean. We'll be at the QT, 12410 North 20th Drive, Arizona license plate, Robert 4 Adam, 68 Victor. We'll be on a Nissan Versa.
0: Copy.
1: This
0: was 914, Tom. Are you good for?
5: If you can just put a flyer for us, one of us has just an operation on this guy. We're good for.
0: Copy.
6: Richard, to Henry, can you send me 900?
7: The 23rd place in Greenway Road at the neighborhood just south. A man was leaving the neighborhood, said she saw a teen walking around with no shoes and he appeared to be autistic. Subject was a white male, 12 to 14 years old, tall and medium build, wearing green shirt, black basketball shorts, holding an orange tablet and the weapons. They're worried he's lost. No for contact 1858. Is there a unit to follow?
0: Eight thirty-two, and you're
1: switch on over to Charlie 8 at 1858. 83 George, I'm over.

0: 403 Ocean, you can send that 647.
1: 403 Ocean, copy 647, 3903 East Valley, Tiki Drive. The line that was always in call by a white female that was in their garage trying to take bicycles. But the line disconnected. It was on crisis. We were unable to call it back. But we didn't get immediately because it's 1859.
2: Sorry.
3: Can I have my numbers?
1: 425 Tom numbers for Branham Lane, 1074412.
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1: Nine,
0: anybody else? Essentially 9901.
2: Thanks for thank her.
3: Tom, 428.
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1: 924, Tom, can you send us the next call?
3: Thanks for coming. 37 Victor, 3022 West Elm Avenue, unit 273. Occurred on July 31st, Dr. Klein had a medical incident near 51st Avenue and baseline. The girlfriend took us around 2000 Lexus ES300. Went to the hospital. Never came back. Also, the bank card. Thankful for contact over at 1930.
5: Sir is refusing to leave. Contact Jason, the M3 there at 1902. Sir, unit to follow?
1: Take it on, Henry.
5: Perfect. Thank you.

0: 14 Frank from the Hurricane Ocean.
1: Ranger 90s Calvac, Unit 1010, trying to serve Aaron, born in 82, white male, 5'10", 215 pounds, brown hair, large tribal style tattoo, covers his left chest, shoulder, and upper arm, and several other tattoos, known to use drugs and a heavy drinker, none on weapons. It's 1903, is there a unit to follow? To a backup for 614, Frank, going to a 418 Ocean at 909 East Camelback. Right, 614, Frank, if you want to stand by, I'll continue to work on a backup. Also, he's got a couple of union warrants as well.
2: And then we just had our 20.
0: Blank call for CRN to meet at 67 South 22nd Line. I'll get one started for you. Anyone northern? Just north.
1: 10-4.
0: Six three four, Henry, one in custody,
1: code 4, reference 17805 North 40th Street, 1904.
3: Our 50s gray shirt, jean shorts, and sandals, no weapons, in a green Kia Soul, Arizona plate of Lincoln, Edward George 49, who's there in front of the entrance, security is the one called Nissen, 1905, unit 12.
0: 2-4 Frank.
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1: 7-7-3,
0: you hear me? No, sir, not you. You're good. Push your call through as a what?
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0: 10-4.
2: Tom, you can send me the next.
3: Push your call through 3437, but I'm not. 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It's supposed to be in defense custody. From there, I was told to call you. Richard, Hector, Mathilde, Burn 2009. 7 change all of 650. Contact Elizabeth, 19-7. You have to follow him.

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0: 1, 15. 1, 15. 1, 15. 1, 15. 1, 15. 1, 15. 1, 15. 1, 15. 1, 15. 1, 15. 1, 15. 1, 15. 1, 15. 1, 15. 1, 15. 1, 15. 1, 15. 1, 15. 1, 15. 1, 15. 1, 15. 1, 15. 1, 15. 1, 15. 1, 15. 1, 15. 1, 15. 1, 15. 1, 15. 1, 15. 1, 15. 1, 15. 1, 15. 1, 15. 1, 15. 1, 15. 1, 15. 1, 15. 1, 15. 1, 15. 1, 15. 1, 15. 1, 15. 1, 15. 1, 15. 1, 15. 1, 15. 1, 15. 1, 15. 1, 15. 1, 15. 1, 15. 1, 15. 1, 15. 1, 15. 1, 15. 1, 15. 1, 15. 1, 15. 1

0: or 647 at 24th Place and Adams. And then the Check Welfare at 3627 North 5th Ave.
1: Hey, 22 George, I'm going to switch the info real quick.
0: Copy. Place the south along the north side of the canal. Four subjects camped out on the north side of the canal doing 237 David. Sees them passing around paraphernalia, unknown race, age, or gender. No one person might be wearing a green shirt. They also have bicycles with them. They've been there since 1740 hours. No contact. 1909 hours. We're holding 962 at 47th Place in Endurance.
2: Seven twelve,
0: Ocean, one detained. 712 Ocean, copy. You've got one detained out at 21st and Polk at 1909.

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0: I need the next available unit in 82 to see me for some follow up at 2827 North 51st Avenue, please.
2: I-3 George,
1: you want me to put you on a car, or? George.
0: Yeah, it's a continuation of 3701.
1: Okay.
3: Thank you, Kirsten Bell, and the Dignity Health parking lot, X-ray William Adam, 29 Young.
2: Okay, what's your line numbers, please?
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0: 11591.
1: 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I'll be calling 4 hours 1.
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5: 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She just wants us to come out. 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It's 1914 in itself.
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6: Still need a backup for 614 Frank to the 418 Ocean. 9090s. 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
7: This is 14 Frank. I'll go for it. Thanks.
8: And 4 for Adam.
2: I got
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6: Okay, 10-4.
9: 7 Charlie Ocean, code 4 in it.
6: 10-4.
2: Nice. 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
2: Domestic, number 26, West LNI, 421, V 3800 South.
11: Mm-hmm. 13 Frank, that plate came back. I'm good. I'll figure it out right now.
6: Okay, 10-4.
2: 31 Ocean, right here.
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10: Okay.
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13: Could you put us out at 16845 North 29th Ave on a generic?
14: Okay.
15: 701 Charlie.
16: Just for info only, I just had a male walk past me. He's heading eastbound on Lewis with a Molotov cocktail in his hand and a can of gasoline.
15: Okay, I heard copy eastbound on Lewis. What's the cross?
17: Where was that at?
16: 483 on Lewis. It's a white male, black hat, black t-shirt, black shorts.
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15: 10-4.
17: And Air 23, you said white male, black hat, and all black clothes?
16: 10-4.
17: And ask one more time, what direction was he walking?
15: Eastbound.
16: Eastbound on Lewis from 48th Street.
13: 35 North 27th Ave, 101 miles, it would be 644.
1: Copy 1918.
15: Yeah, 10-4.
1: Tom 428, Brentville.

0: 71 Frank, can you make sure 71 Charlie's away from that, please?
1: Yeah, 71 Charlie, where are you?
2: I'm 10-4, not my vehicle.
1: Okay, 10-4. And 71 Charlie, do you still have eyes on him?
2: 10-4, he's still walking eastbound. He's in the middle of the street.
1: 10-4. 71 Charlie, I got a lot of help coming that way, and so is the air unit.
3: Air 26 coming over to the area.
1: Copy.
4: I'm going to do that in the next unit on scene. Do you get any last people responding?
3: Air 23, I have eyes on that subject. He's eastbound on Oak, north side of the street. That Charlie unit is not near him. He's watching from over off of 40th Street.
4: 728 Ocean's near, you said eastbound on Oak from 40th Street?
3: No, Lewis, sir. Eastbound on Lewis. Yeah, unit coming northbound, let's say 42nd Street, maybe? Stop right there. He's going to keep walking eastbound out to you. We got a white car coming eastbound. And then there's that person with the dog. Go ahead, bump up here, sir. Because there's that person with the dog on the south side of the road. They're going to cross past there.
5: I have a 0 Frank Adam, 112 David. Push there as a ticket, please.
0: Don't worry.
6: I can do my favor. Can you see if you can hold fire for precautionary reasons? My person here has drank almost a bottle of vodka.
1: So 28 Ocean, did you say an umbrella?
3: 10-4, we're talking. It was pretty close for.
1: Alright, Cappy's got an umbrella in his hand, and he's got a gas can in the other hand, and you're pretty close for it at the moment. Other units, you can probably slow it down.
4: 7-2, it's completely code 4. He's got a can of gas, he's walking home, he's got an umbrella in his hand. Code 4 with us. Everybody else can slow it down.
1: Alright, everybody slow it down. He's code 4.
3: 3, copy that, guys. We'll be back on one.
1: Thank you, Air 23.
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8: Copy, 1922. 913 Thomas, 3118 West Dallas, 5300 North. Central Server Overdrive, Christopher Adam Greens, born in 88. A 6'2", 30, found involved multiple arm and leg tattoos. No, she's 77 David, a heavy drinker at 1923. You know, follow.

0: 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Anyone follow 913 Town 3119 West Stella 6300 Drive?
1: Yeah, I love
0: copy.
2: So, 25 India.
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3: India, copy. 24 Pleasant, Adam. 6 to 8 males and females, mixed races, no weapons, blocking the entire sidewalk, and people that are walking on the sidewalk have to keep going around into the street. Possible 237, David.
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3: Copy, and they are between Adams and Washington on 24th Place. Just wants them moved along. To you both, 1924.

0: 7-Eleven Henry. Copy, your next is going to be the 311 24th Street in Thomas. Unknown color of person, maybe a white male, 45 to 50 years old. Thin build, wearing brown, gray shirt, unknown weapons, exposing himself. There are three other homeless folks in the area, possibly males. Nobody for contact, 1925. Bear it for backup.
1: Gentlemen, Thomas, 23 years, Campbell, 4500 North, number 4, Carpentino, Halo, Burnett, 81, Hinsight, Kimball, 5 foot 130, 1925, here to follow.
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7: Be an unwanted guest, 17950 North 68th Street, Unit 1012. Complainant's daughter's father, Kelsey, born in 92, black male, 6'2 and 300 pounds. Wearing a black shirt, gray shorts, no known weapon, locked himself in the complainant's bathroom to do 237 David and is refusing to leave. Jordan is taking contact, and it's 1927.
4: Van Buren for the 962. Bicyclist, it occurred in the crosswalk. They declined PD and medical, but the caller is requesting medical. It was the caller's boyfriend that hit her. Caller was the boyfriend in a white Honda SUV. Contact Samantha at 1928.
8: 241 North 90th Lane, 812
3: V. 214 down.
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9: 318 South.
6: Turn 4.
5: Left on.
6: Turn 4.
2: Hey, we'll pull on it.
6: Hey, we'll pull over.
8: Me. 13 times to turn Charlie next in 502.
10: Cadillac Escalade and Dodge Durango that were in a road rage situation. The Cadillac was trying to ram the Dodge. Complaint is not following. Unknown plates. Last thing going onto 14th Street in an unknown direction of travel. Information only, it's 1928.
5: We're going to be on 16th Street Indian School with Arizona Plates. Sam Robert Adam, 9 Lincoln Motion.
4: 10-4.
6: For Hispanic female, no further description. In a room, they're refusing to leave. They're supposed to have been checked out on Saturday. The security guard, he's on it. And Cody, for context, 1929, 12.
2: 933 Ocean, subject south.
0: Go ahead.
2: Union Hills in the 30 south, one black blue.
0: Copy, 925
2: Ocean. Code 4 for
0: that.
6: Yes, sir. Sure, call. 832 Tom on the stress passer, 1241 on 53rd Avenue.
2: 34 Frank, I just attached.
6: That's
5: helpful. 832 Frank, can you see if there's anything available for 21? 832
6: Frank. 832 Frank.
0: Available for 21. I can give you one on the 21 now.
6: 832 Frank, go ahead.
5: Yeah, I copy, thank you.
2: Copy.
0: 10-4.
11: This is Sonia. Complainant has the 1031 with her. It's Laura waiting in a white Tesla Model Y for contact at 1931. Is there any info?
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11: Copy.

0: Salem, Henry, copy. You are almost 23 at 2036 East Thomas Road. DD's discount for that 236 call. White male or Hispanic male, 30s, 5'10". White shirt, unknown colored shorts, no weapons. Tattoos. Made some threats to assault the caller. Subject was at Family Dollar. Contact Samuel, 1932. Unit for backup.
1: King Adam, 622. 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
2: 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It's 10-4. 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
0: Copy, out to code 4, 532.
5: So, Mr. Frank, you just take a unit. 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
2: 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Did you want a third one?
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2: Copy 9-6-8. The check out there. Number 31 West Maryland at a behavioral health skills facility, bed number 347 for a patient by the name of Cammy, born in 72, goes by Teresa, said a friend of hers called the facility, made allegations of harm to Teresa, friend is Cammy. Saying that the complainant's facility is abusing Teresa and that a resident is hitting her. No visible bruising on her. Complainant's not 23, but nurses are on site. This is in, coming in from social services at 1934. Is there a unit to follow?
4: 611, India.
2: Come for him. I'm blanking anyone that speaks Wahanga. Any 964 Tom that speaks Wahanga.
0: David. 720, David.
6: Thank you for calling the call back. Please, it's a number 3 over here for a bicyclist or a light Honda Civic.
2: Emergency traffic is an upgraded site at 1211 East Roosevelt Street, 513 feet.
7: Any that you can send the 6, the 601 Sam in my beat.
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8: Copy, Monitor.
2: So, Henry, 10-4. That was the audible at 5525 North 16th Street, Madison Middle School. 11 different zones that are have been triggered on site. Between the hours of 1908-1911. No answer from the RP. It's 1936.
8: Sir, backup. I saw your cleaning crew. I'll let you know right after.
2: Copy. It's usually the cleaning crew, and you'll let us know.
0: Copy. One in custody for your 51, I believe, and that is at
2: clear information for units in the air, 9025 West Camelback, 390 David, Black Chevy Silverado, Edwin Pitt, Sam, 4 Adams, 6 Henry, Mary, did burn out in a parking lot. Information 1936 hours.

0: I found 13. I forgot no answer. Are you the specific units over there, Chief?
1: Yeah, I'm court 4. I have some detective 17. I was just trying to see if, in case he takes off, I can help code in book code 6, since it's like suspended.
0: Okay, 10-4. I'll keep trying to throw and get some units over there.
2: Copy 1957.

0: That's my dear.
1: Go ahead.
0: Hey, sorry, I know you're a little bit busy over there, but did you get a chance to call Tom?
1: Yeah, hold on, I'm on the phone with her. Hi, this is traffic. It's the family fight, 4105 East Cactus, 12,200 North, 34B. 634 Frank and Love, back up to next 1939.
2: 634,
0: Charlie 6. 63 Frank tomorrow, that one also.
1: Step 4. There was a female on a bicycle, and when they went to turn the corner, they shook her. They called an ambulance. The bicyclist went to the hospital, so I'm going to call Sawyer, see if I can get that info for you. I believe the phone number for the woman, we've got it in the call if you wanted to 21 her.
3: Gray tank top, tan shorts. He's smoking. I don't know what. It's 1939. Please, Paul.
1: Hold on 1 second. Yeah, so 720, David, that phone number should be for the woman that was hit, the lady on the bicycle.
0: Okay, if not, I'll try to give her 21. Thank you.
1: Okay, 10-4.
4: Anyway, Berkeley, Compton Way, how about on this 900? This domestic, if he's got me in Virginia.
5: Go ahead, Toby. They can roll fire, please. Just going, falling asleep a lot. I don't know what he's not talking to us.
3: Got broken, sir.

0: fights will be in the just have fire respond to 10th Avenue site. And let's hear it.
1: Hey, up here, Paul Carter, 327 Ventura, 63 West Taylor. 7 minutes ago, complaining saying the black and found Maxima. I was on a plate of X-ray Frank Adam 592. His back mirror is bald in the driver's seat. He was driving by the little girl and the complainant's daughter. They said that he was following them. And then if he left the area, the complainant got contacted to Seuss. Thank you, 41 minutes, Paul.
2: Yes, please. Or can you try getting them a 21 and seeing if they answer? There's number 3 for us times 2.
1: Okay.

0: Alright, 623 India, she's gonna unblock her spam so you can try again.
1: And 4.
2: 412 Nora, 22nd lane came in at 1836.
3: 63rd Street and Earl.
4: Looks like the vehicles are immobile. And there is damage to the front. Do you see the air units available?
0: Yeah, 10-4. I got a couple units 17-2 as well.
3: Chuckle Fair, 3627 North 5th Ave, apartment 27, David 1. Plain saying his friend Donald, born in 1960, a white male, thin build, 6'4", no known weapons, made some vague 901 x-ray statements. To the complainant in the past, he has a puppy and lives with that 20. 10 ago complainant was saying the password extreme emergency should be used to let him know that it was his friend that called. Complainant says both agreed to never use these words unless there was an emergency, and they used those he used those words, extreme emergency. So that's like their code. Contact Thomas disrupted 1944. 32 Thomas going with you.
2: In previous incident, spending about 20, 30, short, medium, black shirt, gray, navy sweatpants, followed with a double bag and a backpack. Came back in and 47 more items. I think that he's in the area and wants for it to clear up to come back. Police CC for contact. 1944, is there a unit to follow?
1: 321 Georgia.
2: I copy.
1: Okay, southbound, and then what's the vehicle description?
0: It's a 2016 Kia Sedona. Completely, what's the color on it?
4: It appears to be black or gray.
0: It's black or dark gray.
1: This is related to a previous 61 Henry, or 62 Henry?
4: Tom 218, 10-4. Yeah, we have a witness with right of the plate. Vehicle also has damage to the front consistent with the crash.
1: Okay, I copy that. We're not too far off, and what's the plan with it? You want to try to stop on it?
4: 4, we'll wait for a mock unit to look. Code 6, plates are suspended. Then we'll work from there.
1: Okay, copy. Pass number 59 to Thomas now.
4: 5218, we're going to go westbound on Thomas from 43rd Ave.
0: Copy, 43rd and Thomas westbound.
5: 22 Tom. Code 4, subject 11. You can tell me to my backup.
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6: George, I copy that. I'm at 51st and Thomas now.
1: Here, 23, coming overhead. Where is he at with that vehicle now?
0: I'm 18. Still westbound.
4: I'm 4 westbound. Vehicle's number 1 lane up, passing 44th lane.
0: 44 and Thomas, let's go.
7: 21. Let's wait until the air unit gets overhead before we try to stop it, just in case it takes off. They already have it.
1: Okay, 23, just confirming, he's coming up to the light at 47 Avenue, right?
0: I'm speaking.
4: 10-4, he's up at the light, number 1 lane.
0: Alright, copy.
2: We have a break, feature 1.
0: Huh.

0: 21. 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And then we can take it into attack surveillance and get the proper resources. Hopefully they just stop.
1: Okay, it's something comes up.
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4: Avenue from Columbus.
3: This is my Tom unit directly behind it. You do have 3 marks unit with you.
4: 131
5: option.
4: Go ahead.
5: 13 option, 14,231 right, 31st Avenue, number 38. I'm just over for Walker, block 106 foot 125, and then block. Because it's 2017, block Mason Central. Gonna be a heavy drinker at Mason 49.
4: Ten four.
2: What's your Tom?
6: What's your Tom?
2: My prisoner here at South Mountain is requesting fire for alcohol withdrawal.
6: That's how Tom goes.
3: And Tom, go ahead.
0: I'll be out at Piedmont and 7th Street. With X-ray King Adam 98 Paul.
6: That's one.
3: Hey, it's morning, person. We're out with him. He's compliant.
1: Copy, Adam. He's compliant.
3: Can you send a message, please?
1: Go for it.
3: Yeah, Tom, you know, wants to come up and talk to him. He's still for
1: it. Tom's waking.
7: Yeah, just take him out of the car, put him in a Tahoe, and I'll check the damage to the front real quick.
6: For air unit, we're code 4, we got keys, and thanks again.
4: Air 23, I can have you, no problem, guys.
0: Tom, what's this? Thank you very much, guys. Good job.
5: Status.
0: Team 425, 51st. There's a temporary plate 965471 Charlie.
5: Fifty-first. 18425 North 51st.
4: Like 3rd Street and Earl, Sun Father Walt, exit complete in Tan Caddy, CTS, Antonio, born in 75, black male, 5'9", 140 pounds, white tank top, green shorts. Contact Rosemary at
5: 1951.
4: 411B.
5: 411 Frank and back of Fisher Charlie 4, 1951.
2: And your second floor. Huh?
5: 411 Frank thermometer.
2: 10 more.
5: Can you see
0: 922 Tom. Yeah, it's her Burmese.
5: No response, you're going to make
3: it twice. Good work, copy.
8: Microsoft.
9: 59th Avenue in the 202. Henry Zebra Adam 004.
8: Adam Zebra Adam 004.
9: 004.
8: All right, copy.
10: 834 Ocean, we out with him.
8: All right, super.
11: Hi, copy. It's the 415 Spring, 9018 North 32nd Way. Copy his brother Joshua of 1990. He's a white male, no further description, no weapons. He's known to own stolen items and possibly stolen copper wire. He's a 237 David user. Something thinks he's possibly in a verbal with his 93-year-old father who lives here because of prior history. Thinks that he might be abusing the father. And he's using the 20 to store stolen items. Jeremiah was in Texas for like 21 contact at 1953. Is there any follow for this?
0: 33, Adam.
11: Got it.
8: I believe there's not on any contact I've seen before.
12: Nine 23, Tom. Pull back up.
11: How do you do?

0: 932 Frank, for info.
1: 932 Frank.
0: 32 Frank, can you tell me, can you make sure there's a vehicle actually across the street now?
1: Then for me.
2: Go ahead.
1: It's going to be 1 Frank, Mary Hall, Union, 16 Lincoln, 44 Lincoln, Bravo, 24394.
2: 10-4?

0: Okay, 7:13, that came back to a Ford Expedition, a Phoenix address, and the RO is a Francisco Javier Zepeda.
1: I mean, he was just trying to show where Ford can Victor because there was no beam in the windshield and no plate on it.
0: Yeah, negative for anything. So, attached to your call, and it has a... Oh, it might have an expired registration, though. Yeah, 713, thanks. It's an expired.
2: Send me the next.
0: Yeah, 713, Frank. It's an expired plate, but not 47, Victor. Tom, I copy. It's going to be the domestic 611 West Indians Road, budget suites, unit or room 255. Complaint was in a verbal with son Ernie, born in 95, native male, 5'1", medium build, black shirt, blue jeans, white shoes, no weapons. It's because he's refusing to leave. No 237 David or 390 involved, though. No one else is in the room. There's no gate code. Both surgeons are on the lease. Contact Juanita at 1957. Unit for backup. 10-4. Another domestic at 3026 North 24th Lane.
3: Copy to you, 1957. Yeah, can you roll 5? Cautionary, what you're saying, swatter, spills.

0: charges we have is the 240 at 3242 with 54th lane
1: 8 from 2B. 931 India. What's fire station for this?
0: 33 Ocean is requested. I'm going to turn.
1: I got you. Yeah, if it could.
2: I'm going to break away from my side on the 240-3242 North 54th lane, 7822B. That's your birthday cup.
3: Water Ocean.
2: I'm so far gone, Tri-Deck.
3: HC George, Charlie, Deck, the monitor.
2: That works.

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1: That was 236, 13,227 North 7th Street at the Waffle. Hi, minutes ago, for a white female, 40 years old, black shirt, black shorts, black hat, no weapons. She left her at the end of the week.

0: come from the store. Leonard, will that contact at 2100 hours and 232 Henry attached for your backup?
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0: Contact Tanner, number one, Tanner, for the evening, provide. Complainant who's three guns. Caller is waiting outside at 2801. Are you in the phone?
1: 944.
0: Okay.
2: 1993, white male, 5'10", average ball, red shirt, red PJ pants, 11 to 2nd points, house, refusing to leave and threatening to be physical. Physical 20 minutes ago, has history of being physical. Silly, for contact, custody at Neighbor's house. And it looks like there's a duplicate at the caller's, she's leaving, her boyfriend never returned. They were advised they're unable to see the attorney to the call. It's 2 hours, 425 Frank, I copy attachment. Actually, 802, you're clearing on Battle 5.
3: Julie, at 2002 hours.
4: 721 time, we can back him up.
3: 10-4.
5: And we're for the 900 in my beat.
2: 10-4. The 924-7 Madison Eastbound, 3-year-old female flag went down saying she was dealing with a domestic situation. She's trying to catch a ride to her mother's house. Female is white, female 20, short, maiden build, wearing purple shirt and unknown blouse. No one was quite able to give her a ride, but when she drove away, the female was still 23. Flag known vehicles, known as 2003. Is there any info?
6: 5-15.
2: So far.
3: Black shirt and pants, but no weapons. Selling candy bars outside where the landscaping is. It's a trespasser. They asked him to leave. Contact Curtis. 2003 hours. Tiger unit for backup.
0: At 2003.
2: I message you the coordinates.
6: I copy. Thank you.
7: So just from Xavier McDowell, it's now possible me if I send vehicle to White Ram pickup, Arizona Plate, George 1, Adam, North Adam. Vehicle speeding and swerving, won't let other vehicle pass, and the information is 2004.
2: Yeah, 10-4.
4: Please, this is not Charlie.
2: I'm not going to switch over.

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0: Centaur, 20.04 hours. Did you hold the information on that 20.04?
2: Baseline black BMW passenger car unknown California plate serving on the Westmount info for 10B, no contact 20.04.

0: 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And for residential, 3127 West Elm Street, 911B.
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1: 962 43rd Avenue in front lab. Who's your storage on the light Alexa? If it pulls into the driveway, just please leave cannabis. 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

4810 at 2930 on West Durango and Fort Wells Street, 4810 at 837 at 3rd Avenue, 518B. 918 John at 8825 South 7th Street, 425B, and a Audible at 5225 South 31st Place, 423B.

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2: We're going to be transferring our prisoner to Bama University for precautionary.
1: Copy, prisoner being transferred to Bama University for precautionary. Sergeant, copies.
3: Shirt, gray pants, black shoes, on 237 David, unknown weapons, in the back parking lot by the dumpster, spinning around, would like him moved along. 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
1: Thank you.
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7: Jeffrey Prescott's a pilot, 6150 South 35th Avenue, 834B.
1: Picking up a Marcy Riley, 484. And a female, brown eyes, black hair, 5'11". Or sorry, 5 foot and 114 pounds. She was going to the UPC. It is 2010. Is there any fall?
7: Anthony Home Road, southbound. It's going to be a 500 broadcast within Tenago, Silver, Van. Plate Edward David Adam 295 started to reverse in the street while light was green. Vehicle was covered from inside with sunshades all around. Last seen southbound. Information only at 2010 74.
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5: is on. For that broadcast? Negative, but we got signed out somehow. Can you please put us back on our check welfare call off of what that has?
3: Yeah, you got signed out because your status, oh, 1022, that was my mistake. Never mind.
5: Copy that. Thank you.
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7: 621 Tom, 911 Henry at 1334 East Dunlap Avenue. 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Tom for this 901 Henry 1334 East Dunlap Avenue. I'm standing by for backup, please.

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1: The ground, we have Transcend for security, first contact at 2014.
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0: miles, 5'9", 135, pajama shorts, money carry pocket knives. He just went to complain into the apartment at 2015.
1: Hey, 16 India, remember? Hey, 16 India, remember?
2: Information for the Anson area of 19W and baseline 647 Victor broadcast. Crystal River passenger car, John David Adam, 274. Please give us following them for 7 minutes. And then while on 21, it turned off southbound onto 19th Avenue. Information on slide 16.
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2: Well, I forgot to be 14 Adam at 6823 South 13th West. There's one who possibly locks them out of the house, out of the garage, and the door with a passcode. I'm not going to want Speedy out to figure out what's going on. Not sure if one of is 23 or not. He's not answering 21. We have Drew for contact at 2016 Unit 12.
1: Hey, 16 India, can you find that?
4: Yeah, 816 India, can you 1050 back to Adams at 8? They're looking for you for something.
1: I'm currently on Adam 8, ma'am.
4: No, you're talking to me on Adam 7.
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6: 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Just keep the status of it.
1: Them. Stand by.
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7: Can you just want to call Nora and make a note, number 3 all around, and 22 and E patrol units?
1: Yes, I'm 32, Tom, 34 from ESW, get 22.
8: 36 from India, I'm sorry, yeah, it's change code 4 for you, real quick.
1: That's number 4, engine 4, do you guys over?
7: Engine 4, copies.
1: Alright,
7: 34,
1: copy,
7: 0-1,
1: you guys.
7: 34, Frank, I copy, show me
1: tonight. 10-4, 32, Tom, you guys copy.
5: Afraid of what he will do, no specific threats made. Lacey is 17 in a silver Toyota Highlander. The time of the call is a 5-minute ETA, it's 2018. Is there a minute to follow?
1: 624, Frank.
8: 10-4.
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2: Red engine 21 against him, you'll follow.
1: Fail, but he's not sure. He just wants us to check the area. And it's actually going to be an 11-year-old that's calling this in. It's 2019, is he going to tell us?
4: Hispanic male. 1973, 6 foot, 500 pounds, black shirt, black pants, no known weapons, refusing to give complainant her keys back. But then she called back in and said that he gave her the keys back, and she wanted to 22 the call. But, you know, we can't 22 the call because it's a domestic. So it's you at 2020. Unit for backup.
9: 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Code 6. 421 Indiana.
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10: 6 John 4.
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0: No worries. I'm just wondering.
1: Thank you.

0: 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Well, do you want to do on your end?
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2: 624
1: Indian. 624 Indian. Anybody else complaining that someone's inside the house? This couldn't be worked on traffic.
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1: Paul
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0: Albert, call 1420 East Brown Street, 1000 North, 620 to be.
1: 7 out on Erie. Can you make it a citation, please?
2: I copy those Bravo, X-ray, Adam 7, Adam Mary, 10-4.
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0: 16, 647 Victor, 42nd Street, and Thomas, 714.
1: 714, you can sign that.
0: Copy. 42nd Street and Thomas, northeast corner. Black pickup with white male inside has been parked for the last hour. Seen people coming and going from the vehicle. Thanks for responding to the 7 David. It happens every night. 21 contact. Peter, for contact. 2027, is there any info?
1: What do you mean?

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1: Can we quickly come my setup on a fight? 8842 West Minnesota, 811 B. Come from my setup on a fight call 8842 West Minnesota. That's the reason I got no response to the fight call.
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3: 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We have a holding on Charlie 8. 8842 West in the zone. That's at 11P. If there's any units, we've got no spots over here. Sunshine at 8-2030.
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0: West in the zone.
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4: Ready. 412 North, quite a way in.
1: 412 North, copy. It's Charlie 8. Anybody able to make us back up? It's at 8842 West Minnesota Avenue, 811 View.
2: We got an 81 unit that frees up. How's that? 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
6: All right, nice, and the lower Buckeye just to the east with Sam, 0, Adam, 6, David, Frank. It looks like it's going to be a fake plate. That's a fake plate without with me.

0: 94 Ocean. Can you send the audible, please?
1: Yeah, 10-4. And Tom, you know, 3 just to confirm, he did call me, right?
0: Yeah, 10-4. So please come back to anything.
1: Yeah, I'm showing a 2020 Dodge Charger to an OR Hassan and Alvio Abadi to a 20 Lundo and a 20 and a Phoenix Impulsion.
0: Yeah, we're all booked right here.
1: 10-4.
2: Yeah, 914 Ocean, I copy. It's going to be the domestic at 6131 North 27th Avenue at 1047, ex-boyfriend Robert, 187, 5, 460 pounds, clothing. I know what happens is we're both paying over money, walked away along the 21, but still possibly in a complex. Ongoing issue of him making fake blips at 240 or 45 on the claim list for contact 2033 hours.
1: You walk off the doors, you need a firebox key, and it looks like the call is 17 as well, the ETA 20 minutes. He's going to be in the dark blue Toyota Corolla, his name's Paul, for contact at 2033.
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4: 934B.
3: Yeah. 932, any other unit, Silver Slider, 9 at 934.
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5: Does anybody out here have a left lethal?
1: 624 India, you're on Adam Deck if you want to switch back over to Charlie Deck.
5: I have my radio bomb, sorry.
1: No worries.

0: 921 Alpha traffic. And 10-4 is to check welfare, 3702 West Glendale Avenue at the house. Mother's acting erratic and it's unusual. Crisis decline, Hispanic female Isabel, 482-5, 280 pounds, her secure black pants. She's having thoughts to self-harm, no weapons, Esmeralda for contact. She's 16 years old, 2035 hours, 3 units 4. And 21 Thomas, check welfare, 3702 West Glendale.
1: 10-4, Frank. 10-4. Mayor, do you wish to serve the police?
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3: So far, we're at 34th Street in Lincoln, 56 Adam, 8 William X-ray. I'll let you know where we stop.
2: Okay, 10-4.

Paul Adkins. He's the one that's going to be 17 over there. I'll send you his 21 is on the call. Let me, said it was 20 minutes, so he might be closer now.

0: 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It's a commercial at 2525 West Van Buren Street, 412 feet.
1: 412 Tom.
0: 412 Tom and backup. It's Charlie 4. It's 24-1.
1: 412 Tom. 412 Tom.
0: 41 frames per monitor.
1: Copy to monitor.
0: Over Charlie 6, please.

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1: Okay. Tom, on your info?
2: 10-4.
1: 10-4.
3: Tom, can you see the 459, Adam?
4: Right, it's going to be 4303 West Van Buren. It's audible from the warehouse motion at 1042 Unit 12.
0: 34, Franks.
4: 10-4.
5: It's frozen.
4: Divorcing.
5: I just tried the RP three times, no answer. According to call, he's on the way, so we'll just wait a few minutes for him. Until then, we have an open door, no forced entry to a very large school. In case the RP does show up and does want to prosecute, can we get another unit or two, like 10 more units out here to clear the school?
4: Yeah, 10-4. There's 12 more units ahead over there, 4215 North Maryville Parkway.
1: Right, Tom, fire 17 to you.
4: 12 more units right up in this audible, 4215 North Maryville Parkway. A 24 should not work in VDS. I mean, it's headed that way, and I'm checking for a K-9 now.
6: Sending unit for domestic 2844 West Claremont Street, unit 15 meet.
3: That's
6: 913, Tom. 913, Tom, back up Charlie Dick 9, 2043.
7: Traffic for domestic 2020 North 75th Avenue at the Walmart 815 beat.
0: Sam, what is our original complaint and cell number?
1: For Thomas, the friend, 480-482-9146.
2: Copy, thank you.
1: 10-4.
4: There's a 50-50 the complaint in the feather hitter. I don't have a location of where you go for the switch. You want me to have him stay here?
0: I'll switch over to...
4: Alright, 10-4.
8: It's 34 on me.
4: Entry school, 824, 23 there, they do have an open door. He says it does not look like forced entry, but they're waiting for the RP to get 23. So I'm if you're able to head that way. So he says the school's pretty large.
8: I
4: can't
8: do that.
9: Good plan. I'm going to be come back and follow up with the victim in room A22.
7: Yeah, I think I can follow up room A22.
1: Ten-four.
6: This involves wearing a blue hat, gray shirt, white pants. Those on foot unknown direction. Contact Amber at 2045. Unit school.
1: One East Adams Street, March 27. Subjects doing 237 David in the park, and they're camped out. It's a male and female, possibly also having relations in the playground. To you, 2046. Is there a unit for backup? Unit to follow in on the 647, 2801 East Adams Street in the park.
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6: 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10-4, 10-4, 10-4, 10-4, 10-4, 10-4, 10-4, 10-4, 10-4, 10-4, 10-4, 10-4, 10-4, 10-4, 10-4, 10-4, 10-4, 10-4, 10-4, 10-4, 10-4, 10-4, 10-4, 10-4, 10-4, 10-4, 10-4, 10-4, 10-4, 10-4, 10-4, 10-4, 10-4, 10-4, 10-4, 10-4, 10-4, 10-4, 10-4, 10-4, 10-4, 10-4, 10-4,

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1: John, copy your check welfare at 19th Avenue Indian School at the bus stop in front of Burger King. Hispanic male, 20 years old, white t-shirt, unknown pants, wearing no weapons, bouncing around, talking to himself, possibly 237 David involved. BHU was not available at the time. 733 Lincoln's going with you, 2047.
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3: 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New Mexico, Adam David, North Charles, 49.
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1: Sorry about that, we're good for it.
2: Okay, copy. You show that you're still en route for a long time.
1: I will go on in service now.
2: Yeah, okay, 10-4.
3: Ready to break with couple more setup on a 211 alarm 1525 North 43rd Avenue, 824 B. I got no response for this hot call.
4: Hey, this is Georgia Kelly. Is there anybody on a priority 2 that can break away for this call?
5: Coordinator, you're getting a lot of noise.
0: Emergency help, I got signs, 1201 East Glendale
2: 6-4-8. I'm going to contact Kadisha at 2050. 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
3: Hey, Tom George, I copy off the 211 alarm with 82 George. Is there anybody to report something like that up on the spike off 53rd Avenue in Cano, 821 MB?
0: Two questions.
8: I know you got hot calls going off and we're short on manpower, but RP is here. The doors are unlocked. He does these other processes if anyone's inside. And we're working on authorization for a K-9 right now. Can you see if we can get any more units out here? Large school, so we will need quite a few to search it.
3: Yeah, 10-4. Let me, I'll try again to get you guys a couple units. Is there anybody inside?
6: Right away.
0: This is 47 Victor, 2939, I'll keep you at 10-800.
3: I'm going to break myself from microphone. Jonathan Tom, copy phone, try this. Is there a couple more units to help?
5: 317-800.
3: I'm on George, copy 1 in custody, 17-800, 3-2053 hours. Parkway. There's only 900 units available to help out. I've got 824 Ocean 23 and 4315 North Maryville Parkway. And some K-917 to them. He's advising we do have an open door. I'm getting no response over here with some units to help out. There's only 900 units over what's over on Adam Deck 8. It's 2053 hours.
0: Anybody can help out. 842-15
1: on Maryville Parkway. 26. Go ahead. 51st Avenue and Taro Drive, just east. Mary 1, Charles 4, Henry.
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0: Reports in Zama, 70 South First Avenue, 5ATV, and a 911 hang up at 201 South 7th Avenue,
1: 515 Henry, send a hang up. I'll advise at 21 Detail.
0: 515 Henry, copy. You'll advise at 21 Detail, 201 South 7th Avenue. Strike 5.

0: Emergency traffic is an unknown trail, 8330 North 19th Avenue, 623B. Ready to start up for the unknown trail, 8330 North 19th Avenue, 623B. Famous girl, someone in the unit above 1035 is throwing furniture over the balcony. It's going to be worked on, try to take 69, you're clear. Hold your traffic to 2056.
1: Anybody to break away have come from a long ways for this unknown trouble. 8330 North 19th Ave, 623B.
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2: Two twenty-four India,
0: and anybody else? Charlie Deck 2, 2056.
2: 221, Roger.
0: How is it?
3: 22 George, Mr. Meyer.
0: How is it?
1: I need it to break away to make a backup for this.
2: 2400.
1: 5436.
2: Six oh two five. When did this call come out?
4: 4:25. Murphy, sorry, commercial that we're on. Tom just showed up. He has footage at 8:40. You could see they have that male walking on the property. He's gonna go inside, and we're gonna go into the access and surveillance footage to see if we can get any further details.
0: 4:12, Tom. I'm showing you 10 a.m. What call is that for?
4: Oh, sorry, that was our Ferrara commercial that we were just on. Keep us back on, please.
0: Okay.
5: We can't use to come from 700. We'll take what we can get.
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0: Last name is 10-9.
9: Four 11 Ocean, I'm trying to contact 411 Frank to figure out which hospital room he's in.
0: I'm afraid.
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0: Bell Road, an ATL from GPS, 4:12, dark gray, Hyundai sedan, driving erratically, nearly hit the rock hard, passing south on 23rd Avenue. No plate info, information only, 2059, 2 year clear.
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0: 72 David.
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0: Okay.
10: Henry, please.
0: Okay.

0: Summer City traffic is at 245 3110 North Central Avenue, 734B. And you will start up for 245 3110 North Central Avenue, 734B.
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0: I'm probably so jiggled with the red eyes for doing.
1: I see the lane in Bellevue's right road. It's a sexually tall, it's a blue BMW sedan. And then injuries. Just a passerby who's calling it in. It's 2102.
2: And 66, I'm just coming clear from Burn Street. You can put me on and I'll be responding as well.
3: 10-4. 614, what about a clear hearing? You can put us on that as well.

0: I should bring it in from the area of the I-10 freeway and 7th Street. It's going to be a 647 Victor broadcast. Parked sedan, driving without lights on the freeway. Exit is 5 ago on a direction of travel. Information only is 2153, 7, you're clear.
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0: Broadway. 22 shopping carts full of items in the center lane of Broadway. No one seen around him. No one for contact. It's 2104.
4: The alarm that was put in today.
2: Go for it.
1: Thank you, 2601 North 7th Street, Unit 2116. To attempt to contact the plaintiff's relative, Janet of 1961. The plaintiff thinks that she's in danger because he has issues with people in that part of town. We'll get her through social media that she's in trouble. The plaintiff does not know the family number is 21. Possible CIP situation. Her premise history, a call from June of this year. A first responded out there. It was a number 3, that apartment number that's given. It does not exist. True, it was like 21 contact at 2104. 233 Henry attached for your record.
0: Time for, thank you.

0: Herr Torsen.
1: Herr Torsen.
0: Yeah, we're good to open up 7th Street in the burn.
1: Ten four, we're good to open up 7th Street in Vander, and I'll let them know.
2: Good. 32nd Street in Stamford, Frank X-ray, Adam 55 Zebra. And can you make it a citation, please?
1: Mm-hmm.

0: 9-11 Henry, can you send me the longest holding, please?
1: Okay. Property 11, a black vehicle, no further description. So the vehicle's still 23 in front of the house by the dumpster.
2: How many? Contact Elizabeth, number of the minivan at the side of the road. Detroit 23, complaining to pick up batteries from 4 old roommates. Don't forget 37th Avenue and Luke at 2106. Do you follow?
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0: Atolstone, we can go fire and make that back up.
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2: Six
3: 14 can you
2: say that's
3: 906 volt,
2: please?
3: Yeah, 10-5. 624 Thompson, 647-8921 North 2nd Way, the business parking lot. 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Unknown if the trespassing signs are posted. No known weapons, no further info descriptions. There can be no contact, 2107, 30 and fall. Call office 647-8921 North Center Way.
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3: 1 Doonwald and girlfriend got on the phone asking complaint to look for facilities to detox to take her son and hasn't answered it since. 3 enough Carolyn for contact, 2108.
0: 623, I'm passing by that at 647, so I'll make 24 times back up, you can 22 at 61, yeah.
6: 238 East McDowell Road, 721B. Okay, no response, when there's units to go, Charlie 7, 2109, 500 to clear. Clear unit to follow through 415 George Street, 238 East McDowell, 721B.
3: 7-12-3. Okay. Steven 22.
0: Okay.

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0: Richard Ramirez, Hockey Message of the Fight, 9th Avenue in Montecito. I saw you fucking folks, 2111.
1: Live. 32 India for the units at the door with him. We're on the 21 with her now.
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1: X-ray 422 Charlie, go ahead.
0: I just have your 647 at 16th Street and Thomas at the bus stop, and I'm going to have a squad mate join me, and if we come across anything, we'll come back onto Adam 7 and request an officer.
1: Okay.

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Just want to speak to police and not cooperative. Line call for Norris 503.

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1: They're forward overhead.
2: Am I looking for anything specifically? We get the alarm somewhere specific. And then, do we need any kind of east coverage? We have nothing on the east side.
3: Hey, currently all we have is this decor that we're all congregated outside of. If you can just keep an eye on the north, east, and south side of the building. Pretty much anything that we're not covering. Seems like they had an event here earlier, and it's possible that somebody might have left these doors open.
2: Okay, I'll do what I can. If we can get somebody probably at least over, I'd say the east side and the south side, though, because even on our orbits is up the egg building. If they time it right, I'm not going to really catch somebody.
0: There's someone who's missing on the east side, south side of that building.
4: Maybe two. I'll take care of that.
0: Thank you. Principal Santos, 825.
4: Group 22.04.
0: Thank you.
5: Seven two 15.
0: 725, can you get your backup? Charlie 7-21-17.
6: Install 301 X-ray 30 stream being very 75 feet.
4: 7216.
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6: Okay. 10 feet from area of East Trespasser 1801 East Alves Learning Puppy Copy and Flow 2117.
4: Corporal 2825. Can you push us through P1 as an R? We can get the status.
0: Okay.
8: 6-1 Indiana Info.
4: Okay.
2: Alright, they'll be it momentarily. My first unit, I would just suggest coming in the main entrance at the light. And then probably about where it tees, I would say just kind of stop somewhere in that big intersection. Just so you can see off to the southeast a little bit, to the north. My second unit, you're going to have to go all the way up to the Walmart parking lot. Kind of make your way all the way over to the east side of Walmart. And then go north on the east side of Walmart. There's a good perimeter spot on the south side. It's not attainable through the school property at all.
7: 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When the unit goes, go again, Charlie, 8 is 2119.
0: Unit startup for the family 551 North 99th Avenue.
4: Sure.
0: Hey, this is Timlinka Charlie checking. So you can pick up 5150 North 99th Avenue, stay at 11B.
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6: This is Sam Victor, 2959 West Puget. 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Hopefully slowly neighbors at the site after following it, so I got up the camper. Norton, Adam Zero, Paul Nora. 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
4: Right.
6: trip offer 14,020 North Black Canyon, Building H McHenry. Honda Diana, in the parking lot near Building H. Unknown, his like now. But you start colored shirt, no weapon. Holding a phone with the light on, rumbling down, telling them I get that. Closing sees nonverbal, haven't seen him before, because then he'll get hit at 21:20.
2: Before, I don't know if you could make your way. 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
4: I got the intent of this.
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3: 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You know, it's contact 2111. 601, give her a copy of the attached. What's 22, Tom?
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1: 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To be at 2549 West Gabby Road. 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It's 2122 Varian Estella. Units fall 413 Tom to an audible at 2549 West Gabby Road.
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3: There has been an audible at 4303 West Van Buren, pristine quality mechanical. 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
2: And behind you to the east and in front of you, over to the west, pretty much length of the building.

0: on a eu l'autre savé que c'est une interview, mon génie.
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2: Parking ride. Female, 30 thin, dark t-shirt, overalls, and Indian male, 30 thin, gray shirt, black pants, no weapons, dark ceiling, 390, we're 14 times the platform that drew up on the train. Refusing the prop man makes the rest of the cost physical harm to light rail. Security in uniform, armed, subject yelling in the parking lot. Here, Greg from Valley Metro for contact, 2124.

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1: I copy, it's an audible. 530 East McDowell came in at 2110 for perimeters down back door. It's 2124,
2: 735, John.
1: 2-4.

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Hi. Are you still 23 on Drummond Lane? Ten four. Ten four, thank you.

0: 46 and Tom. Can you run Robert David Adam 1 Zebra 7?
1: Just give me a moment. I'm going to come back negative to a Toyota Sienna 2017.
0: Is it registered to this address?
1: Let me check. L2402 East McDowell Road, 721B.
0: Okay.
1: 712 King, and your backup, Charlie 72127.
0: 712 King.
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0: 931, what the call might be.
1: Thanks, this 214 North 27th Avenue. So that's 290 in the verbal set. Student just now, 30 years old, no weapons. If now, tall, medium builder, white shirt, red short. 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
2: And then 3-3 Lincoln switching to info.

0: It's 239 call. I-17 and Happy Valley Road just east. It's called in by a passerby originally. It says a 961 turned into a verbal 239. White sedan with a Hispanic female about 65 years old wearing a gray shirt, blue jeans, no weapons, versus a white Escalade. Driver of that vehicle is a white female, 45 years old, wearing pink clothing, no weapons. Both parties were verbal. They possibly went into the Harkins parking lot, but one of the vehicles was left in the middle of the road. We did get a duplicate call from a different passerby that said that there was a vehicle left on Happy Valley with no lights on. No one for contact at 2131. Sorry, yes,
1: 212 Lincoln.

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1: Copy.

7215, can you say sign off in unit on vehicle 84154? 81150. Can you just keep them on there, NBC? Thank you.

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1: This is Chris Pastor, 2641 Western and Hills, Hillsboro, Senior Living. 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

0: 221 Georgia, copy your running miles, 214, and it's 2135.
1: 33 Georgia, please respond. So the citation, please.
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1: Send me a message, please.
0: Yes, sir. There's a 4G 7 51 room with 24, please, 22B.

0: Copy, Mr. 631 Lincoln for the audible. 01 Lot East Cactus at Quick Car Wash. Exited from Zone 3 laundry door at 2110 hours, unable to reach the RP or the premise. RP is going to be David. 21 is on the call. And you're going to have no one to contact 2136. Is there a unit file?
1: I'm a little fast on my spot.
0: 10-4.

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1: Portable
0: 7503. Yes, ma'am. Can you start the fire to Walmart here? Somebody came in, I guess he was right on Lower Buckeye, and he fell and hit his butt in his head open and got a big gash in his, on his forehead.
2: Copy, thank you.
1: Okay.
2: Two twenty-three John,
1: in the back of their same subject, throwing rocks at the car. So we are on Charlie Deck 2 at 2138.
2: 221 John.
3: Temper.
2: 22 John Hunter.
3: Temper.
4: That's going to be 27575 West Lower Buckeye.
0: Correct. At the grocery store side.
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0: Okay.
2: Well, we're going to need to be breaking away for another call.
0: I have a copy.
3: Same 634, we got you. Thank you.

0: Super Bowl 7503.
1: Yeah, go ahead.
0: Fire TV 17, and just letting you know you were on Adam 4.
1: Well, I'm sorry. I'd like to switch over. I'm sorry.
0: No worries.
2: 615, Tom. 601, Zebra, do you copy?
3: I copy.
4: I copy. I'm on my way right now.
2: Simple.
0: It's going to be on the very north end of the building, sir.

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1: 421 India, go ahead.
0: 19th Avenue, just north of I-17, Arizona, 19 William, 0007.
1: Please, I'm trying to go home over an article. Please, park. No traffic, how's your lights on? There's no mail in it. Please show up to contact at 2141.
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1: Starship 47, 14 Henry.

0: 714 Henry. Seven Fortune Henry or 713 free.
1: Go ahead.
0: Are you out there with 714 Henry? You guys before?
1: Yeah, I'm here with him. He's code 4.
0: Super Legion.
1: Mr. Frank, he's having an issue with his radio. He didn't hear anything.
0: Okay.
2: Seven four, thank you for
0: 7 6 3 4 7 copy info. Hey, Abby 6 3 7, pretty good place. Damn, Monroe, I copy cut info. It is 21:44, 3 minutes 12.
3: One 2 6 can make that back up.
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1: Los Angeles Street, Unit 278, 2600 North. Seven plaintiff clients who appointed 15 ago making vague threats to denial on x-ray. No clients are being stated. Lives with mom and brother. Patient is on the call. Born in 2013. Black female, 5'2", heavy set, normal weapons, 121. 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
2: Send me that 47 Victor, I'm sorry, 42nd, my brother.
3: 422 Mary, it's going to be the 487 at 630 East Broadway Road. It's going to be the Circle K. Referencing an earlier incident, it's going to be a Hispanic male, 17 to 18, black shirt, tan shorts, no weapons, took 30 packs of beer. Walking westbound on Broadway with a shopping cart. Is willing to prosecute. It's an ongoing issue. You have Mathiella for contact. It's 2146.
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0: 621 King for traffic. 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
0: 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It's 2149.
2: I'm 216.
0: The manager wants contact over there. It's 2149 units close.
3: Code 4.
4: Engine truck operator 3519 North Maryland, 6500 North. Attorney one, deputy was, I'm just looking for more info. They were out with their journeys. Looking at Australia Trail, she was making allegations of 260 at this 20 at a critical moment ago. Center of the case was there, 2150. 922 Lincoln.
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4: 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This is an open line, we're just going to call back. It's 2150, is our unit 12?
3: Yesterday, at the 27th Avenue entrance. Sitting myself outside the driveway on the curb, complaining, watching on live feed. There's an AK on file at 2151. Unit to follow.
4: Some Bertrand Jones, I'll ask you to see for backup.
3: Channel 02 West Sweetwater, Building 22, 2nd floor. 6-0 complaint heard in Pathway 101, she may outside for 5 minutes straight, not sure which apartment. Listing is building 22 on the 2nd floor. It could be above the pink and purple porch lights. Complaint didn't see or hear anything else. No one for contact 2151. Is our unit to follow?
2: What is it?
3: Copy an interview and you will take it.
1: Is anyone, John? Is there anyone who can back up 714, John?
4: 713, where are you attached?
3: 713, information for 900 units, reference to HS and McClendale. Digital open suspect. Chris 6560 Avenue Bethany Home Road. Talk about 17 to 18 years old, wearing a black shirt, mask, gray sweatpants. In advance, the victim took a vehicle, lives southbound in 2015, gray Jeep Cherokee, and on plate information 2152.

0: information for 6400 both Randy David, I can see in Glendale, gray Toyota 4R, partial plate, 6-plot Adam, missing electrolyte, information at 21P3 stripper. 911 town, go ahead.
1: Just for us at 27th and Indian School. I was Arizona, William David Adam, 30 town.
0: Okay.
2: 40 North 19th Avenue, apartment number Nora 10. It's going to be a black female named Janet in her 50s, slept at 6, wearing a black shirt, has been staying at the 20th for a month and won't leave now. And we have no weapons. It's going to be Evan Amanada for contact at 2153. Is there a unit as well?
0: Okay.
3: I'll attach, finish this morning's call.
2: Thank you.

0: Number C traffic is the 417 George, 2046 East Thomas Road, 712 feet. Anyone to start out for a 417 George, 2046, 714 Mary. You didn't, and anybody else? Hello, sir.
1: Going on, John Mark.
0: Cooper. We have 7312 South 13th. It's going to be the area just east. The shots fired broadcast. Plain heard five shots. Nothing else seen or heard. Information only at 2155.
2: Come on, I guess I
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0: standards that I've got you for you. First, going to be a neighbor to see if 20,808 or 27th Avenue. It's going to be the 934B.
1: Thank
0: you for Lincoln. Switch on over and hold your traffic. And the second that I have for you is going to be a fight at the hospital. It's 19,829 or 27th Avenue. It's 933B.
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1: What?
0: Looking extra in Campbell, just south, out with a moped. Thanks for me, Edward David, Frank, for Mary Charlie.

0: specific for my acoustics.
1: Prince.
0: Yeah, 3rd Avenue, I'm going out with Adam Paul, Adam 024.
2: 70 South 3rd Avenue, the light rail platform. 74 Black Mesa, 66 foot, 155 pounds, no shirt. Does not have any fare and is refusing to leave. Has a box cutter on him and unarmed security is going to be out with him. No further information. You no one for contact. It's 2159.
0: I copy.
3: You're 11 Lincoln. Can you do it at 240?
2: So far.
4: Go through the screen yards. They just want an ID and trespass for the subject that you guys are out with.
5: Hey, Thomas, so they haven't even trespassed this guy?
4: But they haven't trespassed yet.
5: Yeah, they told us he was trapped now, so that changes things here.
4: Let me confirm with that equipment there.
2: 7 found to be at 2711 South 40th Street at the Chevron. PD's already been out twice for subject Jimmy, white male, 60s, thin, wearing a ball cap, blue shirt, gray shorts, none of the weapons. Subject keeps going back and forth from business across the street and listed 20 has been trespassed before. He, Pamela for contact is $2,200. 421 Tom, did you try to clear?
6: Go for it, little.
2: 10-4, thank you. Since you're 24 channels, I'm going to switch out for such just a moment.

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1: Derek, can you please set us a 300 RP, please?
0: I copy this moment. 224 John, the knife is a 418 Tom, 2510 West Thunderbird at Zia Records. For a white male in his 40s with a beard, wearing a blue shirt and shorts, no weapons. He was walking in and out of the store saying that he was a bad person and that he would be back. He also made some 236 with 240 the employees. He's last seen standing in front of the building. Employee Andrea would like contact the 2301 224 Lincoln attached for your backup. Mary, your call is Temple Fair, 16601 North 12th Street, Unit 10.

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1: Thanks, sir. We've got a copy of Charlie.
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1: Over.
3: Charlie 24 on out of 9. Ma'am, we're within an LFAC, connecting the view. We have a victim here saying some chest pain, difficulty breathing. Can you hold fire here for us, please?
4: Mike, I see Tom. Be advised, I got a subject that's been assaulted. Right here at Indian School in 27th Avenue North East Corner.
1: That reference for that?
5: Copy. 913, Tom. Yeah, can you just create another call for us?
4: Oh, sure.
1: Call for 522 X-ray on item 2. Charlie 24, I'm just confirming it's the 6830 North 57th Drive that you're at.
4: Confirmed.
1: Want a card or anything?
5: I'm pitching, Tom. Can you put us back on that 415 frame? Can you put us on that assault?
1: All right.

0: 9-13 to home. Can you stage fire for me?
1: 9-13 home. It's going to be a second, but I can't. Coaching was purchased. Then I go to Walmart 353 and 7. The flank's brother, Trevin Dard, was hit by a vehicle by his girlfriend. This is a black Mitsubishi sedan and a plate going, I'm going to an unknown place in Mesa. He's refusing fire, just wants PD. So he's a sister of contact out there. It's 2205.
0: Sitting in a pink chair in front of the apartment, smoking cigarettes with May, when asked her to stop blowing smoke towards the children, she had a verbal complaint and cursing at the children. Unit C, Charlie 1 for contact, 2205.
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1: That other 961, 23rd Avenue, Happy Valley is also going to be related. Could you relate that for me and then make this an accident and leave both 12 Lincoln and I on it, please?
2: Yeah, thank you.
3: And there's not my contact, 2206.
0: Yes, I need one more for this place, 3601 West Ross Avenue, 934 p.m.

0: I need units to head over this 239, 3601 West Ross Avenue.
1: Interesting. We can start up from 35th Avenue to home.
0: Thank you. Charlie Deck 9.
2: I'm 31, I guess, so I've already received the call. Can you send it to me?
0: Charlie, nice.
3: Seven four from John, can you show me that light noise might be? I'm 22.
4: I have a 450 Edward 2927 North 38th Street. I copy your 23, 22, 07, 30, 12.

0: своего обучения.
1: Nine thirty three.
2: Nine thirty three.
1: Yeah, you just make up a call at 2535 Wolf Camelback. We're going to have eyes on a 5-3 suspect.
2: Another unit for 2535 Wolf Camelback.
3: It's looking for it.
4: Can you pull fire for us? He's requesting medical. He says he's on a manhole cover and everything on his body hurts.
2: 10-4.
5: If you guys are able to speak in, please.
1: We're checking in.
2: I'm just Mary, I'm sorry.
1: You can come up before.
2: I can't be using custody code for 2535 with Campbell.
5: That's all I was happy.
2: Are you guys linking on your original?
1: Go for it. Subject on the call.
2: Copy. Charlie 24, these should be on the way for you, by the way.
1: 10-4.

0: Northeast corner?
1: Yeah, somewhere.
0: Nah, I'm Henry. Can you put me on his call too, please?
1: Yeah, somewhere.
2: 913 South, what's the ETA for fire?
1: I'm on the phone with them currently. And Texas South, 913 Tom. I put a picture of the possible suspect into Teams. It appeared to be a possible black male wearing like a camo shirt and black shorts that was next to him when the guy went down. It's a little fuzzy. I'll just give a better description.

0: Elevated for primary error.
1: Our Halloween store. For Hispanic male in his 30s, medium build, wearing a white tank top, gray jeans, no weapons. I believe he was outside. If I can remove his lesionary for contact, that's 22 to 11, another US boss.
0: 560, can you clear me? Put me out on a switch about 51st McDowell. I got 47 Bravo suspect from earlier today.
2: That's not for Zirko, my name is Hotel 51st Avenue and McDowell.
0: Two 31 Mayor, we're going to make it back over 232 Lincoln.
1: Okay, no, thank you.
2: Never.
0: You can swear to, you just want to meet us over here at 7-Eleven as we're driving away.
2: 624 Mayor, can you tell them?
0: Just have to meet us over here at 7-Eleven. I saw he was driving off.
2: 10-4, 641 King.
0: 641 King, yeah, copy.
2: 10-4.
3: We'll have to keep eyes on him. We're 17 from 800, should be there tonight.
2: Come on, Jordan.
0: He doesn't look like he's going to want to stop for me here.
4: And at 21:49, time info is attached. It's for front entry door, 22:13
0: info. 7:15 King.
4: 2-4.

0: 2647, 1500 East Missouri.
1: Just trying to keep an eye on these women around this intersection.
0: Yeah, fire.
2: Seven 25 Kings calls a hazard that says there are a lot of anti-PD subjects at his 20. Is there a couple more units I can attach for this 240 and 2 North 30th Street? 24, can we get one more for this 240 and 2 North 30th Street? Our unit for this 240 for 77 anti-PD, 802 North 30 Street.
1: Where?
3: Hey, T. John, do you want a perimeter sign up, or are you just going to circulate with the 25 Mary?
1: Yeah, we're not going to be able to do a perimeter on it. If 25 Mary just wants to come and see me over here, I think I'm going to get the lowdown on
0: it. How far out are you guys?
4: We're 30 seconds up.
0: Somewhere.
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0: Hey, someone on George 55th Avenue, my guy's got eyes on a subject from shoplifting. Me, skinny male, no shirt, black shorts with a shirt around his neck, white shoes.
1: Hey, Chris, if you're busy and you want to fly over a 50-person hotel, I'm looking for a guy. I got a PC on 47 Bravo on.
5: Yeah, I'm sorry, you were talking really low and another like, radio covered you. Go again, please.
1: If you're not busy and you're available to fly over 50 person, then I'll give me a hand. I can use it.
5: Okay, I copy shoplifter and then what's the description? Is it any corner specifically?
1: Yeah, I saw him on the southwest, but I think he ran back north. Skinny black male, shirtless, black shorts, white shoes. And a black shirt draped around his shoulders.
5: Okay, southwest corner, and then you think you saw him going north, right?
1: Yeah, I think so. I think he ran towards this Burger King over here on the north side of McDill.
5: Okay.
2: Any units for this work?
4: I'm almost 23 with the details.
2: Copy, 412 Towns, Charlie 4, 2213. I copy, 412 Towns, coming 2334th Avenue in Latham. They said that the uncle shot a gun in the ground and then went into a trailer. Did you have to keep it on Adam Nick or switch?
0: Out of road. Can you follow? Simple. 412 Towns?
2: Yeah. Okay, 3211 North Via, there's Clove Drive. Can anyone pass any of your marks? Also, on Audible 3860 West Happy Valley, that's by 4140 North Glenville.
0: Where are
1: they? Where is
0: it? 10-4, thank you.
2: Excuse me, Mary, on your phone.
5: Code Loki, tell us the message, please.
2: Okay.
5: 95, we'll be
0: ready
5: for
0: Miguel. 95,
1: copy. Hey, 21 George. I haven't seen him in probably 2 minutes now, but he frequents this intersection all the time, so he's here somewhere.
5: 5, copy. I'm looking at the northwest corner businesses in the little strip mall area.
4: Adam, 3, Victor,

0: 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Eric, cleaning crew for contact, 2219, you can call.
1: Six 13.
0: 10-4, just for info, there's going to be a 47 at 1201 East Missouri that's holding. Run across street could be related. All we have is a Hispanic male in the late 20s. So it could be related, but not sure.
2: There are an additional unit to this referencing a shop fire at 34,000 Lakefront Street.
3: Report 13, I'm signing on. I'll attach right now.
2: 10-4, thank you.

0: 71 Jack, 715 Jack, go for my stop.
1: 14 Jack, go for.
2: Yeah, so far nothing.
1: Thank you. If you got a break, my first question, no big deal, but I appreciate the help.
2: Yeah, no worries. We were today. I'll take a look at the northeast corner.
1: Hey, Lance, you said you weren't black shorts, correct?
3: Yeah, black or maybe navy, dark navy blue shorts, but his white, bright white shoes are going to stand out. He ain't got no laces.
1: Yeah, he has a shirt with black and another green shirt, but he's wearing these blue sweatpants that rolled up into like Kappa capris.
3: Yeah, so you can have long white socks, white shoes, and then shorts unless you put a shirt on, but the shoes are what are going to stand out to you.

0: George.
1: Hey, George.
0: Any of the units that are on the north side of this school watching the exits and be aloft the building is clear.
1: Six Drive, outlet Bravo Victor Adams, 6 Young Pleasant.
2: It says 533 North 26 Drive?

0: Does it off?
1: Go ahead.
0: Charlie 4 is working for you. Reference a shot fired 34th Avenue in Latham.
1: Okay.
2: That's for precautionary.
1: Everything.
3: 91 Frank, I copy. Thank you.
4: And I have reference. This first McDowell is going to be number 3 for me.
2: Thank you for the help. I appreciate it.
4: Yeah, for sure. If anything else comes up, just give us a holler.
0: Yeah, my company is for sure.

0: 45 West Indian School. The shopping center, Hispanic mile 35, 46 foot thin built black shirt, white and blue shorts on, the weapon. He's behind the buildings refusing to leave, says nobody should be back there, they just want him to go along. It's the security guard that called it in, but he doesn't want any contact. That's 2023.
1: Okay. Check welfare, 11211 North Black Canyon, Unit 107 of the Emerald Suites. Community guests opened the door in their white male, white shirt with her collar, thinks there was something wrong, and he would not let her talk. None of the weapons know if her description. We're insisting on contact to check on her. You're going to have Jonathan, I'm contact 2226. You can fall. So they had two friends leaving a white pickup. It's going to be Robert, William, Adam, 8, Adam 2.
2: Information page 03939 East Camelback at the CVS. It's a 510 broadcast. Jeep, white female, late 40s, 5'4", thin build, white shirt, black leggings. She was swerving, leaving the parking lot of the CVS and almost hit three people, last seen at South 40th Street. It's 2226. Just a phone.

0: screen. Some of the soldiers grabbing hands off the shelf. He's in a black outfit with brown pants, black shirt, bucket hat, and a weapon. On the 21, he was leaving towards the bus stop. Claims says he was pushed out the other day. Please, Jake, for contact, 2227.
1: Yeah, 18,000 Northern, close to the law, home in his apartment, 7-1 Adams, 2-1.
0: 10-1.

0: just remember.
1: Go ahead.
0: Oh, you think? Apologies.
1: Temper.
0: Six final time. Three units that can relieve us on our 901 Henry. No 1031. OME is finishing up right now. They're just waiting on the transport to arrive.
1: So that can relieve 621 Tom at 1334 East Elm Ave.
0: 623 Lincoln.
1: Temper.
2: 901 X-ray up. Zachary from southern floor, no plan, no weapons. On there, he's had 3 beers. Someone in the chest recently, 901 Henry, was on the line with another agent trying to call, but disconnected. At 2229, you need to follow him.

0: 你把这房子拿上房费，再立刻的在西安的时候再。
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0: Can you send me that call number?
1: 10-4. 432 King, your call is going to be the 907 at 4725 East Baseline Road with the QT. It's going to be for a fire who's out with an altered patient, becoming combative per engine 32. It's 2232, is there a unit to follow?
2: What's that one there?
1: 10-4, thank you.
2: King, reference reverse of a code 4 with that person they were trying to stop.
1: Link, were you guys before that subject?
3: And back after he was kicked out. Christopher, he's wearing all 5-10-120, so he was in his underwear and all their clothing. He's been known to carry a hatchet and a knife. So he's William to contact 2233.
4: Copy. Does anyone drive you trying to clear?
2: Can you try calling my container number 3 at the bus stop, please?
4: Okay.
1: Okay, I just want to make sure that that subject has stopped for you. You got your code 4 open.
5: Copy. We're code 4. We're about to clear the call.
1: Copy.
0: Okay, 10-4 is in here for 11,211 North Buckingham.
1: 6-5, feel like it's not.
0: Good for. Good
4: for. Yeah, I'm good for.
0: Good for.
2: Hi, 32 Mary, Sunset, Chuck Walter, Yorkshire.
4: I'm just gonna go to container saw, a white male, living at 13 years old, sandals, bowl cut, wearing a t-shirt, jeans, cocked down by the trash can, lots of trash boxes by himself, by the northwest entry, way next to the Target, 2235.
1: I'm copying that export time, how about 400?
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0: 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10:00, 10:00, 10:00, 10:00, 10:00, 10:00, 10:00, 10:00, 10:00, 10:00, 10:00, 10:00, 10:00, 10:00, 10:00, 10:00, 10:00, 10:00, 10:00, 10:00, she's not going to even face the accused her of not living there and trying to trespass her. So we also got a call from Lindsay's sister. And that she's at the pool security has a taser trying to remove her from the property. At 22:37.
1: And for the units to start for this 425 Marina copy. Copy 43 John, you're monitoring. Charlie 8.

0: Vielleicht so ein Mädchen ist ja wirklich.
1: I told Mary the check welfare is going to be it's going to be a cash. Referencing an earlier incident, it's going to be a check for a 601 subject, Damian, born in 1988, Hispanic male, 5'3", 150 pounds, brown hair, brown blue eyes. Peoria PD was told the subject is at least a 20. Cash computer is going to be down, could not verify subject 23. Gave Officer Blee from Peoria for 21 contact is 2239.
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0: Not everyone likes it, some they are.
1: Ready for anyone in the Western Alberta Upside School Center. 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You know to follow him?
2: 933 George.
1: Okay.
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0: Can be a trespassing at 1928 West Buckeye Road between Jib and O'Reilly's. Going to be for a Hispanic male, 20 to 30s, average height, need to build, black shirt, black shorts, black shoes, on a mountain bike, no weapons. Going to be behind a dumpster, refusing to leave, has been told via speakers. You have alpha video for 21 contact, it's 2243. 515, can you hang up your phone?

0: 732, incident 647.
1: Happy 647, 300 West Connor Gordon, the AVK building. There's 5 teenagers, all males wearing all black gun weapons. 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They are all on foot, walking around the building. Peyton's watching this on live feed. It's 2244, 312.
0: 735,
1: 12.

0: 14-15. 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
1: car copy, courtesy transport. What was the 20?
0: I'll be from my location right now, East Baseline Road to Lark. CBI is right here.
1: 10-4, thank you.

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1: 9.
0: The flight.
1: 4319, copy for the flight at 4702 East Wood Street. It's going to be a 3911 outside yelling, being verbal by herself. It's going to be an unknown race 101, unknown age, black shirt, blue jeans, no known weapons. Known for contact, it's 2246.

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1: Copy. Traffic of flight 1607 West Shangri-La, 11200 North 621B. 22-1 is Civic, 4 doors over. Run back to Jose Garcia and the Shaylin Murano, 220 in Phoenix.
3: Copy, thank you.
1: Ten-four. Ten-four, thank you.
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5: Copy, 101 miles, 22 degrees. And it was a drone that can help out for the shots fired on Charlie Ford at 3351 North Latham Street.
1: No question, how many can occur?
2: No, you can see. Could you immediately follow my same chest, please?
1: Okay.
2: Still on me. You tell myself in probably cannot trespass from my vehicles.
1: Man, did you have anything copy in?
6: Copy.
7: James Sellers, white male, 43 years old, wearing a brown long sleeve shirt, and some shorts, no weapons. He's going to carry a lighter. He's outside refusing to leave. The employee Scarlett with eye contact at 2250. Looks like we 212 into a fellow.
1: Thank you. Contact on another person located at 600 Maria AM. Black female, 5'4", 10 girls, so she's in this 20. Got the location from the older brother, waiting at Maroon Brown Room at 2250. You need to call him.

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0: Everything.
1: I'm sorry, I'm here at 4.
0: I'm going to have 5501 West Valley.
2: And if that helps out, then we can put some more volume from the shop fire 3651 North Latham. 434 my copy, you can switch for coming from white. 434 my do you have a drone?
3: Negative.
2: 10-4, no worries. 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
1: For County Terminal, your call is going to be the domestic at 211 East Summer Ave. It's going to be Unit 2. Claim was kicked out by a roommate, Laura, born in 65, Hispanic female, call 170 pounds, gray shirt, lime green shorts, no weapons. From Mexico, claims waiting on foot by the apartment entrance, wearing black shirt, jeans, black tennis shoes. You have your rally for contact, it's 2253.
0: Just east near the southern offset of the light, there's an access on the road at 2054.

0: 431 Mary.
1: 6647 on South Gate.
0: 631 Mary, the 647 is going to be at 4632 East South Gate Ave. It's going to be Unit 6. It's going to be secondhand information. Clinton staff saw two black males in a vacant unit 10 ago. Unknown what unit. Unit's going to be next to the complainant's right if facing the unit. Thinks they possibly took paint and then went to the park. It's going to be two black males, 30 to 40 years old, 5'10", 150 pounds. One's in a black shirt, the other's in a blue and white shirt. No further information. No one for contact is 2255. Line calling portable 8824.

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1: Go force the fighter.
0: 10-4, thank you.
2: Seven, 32 lane. Can I get more units to my decision?
3: Did you do a 1,000 points?
1: I'm going to cut down.
4: 31 done.
3: 10-4.
1: Where are they?
0: 5303.
2: They're being compliant.
3: Are you happy they're being compliant?

0: 7213. Send back that 4-13-3. Good morning. Copy up.
1: I copy domestic 42821 East Street Dallas. Coming back to you. 2270 units full.
0: Going in.
2: Over Charlie 4, 3351 West Latham.
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1: Sweet.
0: 10-4.
2: A24, Mirage, send us next.
0: So we're gonna be audible 2721 West Valletta. Coming from the kitchen, the 2258.
3: Go ahead.
4: We have 260 Campbell, outlet 0, Henry Adam 8, Lincoln 3.
0: Okay.

0: 16 to 14, you guys copy?
1: Seven two three King
0: and 721 King are going to the same 20 for another call. They're just going to let you know in case you got flagged down.
1: Okay, thank you.
2: Yeah. Plane heard a loud thump under a top cell, or what the loud noise was. Did hear a neighbor Francis, Hispanic female, 70 to 80 years old, 5'1", heavy, unknown clothing, though she lives alone. Also said she just had surgery, thinks she might have fallen in her apartment, wants to make sure she's okay. Gate code's gonna be 2026. You have Veronica for, in unit 30, and for contact is 2300 hours. Sorry, you just follow.
3: Bye, Stephen.
2: 10-4, thank you.
4: Information reads from the area 57th Street in Sweetwater, Serrano Park. I know they had one shot in the park and also seen around 9 underage juveniles drinking in the parking lot of the park. Information only 2300 hours.

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1: Go ahead.
0: It's going to be the message at 4423 South 18th Place. Earlier incident, and son's ex-girlfriend, Sunny, for Farrier, born in 94, white female, black shirt, and all the weapons, was just released and is 23, and it would be a white female, black shirt, no, standing on the street in front of Clayton's house. Clayton wants her to leave, unknown if arrived on foot or in a vehicle. It's, you've got Theater 21 contact, it's 2304.
2: Mitchell Lincoln, and anyone else is going to be on Charlie, it's 2304.
3: 15 King.
0: Sandler.
3: Yeah, I'm going to monitor.
0: Copy.

0: forward from there.
1: That sounds great.
0: Yeah, he's 12 cops. He just doing contact. Number 3 out here first.
1: 10-4.

0: 422 Mary. It's going to be a 911 only number.
1: Copy. Thank you.

0: when I had been married 26 already. I can't remember.
1: Oh, look, you just sent me that.
0: And by 2670, it's a crash alarm, open lane, voicemail call back at 2208.

0: And then Jerry Jackson and the site is 3141 Rockland House, number 2076. I was walking by and a lot of people were pulling off slamming the doors and they were looking at 451 somebody's dog. No descriptions, unknown weapons at 2309. 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
1: 7232. Hey, reference of call. Are you saying that crisis was called out? Do you have them standing by somewhere? Anything?
2: I don't have any notes about it, but I can call them and see.
1: Yeah, the RP is just claiming that he was told that on the 21 when he spoke with dispatch. So if you don't mind just checking with them, make sure they don't have anyone standing by for us to give a code 4.
2: They actually were speaking with BHU. Do you know if it was BHU or Crisis?
1: Yeah, he's not sure on the difference. You might want to try both if you can, please. We do see a Phoenix Fire car in parking lot, so we're not sure, but we can go ask them real quick.
2: Okay, I'll go with them.

0: for 22 Mary Kelly, the theft at 2721 East Willow Ave. Victim's aunt picked the victim up from the original 20, which was 2836 East Wood Street, and now took him home to the listed 20. Time medical, he was one with a 10-month-old baby and a stroller when an unknown male punched him and took his chain. He was a black male, late 30s, 170 pounds, baseball cap, beard, black shirt, black pants.
1: One alone, that's fine. And then she can decline her services over here. Thank you.

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0: Poinsettia Drive, out of Arizona, 1 John Adam, 1 David Bravo.
1: Okay.

0: 从这儿去平行现在跑那里。
1: 432K, your call is going to be the 647 Victor at 450 East St. Anne Ave, 6600 South. Going to be two males in a black Nissan sedan, and the license plate has been sitting in front of complainant's house for about an hour. Known for weapons, known for description. Known for contact is 2313. Is there a unit call? Templar.
2: Thank you.

0: 511, can you send me that 415, Frank?
1: 511 King, the 415 Frank is going to be at 388 North 20th Drive. Frank's going to be in a verbal father over her trying to leave, knowing weapons, complaining, refuse to answer further questions. You have Natasha, 19 years old, for contact. It's 2314. 513 King, I copy your following.

0: Fort Liberty City. Can you send me a message, please?
1: 432 King, did you say send me a message?
0: Yes, I can send you.
1: 10-4.
2: Ali, please create a verbal between two males with a description and a weapon. My mobile in contact at 2315. I see totally get attached.
3: Hold up, you probably dropped the sign once out there. If you get a 647s or 415 Robert calls in the area, just south of the end school, let us know. But we don't have anything about him right now. We just saw some takeoff. We're hopeful.
1: Okay, heck, I'll keep an eye on the map.

0: 514 King, it's on the monitor in my feet.
1: 514 King, the 900's going to be at 1402 South 10th Ave. It's going to be unit N as in Nora. For the last few hours, I've twice been hearing a small child screaming. Earlier today, could hear an adult male yelling. No further information. Complainant refused to give her name. It's 2317. Is there a unit to follow?
0: 516 King.
1: 10-4, thank you.
2: Black males or fifties, 5'7", 200 to 230 pounds. One was wearing a white shirt and blue jeans, the other was wearing an unknown colored shirt and blue jeans. Found them looking, so they did have a gas can. Security guard Rolando was at contact at 2317. 223 John attached for your records.

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1: Lincoln.
0: Yeah, we'll be out with a stranded vehicle, 35th Avenue in Northern Arizona, number William Adam, 946.
1: Copy.
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2: Mary Parental. In reference to 961 Henry vehicles, TPS was looking for that white Kia Sportage, and they're just wondering if it's going to be towed or if it's going to be left there.
3: All right, I was getting a call for it.
2: Take a copy.
1: 515 King. 515 King, and anyone else is going to be on Charlie 8? That's Charlie 8, 2322.
4: Somewhere.
0: Principal Mary, is there a supervisor monitor?
1: What do you want here?
0: Principal, thank you. It's going to be early 8.
5: Air 4, I'm out of 8. Is that unit that's in that apartment complex a little bit south of Tom, a little bit east of 43rd Avenue? Is he over here? Can he possibly look for a guy who's hitting us with a laser in there?
0: Eight twenty for Mary. Eight twenty for Mary.
1: Eight twenty for Mary, good.
0: Okay, are you still here? They're saying that someone's hitting them with a laser from that complex you guys are in, 43 and Thomas. You guys are able to look around, you guys, busy.
6: Eight twenty for Mary. What happened? Are they saying that?
5: Yeah, unfortunately, it's probably a little bit to the southwest of where you guys parked. We were probably about 2 miles off up at Charles 4 when it started hitting us. We came overhead, it stopped, and then it just hit us again real quick. So I can't give you a real specific, but I think you can only get us when we're on the south side over here.
6: Yeah, we'll head down there real quick.
7: And also trying to push the plane into the pool. There is 237 David and 390 involved. They're both together. It sounds calm. The plane is contact 2324.

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1: Looking for an I-64 town. 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
2: Accidental.
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1: Pursuit traffic is a domestic 7800 West Newcastle Boulevard, 815B. You need your backup, Charlie 8 at 2328.
2: 812, thank you
0: for the out. 10-4.
2: What are you doing, Shane Amar?
0: 10-4. Of course. 69 Drive, apartment 1290, attempted contact with sister Kiana. She's a native female, 4'11", 180, short hair, glasses. She called a complaint earlier saying she had an asthma attack and was at the hospital. Her boyfriend, Lauren Johns, left with her purse in her car. Later found out the boyfriend was arrested by Scottsdale. So she just wants to make sure the sister is home and safe and able to go check on her herself. Queen does want 21 contact, copy 14-0, you're going to follow 2328.
3: 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X-ray 76 on Adam 2. I can see it's seeing a verbal between 2 miles. Not by the description on 11. Michael got contact 2229.
4: The SC buyout just gets for the area they have to see.
5: Thank you.
0: 24 Mary.
5: This is 4 Mary to the area in some reports from security. They've been having issues with the guy all week. Apparently some pointing laser pointers at them too. So he's somewhere in here. He lives in here somewhere.
4: All right. I guess just if you're in there or you think that security in there, but we'll figure it out. Let us know. We'll try to help out too.
5: 24 Mary, just to confirm, was it a green laser, or you guys don't know?
4: Yeah, it was definitely green.
5: All right, okay, thanks. We'll try to figure it
4: out. What's that exact address that you're at?
5: For Mary, they're all different, but I think the main address here is like 4210 West Virginia, but every building has a different address.
4: All right, copy that. Thank you.

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1: 44.
0: Yeah, trespassing at 420 East Baseline Road at the Fry's. Gonna be a return shoplifting outside on the street, no known weapons. Gonna be a Hispanic male, 37 to 38 years old, 5'10", 178 pounds, black shirt, black pants with a black backpack. You have Emmanuel, the security guard, who's uniformed and unarmed. For contact, it's 2331. Is there a unit caller?
1: Mary.
0: 10-4, thank you.

0: Hi, customer.
1: This is a fire for us. We found the subject of our call. I think he was hit in the head by a rock by an unknown subject.
0: Okay.
2: Can I see a 4-second prank call? Can you put me on it?
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4: I'll make it back up. Let me just dismount.
3: 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Try the 723 32.

0: copy 43910 northbound, just before the unarmed black charger and the red sedan, 417 for 101. She's having difficulty breathing. It's 2333.
1: Two 34 Mayor, 2 3.

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1: So domestic being worked on Charlie 7 for 3231 East Oak Street. If we can get any units with less rental to switch over, it's on Charlie 7. It's 2334.
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1: Five, six,
0: please. Level's going to be at 1519 East Ave Street. Going to be coming from the Booker T. Washington Child Development School. Coming from the Assistant Director's Motion. It's 2336,
2: Zonius Fall. 515
0: King. 515 King, 10-4, thank you.

0: 514 King, you send me that 415, Edward.
1: Confirm. 514 King, the 415 Edward's going to be at 125 West Chemistry. It's going to be unit 764. Claims neighbor at above 20 as a loudspeaker and has ongoing music. Someone says they can feel the bass. You have Jesus or a 21 contact. It's 2337 if their unit's fall.
2: Scramble, I've got people that came in, but it's just waiting for a callback.
0: You were 21 and we'll share the voicemail.
2: Okay,

0: take her to my rental? Yeah, 10-4 reference, that call your 17-2. Just got a duplicate that came in request to cancel PPS and advise PD can 22 as well, and they will take call.
1: I copy. What you will 22. Thank you.
0: You're welcome.
2: Security.
1: Go ahead.
2: Placing Austinville, 30 flight or gray shorts, lock count. Run out there and test 285 with the list valves, 311 on our complete front yard. No one for contact, 2239. Units follow. Back to
1: public.
0: Anyone for this flight? 23 East Illinois Street, 421B.
2: Four thirty-two Mary, we can start on. 4:32 Mary, is there a supervisor monitor? 4:32 Mary, thank you, it's going to be on Charlie 8. 10-4, thank you, it's going to be on Charlie 8. It's an audible 4125 bus summit walk port at Moto City Anthem. It came from an interior southeast yard motion. There's some RP info on the call. That's all we have for the alarm company so far, and that's 2340.

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1: Good.
0: 450 Network, 1601 East Highland, Big 5, Unit 1054. TV blasting from this unit, very loud, complaining not getting any answer to the door and moving PD out. Have unarmed in uniform security for contact in a security vehicle, 2340.
2: Now, 23 Marines, show me the 236 movie, please.
3: 10-5. Information for units in the area, 9270 Big Money National Club. Mr. Griffiths, Hispanic male, 5'5", thin belt, 40s, white shirt, blue jeans, no known weapons, and a Hispanic male, 5'5", 40s, thin belt, light blue shirt, no known weapons. Subjects were stealing lumber on a cart and pushing it, last seen southbound on foot. Information only at 2342. Well, 14,020 North Canyon, and TV.
2: Where?
3: To me and the other units, which are which I did sign at 2342 for Quincy.
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1: Copy 1 1 miles at 23:43. Flight call 23 East Illinois Street. If anybody's closer that can break off from a lower priority call, could use more units. Again, it's on Charlie 8, 23:43. That's for number 23 East Illinois. I am able to start from Oyster Breakaway for a flight 23 East Illinois. Clear one, John, for traffic. It's going to be on Charlie 8. Support 1875 West Greenway Road at Circle K. Something like the transients to leave the property. There's four white males. One's wearing a gray tank top and shorts with reddish blonde hair, no weapons. That's the only clothing description given. The clerk Wednesday would like contact at 23:44 is our unit's phone. Copy.
2: Really awesome.
1: So first on Charlie 8.

0: What you want, Virgil? Go for hot, man. Only God, you're hot like me.
1: Harlow 12, 263, foot 4.
2: I'll go 4. That's number 12263.
1: Good work. For vehicle on its side.
3: Great.
1: 952 Main, back to or any other units, which are which that I can 9246.
2: King monitors.
1: Super. Mayor 412 feet.
4: It was going to be a 901 broadcast. Fire 17 for the college 73-year-old wife after he came home and found him not breathing. The grandson's doing CPR. No further information. Information in, only at this time. 347.
1: Copy, no response. When there's unit to go, Charlie, for other.
5: Bomb, but it's going to be from Saddle Mountain.
1: When there's units to go, Charlie, 7, 2347.

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1: Temper.

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1: 623 Lincoln.
0: 623 Lincoln in the back of the screaming work done, Trail 6 and 2349.
2: 622 King, I'm on that hot carpet.
3: Temper.
4: 62 King, monitor.
3: Temper.
5: Anyone trying to copy this? 647 Victor, 2,647 Winslow, on the east side of the street, just east of the black Volkswagen sedan, unknown plate. A black male, another unknown race male. They're sitting inside of it, smoking 2,37 David. Complaining once they moved along, no contact. It's 2,350 Winslow.
1: Fort Mary,
3: Temper.
5: Temper.
0: And I got two for you. The first one's 417 George, 27th Avenue, Myrtle, and 20 on me.
6: I'm turning Mary.
0: 1023 Mary, any other units that show for Charlie Dick 9, 900 hold your traffic, 6 you're clear. And your second one's an unknown troll, 13,421 North 43rd Avenue, and 30 on me.
1: I'm not sure if you're aware of that.
0: What's your Charlie Dick 9, 2351?
5: King, I copy the 961 Henry at Eastwood Street and 32nd Street going southbound. It's going to be a white Hummer H3, unknown plate, last seen driving westbound on Wood Street, rear-ended a gray Hyundai Sonata, it rear-ended complaints white Volvo SUV. Fire 17 for a possible concussion, you have Manuel for car contact, it's 2352. So far, except for my own, make some of the trespasses. 1601 North 27th Avenue at the Arcos. Two sellers that are out at the store, they're refusing to leave. The black male, the afro, he's wearing a black shirt and khaki short socks with no shoes on. Second, a Hispanic male with blonde and black hair. He's got a black shirt and on pants with gray shoes. They're calling some trespass. It's Steven, the employee for contact. It's 2252. There, Supervisor Ramon. 10-4, thank you.
1: Five, 13 King. 513 King, code 6. Temple Street, and Van Buren, no place.
5: Van Buren, I copy. There are additional units at Fifth Street in Van Buren.
1: 515 King.
5: 515 King, 10-4.

0: Anybody that's signed up for family fight, 19 Joke, and West Boston, Palmeria, 8200 North, 623B.
1: You can update my location to the stream in there and just north of that.
2: I copy, just north.
3: Six 22 Lincoln for the family fight, 1905 West Las Palmeras Drive, 623B.
4: Is it 10K? Can you put me on that Jeff Wolfer? At the same 20 that I'm at.
0: Yes, sir.
2: It's apartment 8207, says 30 minutes ago, unknown on southern vehicle is with Trina, a native or Hispanic female 5'4 habitat, left an unknown color, left an unknown color clothing. She left an IV and, they just wanted to go contact her, complaint wants 21 contact. 2356. Is there anything that's following, 15 King over there?
1: Proceed with your all fast, sir.
2: So far.
3: Five 4 0 0. 1 9 1 Henry, 1110 East Nicollet Avenue, 625B.

0: 13. Can you please push the call through and take his license?
1: 10-4. Holding a trespasser at 3024 West Loving Ave.
0: Hey, 11 Lincoln, can you shoot at 961?
1: Hey, 11 Lincoln, yes, of course. 3930 West Mulberry. It's a auto crash notification, so white 2029 Toyota RAV4 versus another vehicle. Looks like the Toyota company just called back, and they still haven't been able to get a hold of the driver, 2357.

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0: is the only concern, cordial.
1: Kilo 7205 West McDowell, comment 1147. Clean 38, Kilo White Mount Ethan, he's 5'9", 125 with a shaved head. No shirt, black shorts, he's been yelling. And earlier he broke something in his room. It's like David's out there for contact, possibly dad. It's been 9 years old. It's falling on this cordial. I'm sorry.
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0: 928, 930 first plane. I've been hearing two voices yelling at each other. I'm not sure if often only description was tall. I know my friends that they've seen multiple people fall in and out of the house recently, and they have heard mention of people pulling guns on each other. Call is anonymous at 02.
1: I'll do a 418 call. It says trespassing notification.
2: Yeah, we're working on that right now. They're all in juvenile.
1: Copy.

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1: Long Eyes on it. 710 Missouri going west home.
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3: 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Precautionary 10-4.
4: Okay.
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0: 650 Main.
1: 650 Main, we're trying to catch up.
4: Are you 12 around your info?
6: 2-4. Let's see if there's an optimization on camera coming across the 90th.
4: Does it help? Yes, so far I haven't made it to 17th Avenue, Missouri.
7: North 7th Street, 2327. Ocean 005, the unit 12.
6: 35, John.
0: V3 Mary Adam 00 X-ray.
4: Copy.
1: We lost him.
4: 37,000.
0: I'm sorry, 10-9.
4: 4446 North 37,000.
6: I'm 61 John, I copy. Everyone keep an eye out in the area. For now, we'll just control on.
0: 615 Mary, do you have a vehicle description?
1: Like a darkish, bluish Mazda.
0: Separate. I'm 637. I don't know if Cactus Ops is over here, but I think I just may have had your vehicle westbound Camelback across I-17.
4: Does it also copy? I'll try to change the tent.
1: Does it might actually be like a hatchback four-door?
0: That's 637 northbound 27 Avenue. Looks like coming up to Coulter, maybe. I got tail lights.
2: Alright, we're back
6: in. 61 John, just for info, we got right now is 510 speed only.

0: 61 Jim, if you live 900, they might be a little closer.
1: Super. Mason's ex-girlfriend, Sunny, born in 94, white female, black shirt, no known weapons, standing on the street in front of Clayton's house, possibly to get belongings back. She was also just released. Clayton wants her to leave, unknown if arrived on a foot or in a vehicle. You have now seen for 21 contact. It's midnight 08.

0: Okay.
1: I'm not sure if I have the right one. The one just went through 27 and Bethany Helm northbound.
2: Have the living pavilion. I'm going to be off-site monitoring two subjects. A female white dress on the weapon scene. They're going to be in a green tent in the rear of the property. Gave warning over PA and no response once I moved along. You've Jordan from Centralized Division for 21 contact. It's midnight 09. Is there a unit to follow?
0: All right, Gabby, definitely the RO.
2: 424 West Southern Ave.
3: 4-13 John.
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3: Turns to 9-11, please.
0: Good.
3: Give me a second on the driver's name. He was already transported. He doesn't know English. Let me ask one of these family members or friends that are out here that will translate for me. Just give me a second.
0: Okay, thank you.
1: Vehicle. She said Bethany Home northbound at the dark blue Mazda hatchback. So again, northbound, she said Bethany Home, dark blue Mazda hatchback on Adam 610 after.
4: All right, we're about 270 Glendale now.
0: 10-4-7 Glendale.
4: Yes, it's the one right in front of the between the stair curb lane. Number one waiting for red.
1: 2-4.
4: Another unit, a couple behind you, and I can't win it. It's away northbound. It's coming up from Myrtle almost.
5: 6-13, the dance ticket for back a bit. The police going to be Tom 6 Adam, 5-9-3-7. Looks like there's supposed to be a chip off. It's going to be here.
0: 6-13, I don't think this is the same car that I saw.

0: 511, can you push my call for his accident? Keep me on it.
1: 10-4.
2: 911, can you

0: town. I think we're determining it's not it, guys.
1: It was definitely a dark blue. This one around here is 10 or black.
0: All right. Cactus officer, does it not have any other possibles?
2: There's nothing. I'm still trying to pick it up. We didn't have Glendale working, so I don't, the one I saw was bluish green, but I just don't know where it went after that.
3: Thank you, Mary. They're going to a 510 vehicle. This would be 397.
2: There's another unit for 397.
4: Thank you, to Mary.
2: I'll check for the arena for you. The license plate, in which direction?
3: For me, we're trying to get up to the vehicle. It looks like it's going to go westbound on Southern.
2: Here's the 40 on.
3: On 41st Avenue and Southern. Be a silver SUV. We can have ID the driver at the moment.
2: And ID the driver, it's a silver SUV that was southbound on 41st Avenue Southern. Vehicle that was passing going southbound at 41st Avenue in Southern. Information for you at this time. Looks like we left eyes on the vehicle. It's been worked on automated 013.
0: Therefore, I didn't hear. Do we still have the vehicle?
3: Therefore, Mary, you have 7. Good eye on the vehicle. It looks like it's going westbound from 39th Avenue Southern.
0: So we're probably 5 or so out at least.
2: Please, you can.
5: We're at 100 West Washington. Security guards advised us for 417 King on the corner of First Avenue and Washington. Can you get some patrol units down here with us, please?
2: Units to First Avenue, Washington, referencing for 417 King.
6: What do you do that?
2: Yes, sir.
6: Can you put me on a 390th Street, 111 East McDowell?
2: Are you before?
6: Yeah, I'm before. It's going to be a white male, blue shirt, blue jeans.
3: It's going to be a silver SUV.
7: Control 85, I copy. You're no longer following. Make sure you pull over and stop so your AVO registers that, please.
3: Advise, we are stationary, no longer following.
7: Control 85, copy. Thank you.
2: For contact, it's midnight 15. Is there a unit following?
3: 420 contact in a second.
2: 10-4, thank you.
6: Hopefully, you decided to go the wrong way, so we're stationary here, so on 43rd and 7.
2: I see 39 North 19th Avenue, 224B. Alright.
6: Just be advised, we're still coming from a few out.
2: Was there a description for the 417 King referencing?
5: King, we need some more units down there. He's got a razor blade. He's uncooperative. We got people in our backdrop.
2: It's the first stop in Washington.
5: We need a 40 down here as well, because we've got one at gunpoint.
2: Copy, one at gunpoint. Is that unit with a 40? They can assist at First Avenue, Washington.
6: I have a 40.
2: Copy of a 40. Additional units of First Ave in Washington.
4: 515 King.
2: 10-4, thank you.
4: Kill the fire.
2: 10-4.

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1: But
0: the driver of the vehicle is attached to the car.
1: Oh, thank you. Okay. See if it made any north or southbound turns after that 43rd.
2: Continued going westbound on 43rd and Brother on the wrong way, but we have no longer have an unknown error to.
3: You guys lost it from 4-3, or did it definitely make it to 5-1, or where did you actually last see it for sure? We're along the 202 now from Van Buren.
2: We lost it from 4-3 and Brother and continued going westbound. I would guess by time delay now, it's probably near the 202 somewhere over there.
4: It is Marriott. We're stationed there over 202 in Southern. We haven't seen anything much in that description.
3: Did you say you did not see it go through 5-1 in Southern?
2: Negative. We could have eyes on it tomorrow. It's a lot of dust.

0: 2:30 to Lincoln. Send me that night average of IP, please.
1: Stepper. 233 Lincoln, that's up with 19635 North Gate Creek, unit 221. Caller is requesting a check on every 390 caller. They've made several calls to CRN tonight, and last contact with them is at 2239, calling from only one that's attached to the call. His name is Libby Jose, 1997, says he's having animal x-ray thoughts, claims to have a gun, and something about having cut himself. More information attached to your call. No one for contact. It is 019 hours. Is there a unit to follow?
2: Long as go to the southern and southern to at least 5-1. We are not picking up anything in neighborhoods or surface.
3: I copy long to 2 and southern to 5-1. You're not picking up anything.
4: D21 John, I'll back them up.
1: Everyone, thank you.
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6: Copy no response, it'll be on chase hits in the next way.
7: Any units to go for 245, 15th Street and Monroe Street, 516
8: East. 2-11 Lincoln. You can 221 John. I'm quite a bit closer.
1: Jumper.
4: 21 John, copy.
7: Is there a copy of hot call moving?
2: No, I'm seeing our copy.
9: We need to tie up in front of this one.
7: Time for any units to start up for the 245.
4: I'll go.
7: 10-4, thank you. 3 units to back up for this 245 at 15th Street and Monroe Street.
10: Away.
7: 10-4, thank you.
2: 10-4,
7: thank you.
4: Hey, Tripper, have you held that?
7: Probably 5.

0: 824 Mike, 7564 Andrew.
1: Yeah, 74. Euro 637 Victor 2775 South 76 Avenue, CA 32B. 803 Lincoln, so that's 647 Victor, then 2775 South 75th Avenue, that's 38. Point Mercedes correction, unknown plate, headlights on, unsure if running or not, tinted windows, since there are about two subjects in the vehicle, and not sure if they're passed out or not. Then there's some 2200 hours parked in front of the handicap spot, that's Megan, the manager, condo at 022. Unit 2, go back.
0: Tomorrow will follow.
2: You guys looking for a 390 motor?
3: 7484, 3450 West Missouri.
2: Okay, just to verify, you guys need help on the scene?
3: Yeah, 10-4 is for 650, Mary.
4: Yeah, 10-4.
2: Alright, I'll be 17 from Northern Command.
3: Number.

0: 432 Mary, we're going to be switching to Charlie Papa.
1: Copy.
2: Michael America, we'll be interested by rescue 3-2 Sam.
1: Copy, going to be transferred by rescue 3. It's going to be a precautionary. Is there a supervisor that copies? Is there a supervisor that copies? So that's going to be transported by rescue 3 precautionary.
3: Or is there going to copy?
1: That's what I think, yeah.

0: There's a 240 by the Charlotte 5 is working 15th Street in Monroe. If there's any less legal that could switch over, it'll be on Chase. It's midnight 25.
1: Forward, 13 general, switch with the 40.
0: 7 15 general.

0: This is 13 and after. I want to guess that these are by North 16th Street, extended stay loving. I mean, only 37, Cowboys jersey, duck pants, is yelling, complaining over not being able to rent, since their girlfriend does not have an ID, no weapons, no further info or description. We have Anna at the front desk, contact, 28th minute, info.
1: It's 14,
0: Jim. 10-4.
2: Hey, 13.
0: I'm from the 40 census.
2: Hey, 32, I copy that. 487, 5110, please calling room, 38 parking lot. I was getting a ping from a 47 at 8429 South 50th Lane. I don't know why Chip and Melody are trying to retrieve it. The Uber driver just hasn't returned it. I made contact with that 029 room. 30 units, ping.

0: I'm calling Nora 304 for sign off.
1: Officers, rolling together on that, please.
0: And 503 for sign off. 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

0: 100 is going to be at number 16, 1228F. Can be for a friend who posts on Instagram making fake threats that she wanted a 901 x-ray. No plans mentioned. Friend's going to be a Daniela, Hispanic female, 18 years old, 5'7", thin build. Was at 20 with family, unknown weapons. No other contact, it's midnight 31. Very units fall.
1: Fortunately, can I shut this normal really quick and I'll cash?
0: Okay, well, thank you.

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0: 37-27-50, like the order. This until the night. Coming back to me on camera. I'm in my 30s, in dolls, black hair, black clothes. 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I'm the first girl on my side of the property. It's not gated at 032.
1: Lincoln.
0: 32 Lincoln. 962-34-42 West Myrtle, 2200 North, Hyundai Kona, and a barricade, fire 17, 033.

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1: Truck welfare 6214 East Desert Cove, 11,000 North. Check on a 14-year-old that was making 911 X-ray and 4 feet 1 directing to parents yesterday, and the parents took her to Viewland Hospital in Scottsdale today for a treatment. Then took her out AMA 3 hours later. Juveniles Isabella, born in 2012, mom is Tala, born in 1974, and dad is David, born in 1970. You're going to have Angel for telephone contact, 30 blocks per minute. Is there any install?
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1: 221 John
0: in the back. It's going to be worse on Charlie Lake 29, you're clear at 036.
2: Two 22
0: lane
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welcome to copy your message for 647 19th Avenue Greenway Road, just west on the north side of the street. 5 minutes before the call came in, focus on unknown subject going eggs at passing vehicles. There's no description. Caller and bypasser by no contact 038.

0: Greece, area 1221 North 32nd Street, 647 Bridge Broadcast, white border Chevy truck with company markings parked in the alley behind Clinton's house. When he saw a client walking towards him, he sped off, going eastbound on Cactus. Clinton worried because there had been several residential meet the past. He was just lost in the night.
1: Got it.
0: I'll be going to follow up at 8429 South 50th Lane.
1: 50 or 60?
2: 50.
1: Okay, copy.

0: I mean, it's been over 8:30 and I'll go make contact at this residence. 8429 South 50th Lane.
1: 8:32 John. I'm going to stand by for my backup.
0: Okay, 10-4. Actually, I think, 31 John, 17 over there. 31 John, you please head it to the follow-up 20.
2: Copy.
0: Once our weapons were in a verbal with her, it's going to be Abigail for telephone contact, 040. 20 is a treatment facility, and I copy 414, Lincoln's your backup.
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5: 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Didn't see anyone. 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Complaint from Mary Customer Shop 041.
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0: 415 Edward call at 33,500 North North Valley Parkway. Her unknown subject was riding a loud e-bike for the complex. There's no description. 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
1: 224, I cannot take.
0: 247, can I have 418 Tom, 2439 West Indian Hills Drive at the Circle K. This is a transient male refusing to leave, described as a light male, 50 years old, wearing a green flannel shirt, black pants, no weapons. He's possibly on 237 David. The employee KC with my contact is 043. Are you going to call?
2: 224 John.
3: Can you call a complaint back and get a better 20? It doesn't seem to be a 6214 out here. It goes from 12 to 30.
4: Yeah, 10-4.

0: Has a lens right in front of camera around his neck.
1: I didn't catch which side of the property did they see this new subject?
0: They didn't see.
1: Okay, copy.
2: I don't have a room number on this, but it's just hang up and then I'll call back the monitor. It's 044.
3: City 3 John.
4: Go ahead.
3: The MBD for the David list on that call shows 6412 East Desert Cove.
4: And 4. Chris, there's one. Can you copy?
3: Yeah,
4: simple. And I didn't call him to clear it out. I came into a hotline, so I'm not holding with him.

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1: 3-8-13 Eaton. Anyone?
2: King King.
1: 8-15 King, you're back up. We're on trail 8-0-46.
3: Hey, thank you.
4: Okay,
3: so
4: the
0: hour for 8-15 King. It's that one. Anyone can monitor it. Yeah. 5. Water bottle complaint heard 2 last shots, 5 minutes apart. Information 056.

0: for the remainder of the report.
1: Okay.
2: Can you send me the 250 back?
1: Yes, over.

0: started drinking from.
1: God.
0: It was updated to 62-12, but it's actually 64-12 in Scottsdale. Is that correct?
1: Well, that's what the MVD says. I'm still on hold with the hotline, but we don't have a address they gave, but yeah, the MVD does say 64-12 in Scottsdale.

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0: I don't mind if you do get a hold of the complaint and just let them know we're going to transfer up to Scottsdale. Just let them know Scottsdale will do a follow up.
1: Yeah, it's no problem, no.
2: No, I'm at 1570 and bound on the 224B. And I know 115 and bell, C24B.
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2: Copy.
0: 22 John, or?
2: Okay. Go for it.

0: 2017. Shows are second in custody, please.
1: 33 second in custody, 1235 West 40th Street, Jefferson.
2: I'm going 3 minutes. I'm going to transition to my 20.

62 King. Grunt. Can you broadcast a loud noise on Mount Duke, please? Temper. Information for you, Smear, 11:45 East Mountain View, 415 Edward Hispanic Manhole, 5'2", black hair, blue t-shirt, black shorts, is sitting in light blue Dodge Caravan, honking horn. Smear thinks he's 390, doesn't know the unit number. Information only fits through for the night.

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1: Yeah, don't worry.

0: Night Hill Lincoln.
1: Night Hill Lincoln.
0: We're on the 647 vehicle at 27th and Hazelwood. This place is going to be King George Adam 8, number 1.
1: 27th and Hazelwood.
2: Hi, Adam. Fine. What do you want to do?
1: I'm in the vehicle.
2: Hi, Trevor. Did he say 27 at Hazelwood?
1: Yeah, 10-4.
0: No, nothing. You're clearing me.
1: You're in Chevy Silverado, 2016. You go for?
0: Yeah, go for. Looks like an exercise.
1: Air 5, you
2: have? Air 5, 4, we're going to be out with you. Do you want us to look for anything?
0: No, but just kind of parked in the middle of the road. It's kind of weird. Trying to see what it's doing, but no one's inside the vehicle.
2: Okay, yeah.

0: After that unit, just for your situational awareness, the house south of you, like south of the red SUV, there's someone out front. Just so you know.
1: I'll talk to him.
0: Someone with a red truck in the driveway. They might have gone back. They were walking towards the front door.

0: 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Roofing units assigned to this 962 Peoria and 15th Ave. The address we have can be 10401 North 15th Ave.
1: Hey, nice one, man. I think I have someone hiding underneath this red truck right here.
2: Under the red truck? Another unit with him?
3: Second unit just pulled up.
2: You're not being stuck. He's 1023. Fire engine, I'm checking for you.
4: 62-10-7-4-1 North 15th Avenue.
0: Be advised, we do have a landscaping truck with a trailer. It's not necessarily blocking any traffic. It's going to be parked south on 15th Ave. They did veer off into a residential front yard. Possible ETOH of the driver. We're going to be transporting to JCL Hospital. One patient.
2: I'm
0: Lincoln,
2: can you
0: code
2: for?
3: This is 27th Avenue,
2: detained 127th Avenue in Hazelwood, 058.

0: 4-4, we have him detained right now.
1: Can I copy scopes for any of them detained? Again, that's through for China.
2: And just for FYI, there's also someone in the back yard of that residence. They don't necessarily look like they're hiding, but just so you know.
1: Copy.
3: We call, thank you.

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1: Go ahead.
0: Can you show me doing follow-up at 2510 West Greenway Road at the Travelodge?
1: Yeah.

0: 231 Mary, Air Code 4.
1: I'm sorry, on Kiff Creek.
0: She's the next one. Yeah, we're code 4. I just cleared the bus.
1: Copy, next.
2: Charlie Lake 6 at 102.
3: And 17th at SES.
0: Mm-hmm. Area around here.
2: Somewhere.
0: Somewhere. If you do have anything, just finish it. Apparently, the guy we have been detained right now was involved in a 6-1 entry and came over here as one of our complainants that he didn't hide in his house, and he said no, and then he said beyond the truck. So, for all your air needs, thank you very much for being overhead.
4: Yeah, you're welcome. Is he involved with that as a truck, or is that separate?
0: And for you got involved in that with the truck.
4: Okay, I'll back on hop on.

0: Frank. Here we go. This is 5573. I just drove through that parking lot. It's a number 3. I don't know if you want to call on and just let me know that there's nobody there.
1: Yeah, 10-4.

0: not really what I'm looking for, maybe.
1: That's after 3333, West Thunderbird, it's building 14, unit 1102. Meanwhile, four feathers of age 2858, brochure, and bleeding stone and weapons, 390 refusing to leave. Our complainant can't be required to use our residents for not providing the info. Safety on file, it's the Christopher security guard that's calling it in at 107. We're ready to take a backup. Any backup for the trespasser, 3333 West Thunderbird Road, 931.
2: I'm 32, Mary.
1: Copy.
0: Morgan Zero, VL, 283, take a look.
3: Is there all, how many?
0: Two.
3: That's how far. Is there another unit for you to get in Piccadilly? And then I'm here for you tonight, Piccadilly, 14 Jeep is going to be out with two.
0: I think we can all fast travel that way.
3: Okay.

For three Marriott Trinity, the Audible at 1717 West 7th Ave is a Family Dollar. Cornsmith Store Manager Office Motion. No one for, is ever on for contact. It's 110.

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1: No, I like 8:30 in the school.
0: Okay.

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1: Okay.
2: I'm finishing up with fire. Just contacted the numbers from MDC. I'm not responding as of right now. I'll take a look at it, see if I can help.
1: Confirmed. Mr. Frazier, from the Air Force 61 with Christian Jarvis, 925B, the first and ever now broadcast. Right in the middle, banging on a car. Automotive shop is for ongoing issues. 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
0: 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That was William Young out of 457.

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2: Unfortunately.

So if I may assume you, this I-3 248 West Title Chris complains neighbors are fighting, possibly a male on a 101. Hispanic male's 19 on the weapons, just sounds verbal. Sounds like they're going in and out of the house. I guess the 20 at 3348 is our complainant, but just is somewhere nearby that they don't want any contact though. It's 116. 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

0: 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Left 3 6 1 2.
1: Copy, 1 or 2 miles. 1 17.
2: I think it was an incident 5629. Could your supervisor's wondering if you want to make this hot call? It says crisis 17, but I just got off the phone with crisis, and they're not 17, or ETA is going to be 25 minutes.
0: I'm sorry.
1: 10-4, thank you.

0: 13. Just so I understand, CRA is not 17.
1: Correct. There was some miscommunication somewhere. She didn't know where, but yeah, no, they're setting up a mobile team now. They said their ETA was going to be 25 minutes at least.
0: Do they still have him on the line, or is he calling us?
1: Negative. He called us. Call originally came in. They, I guess, never had him on the line. The information was passed to them, and there was some miscommunication. That's why they're not 17.
0: Okay. They're 17 now, though. They got to meet you.
1: Yeah, it's not far. It's 25 minutes.
2: Good. Please, for your stuff up around here, Dylan.

0: 2/24/19. Can you put me in a subject, sir?
1: Yes, 10-4. What's your name?
0: 23rd Avenue. Bell Road, South Side.
1: Copy 3rd Avenue, Bell. Let me call.
2: I-47-2048 North 49th Police Unit 1. There's a black male, 25, 30 years old, 6 foot, unveiled, no shirt, pants, and no weapons, acting strange, plus 2237 David. Layton wants him to move out from the front of his apartment. 121 30 and 12. Unit 12, 47-2048 North 49th Police.

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0: Area 1919 West Hazelwood. 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Can be information only 123.
1: Hi,
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1: Is there a CSO 530 coming in Cheryl Card? Any CSO 533 coming in Cheryl Card?

0: 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Information is from DPS, the SR-143 and Tamburin. I'm south of the northbound lane, no vehicle description, and only saw headlights.
1: 33rd Avenue, Michelle. Information for 600 units. Runway driver, SR-143 and the Van Buren just north. Outbound northbound lanes, no vehicle description, so headlights only, information only 127.

Information for units in the area of SR-143 in Van Buren, just north. Vehicle going southbound and northbound lanes. No description, so headlights only. Information only is 127.

0: Roughly traffic around 40th Street, Rescue 29 is going to be turned 41 to the hospital with a gash on her head. Just a cautionary at this time. We'll be following.
1: Retrieving copy.

0: 530 tire, you can still cut a lot of mileage.
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0: 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I'm calling for 612 Henry.
1: Sorry, because I'm off.
2: And they said they'll change people if you're gonna leave. That's not 36, so that sounds right back short. 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
1: Sure.
0: I'm in a Bravo 1701 East Cultus Street at 204. Just coming from unarmed uniform security. Authority unit 204, wide open. Resident Rebecca, 60s, white female, minimum weapons, was in the unit. Complaint has not been to the unit, but is getting no response from outside. Complaint says resident has fallen before, I needed help. And if any of the security guards contact, 131.
2: Engine King.
3: 850 King, anybody else see that gate? 132.
2: 13, Metro.
4: Templar.
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4: Templar.
0: Got it. 16 air for info.
1: Good.
0: Yeah, so I'm here that the firebox keys don't work. I can use a code from the complainant. The client will meet you at the front gate.
1: 6:15, we're happy to hear you.

0: Unselfie.
1: I'm not joking.
0: You got one in car, see?
1: Okay.
0: Not joking, sorry, didn't copy. Not joking, are you? Push
1: 401 in Coast City. Not joking, my first 401 in Coast City, 2540 West Maryland, Route 133.

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0: 9 3 Delta King, just send that 647 Victor.
1: 3902 West County, 7009. My vehicle is not working, so I was just using to refund the money. Sorry, I sent you the wrong. 3902 West County, 24 White Jeep, Gladiator, parked in front of the red flashing lights. That's the windows. Then parked at the location. I'm just not sure who's in it. They had issues with the farmer's friend that are taking apart. Contact Suica at 137 Unitsville.
2: Doors looks like he might need medical attention. 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Fire's gonna be 17. It's information only at 1:37.

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1: Was that 1060 US Island? I need 1060 for 2540 West Maryland.
2: I know you're married.
1: Okay.

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1: John King.
0: 721 King and a backup switch to Charlie 7, 141. Three bottles of ship, welfare.
1: Three King, phone number, please.
0: Trooper.
2: 72 being a monitor.
0: Trooper.
3: Can King give it to us?
4: 10-4, Lincoln King, David 7.
0: Gracias.

0: Hey, Alter Lincoln.
1: I'm sorry.
2: Just confirmation, X.
3: Tim Forbes, it'll be an audible at 7830 North 23rd Avenue at the Community Med Services. Audible from the front entry door, no answer to the premise or with an RP. 144.
4: Seven 36 Lincoln.

0: 736 Lincoln. The trespasser 2909 North Central is the Phoenix Plaza. There is a male acting erratic and they want him removed. Black male 30s, stuck holding unknown weapons. 140 Utah.
1: Ready for me?
0: Super.

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0: 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Emergency traffic is the 901 X-ray 2233 West Northern 625 View. Great Hubble. So I'll stand on probably 7147.
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2: Sam, did you see me? I can respond in a couple minutes. We're just in the middle of picking up the vehicle.
1: Okay, perfect.

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1: 6-3-2 John.
0: Similar.
2: Yeah, for me. Can you just let my partner know that the subject he's out with is going to have a 1051?
3: 34 Mariana.
1: I copy, thank you.
4: 11. Contact Lily. In the apartment to the left, she thinks she saw the subject of getting to 901 Charlie and 901 Richard a couple days ago. This white male, slightly red cap, black clothing, and electric scooter. Had a knife in the previous incident. Hoping it couldn't to which apartment she saw him going to at 149.
5: Next street, 724B. Copy one next. Copy when I need to go. Charlie 7.
4: Super.

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1: 631 Lincoln, back up. They've got someone causing damage with a knife. Charlie Tech 6150.
3: 6-3-4-1. 4-6-2-5, I'm on there.
4: Yes, yeah, you may be in the radio. I'll take care of it.

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0: Just want to make sure your cell phone line works. Oak Street.
1: Yes, ma'am. Thank you.
0: Pepper.
2: Say 5th and Clarendon, Victor 5, item 847.
3: Okay.

0: 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Go ahead. We're going to page for you guys for that fire burglar alarm off on Northern 23rd Avenue.
1: The fire burglar alarm?
2: Where are we talking? 30 seconds.
1: Central.
2: Dispatch, you can keep it over here on object.
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1: Illinois.
0: It's an audible 21,401 or 21st Avenue. They're coming from the Siren Tanker at 148, 157 from Gainesville. It's false.
1: 212, okay.
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2: Engine 30 to PD. A person just jumped fence off this location and is running westbound through the parking lot.
3: 10-4, Emily is
4: specific. I suppose it's just the motor or the one that we're at just now.
2: You jumped from the 7830 North 23rd Avenue location, running westbound through parking lots. Black male and gray t-shirt.
4: Okay, copy that. We're constant concern over here. I think there is going to be someone inside of the unit. Yeah, be the restroom, I guess. What was that description from the 3? White shirt.
5: This is negative.

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2: 214 Mary.
1: 214 Mary, in any mail, taking out information from a girlfriend, so she just saw someone drag another person out of the vehicle and then back in. Trying to get to 159.
3: 21 John Amar.
1: I copy Charlie 2.
4: Okay. One more miles from my location to SES, 3R491.
1: Copy, you want to get in.
0: North 23rd Avenue.
4: Go for Mary.
1: What
4: about 8-23, Mary? 8-34, Mary.
1: Yeah,
4: okay. I have supervisor permission for 3511 errors.
1: 83, John?
5: 83, John, and copy.
1: On the property in the back of the store, facing to leave. Not on the weapons, you have PC for contact at 2 o'clock.
2: Yeah, parking lots through here and west of here is another 3 for me.

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1: They're working on detaining two right now.

0: a couple 61 in the second half. That was 7830 North 23rd Avenue until we get code 4.
1: It's this way, we're going to have two detained right now. I'll do a walk around the building, see if we have any entry.
0: What's your 10-7830 North 23rd Avenue?
1: Over here.
0: 6-7830 North 23rd Avenue. Any sense, 6-7830 North 23rd Avenue? I'll check for you, Ryan.
2: Hey, we're just going to need a couple more units over here to clear it.
0: Got a couple more units for 7830 North.
1: Open door. We are going to need some more units up here for containment.
3: 6-4-3, can you put me on it?
0: 10-4.
2: Lincoln.
4: Good.
2: Do you have fire responder 101? She's 237 user. She's requesting them.
3: Thanks, Lincoln.
0: 10-4.
4: Cluster 4225 West Glendale.

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1: So yeah, sorry, I can use 10-9 out of cover by another radio.
2: The one in the Narrative seems to be the most accurate, okay.
1: Got it, I'll give him a call.
2: Very far left here.
3: Yes, sir, that address does not exist at that 20. However, that apartment does exist at 4222. It's to Windrose. If you want to put your head up, and that's the number 3 at that door.
2: 10-4.

0: Come here.
1: I'm in the 101 westbound on the interchange for the I-17 in the Atlas, Arizona. Sam, going Adam 232.

0: Hey, it's there for Johnson Check Welfare.
1: Timber.
2: Excuse me, working on that Check Welfare is at 17845 North 49th Street. There's a 390 friend named Lily, one of the 1098. She's a white female with blonde hair, 5'6", 170 pounds, and a blue Mazda with an unknown plate. And while they were on the 21 bus from nearby 20 to the above 20, correction, from her 20 to the 20, her 21 is attached to the call. They just want to make sure that she's okay. It's going to be Xavier. Contact at 0207. Is there a unit call?
0: Somewhere
3: with you. And visit upstairs on the ETA, you're also on file for 23rd Avenue.
4: You know, Robbie, I copy the details.

0: Atlantic, so I copy about the ETA. 625 Mary is working on getting in touch with DRP right now.
1: Sam 620, do you guys have any open access to deck, or is our front door going to be our point of entry?
0: Looks like the front door is going to be the point of entry. There might be a basement. There's stairs going down that I'm going to go check right now.
1: Copy that. I got one more up here with me. Looks like I just need one or two more and then I can figure it out from there.

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1: Grand Ave and Thomas, just north of Outlet 1.
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3: Alpha 6-5, MR, you tried to call it. Sam 6-20.
1: Can't see. Hey, I copy that.
3: Come on.

0: 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First officer on fire evacuation for nearly 30 minutes and nothing else for accident. That's 11 hours. You just follow.
1: Not 50 Mary, we're going to take care of this call real quick with 912. He wants to stand by.
0: 912, can you copy?
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0: Are you ready, info?
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0: Thank you.
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1: No, she's going to be in apartment 134, but I'm going to be in the east parking lot.
0: Can you help me?
2: Marcy traffic, unless they circle K, 83rd Avenue, Indian School, 813B. 813, anything, anybody else see that? 213.
1: 812,
0: thank you.
1: 812, thank you. 81 came
0: on her. 8-4-2-0. 8-4-2-0, for the rock call?
1: Yeah, you put me on South Street.
0: Can I have a person?

0: 36.10.
1: Lincoln, you can
0: tell
1: that to me.
0: I copy, it's an audible. 1201 East Thomas came in 01 for perimeter. There's now 21 contacts. It's 2:15:30. From 36, can I copy your touch?
2: Plans to schedule the food for contact at 2:15.

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0: Sam 624, building's clear. We're coming back out the front.
1: Copy, Sam 624, building clear. You guys are coming back out the front.
2: Five.
3: 6 and 510 break. Stand by.
2: Right.
3: He's getting on the A-17 south from Indian School. So one passenger car, King 5 Adam, 7 William 5. Let DPS know.
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2: Copy, she's being transported to County on Rescue 13. Is there a charger to copy? Thanks, dude. Be careful and peace out.
5: Hey, next to DPS, peace out. Trini, I need a cell phone. I'm going to fly to train with the guy 17 at Indian School. Peace the cell phone.
2: King 5, Adam 7, William 5.
3: Yeah, 91 King on the water behind it. He went on the I-17 south. He was doing well over 100 foot south from Dunlap.
2: Copy that. I think if it's only an ATL.
5: Copy me for my cover until somewhere.
2: DP is asking if you want their assistance.
3: I know what King said again.
2: DP is asking if you still have eyes and if you wanted their assistance or if it's just an ATL.
3: It's just an ATL. I don't have eyes on anymore.
2: Temporary.

0: can't interfere with acting. She's being really uncooperative. Can you let my other officer know that?
1: Oh, I don't know. 75K, 11-25, North 43rd Street, Unit 2.

0: Roger, Storm, I can help out 725K.
1: We didn't copy what he had, feet before.
0: He said his 101's not.
1: That was also 10-1.
0: He said his 101's being uncooperative.

0: 7-13, show me something. 7-13, call code 4, 2-5 changes. I'm in the ambulance. We're going to be following.
1: I copy. You guys are code 4.

0: 231 Mary Roof, it's our call. 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Just right now, can we get a work code 4? Just have a minute, just in case.
1: Okay, I'll do it too. Okay, copy.

0: 234 Mary to 231 Mary. Have you contacted Eagle Planet yet, or should we go talk to them?
1: 231 Mary, I already contacted Eagle Planet over the phone. She doesn't necessarily want anything done. She just was very concerned just because of their behaviors and everything. We found a vehicle that is running on in the AutoZone parking lot. So we're in there looking to pass out the wheel.
0: Okay. Emergency traffic at the site at 44th Street and Indianapolis Road, 715 meet.
1: You're sleeping inside the car. Car is on and running. Plane is coming back suspended right now that I'm seeing.
0: There, one passenger is sleeping. Coast back suspended.
2: No breakaway.
3: Send me one, John Hunter.
2: Send me one, John. Rescue 61 is going to be transporting the subject to county for just medical precautionary upon her request. It's a medical call only.
3: Send me one, John. Copy.
0: 433 Mary, go ahead.
3: 44th place in St. Anne out with the Reds again.
0: I thought I had your Reds again. 844?
3: 844.
0: Okay.

0: 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We 3-1-2-2 East High Wall 360.
1: Under 2 miles, 224. Okay.
2: Can you attach temp tag 42147 Henry Robert?
1: 10-4.

0: 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And the 911 Ocean behind the trash cans, fire at 17. 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

0: 549 Charlie, call 12220 North Cave Creek at the Filiberto. It's going to be north on side, like 26, you're clear, 226.
1: Hey, 459 Charlie, 12220 North Cave Creek, 231 beat.
2: Two thirty-three.
1: I have it. Where's my 2 Zacco from?
3: 232 Lincoln. You can put me on that Albuquerque.
1: 10-4 supervisor letter.
2: 23 King letter.

0: 432 King. Mm-hmm.
1: 432 King, go ahead.
0: Fremont and Frida Street. Oh, wait, two on the bikes.
1: Can we have the, I was two on the bike. Can we get additional units to Fremont Street and 40th Street?
2: 431 Mary.
1: 431 Mary.
2: Mary, first on that.
1: 431 Mary and 432 Mary, 10-4, thank you.

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1: 6-4-7,
2: 248 North 49th, please. Come in with 229, are you at 12?
3: Just never disabled that one when we came to the power pole. Disabled it, wasn't it? It's code 4.
2: Happy 722, can you copy?
4: Could forget any female with glasses, black hair, black shirt, sweatpants, and weapons with a 1-year-old. She walked in the lobby saying she was in a domestic situation with her boyfriend at the apartment complex just east of the QT at 83rd and McDowell. Color paving was physical. She just called and complained she had to get away. For me, the front desk, Justin, for contact at 230 units 12.
1: Justin, 812, Lincoln.
4: Stand by.
3: So, 223, can you hang out with him?
2: Yes, sir.

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1: 242, may I send it?
0: Trespasser, 42,202 North Division West at U-Haul Storage. This is a recording that Eagle on a race now 30s. Light ID pants are carried on a weapon, just walking around with bags. Says the tenants can't enter after 2100, but he could have entered through the gate, though. Lastly, we have RP information. 231.

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4: 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She has a blood clot in her leg.
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0: Tower, thank you.
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0: Subject 13, let me be down.
1: Something I know about, just got your head split came through.
0: Yeah, I just got very drunk. Go for it.

0: Wait, hold on.
1: Hold on.
0: My female here is pregnant. I guess she walked a good distance. She found some summer camps. She's pregnant. She's across the fire department.
1: Yeah, well, I was going to start. Are you guys just right at the front?
0: Yes, we're in the lobby.
1: Okay, copy. I'll get one that way.
2: Anybody for criminal damage, 2243 West Dahlia, 12,800 North 621
3: B. Going to be a check welfare at 1030 North 1st Street at the Rainbow Road Apartment, unit 201. It's going to be from a text 911 complaint. Can hear at least 2-1-1s in a loud verbal from listed apartment. Haven't heard any mention of weapons. You have Shaylin for a 21 contact. It's 236. Is there a unit to follow?
0: I told Mayor.
3: 10-4, thank you.
1: 25, imagine that audible there. 25, was a power. Audible.
4: 6, 3 for John from a ways.
5: 10-4, Charlie 6.

0: Three masses, 16 John, 4 feet, Edward, 500 West Camelback, unit 564. Stop popping and shuffling since 1:30. When tried to be in contact with neighbor, noise only got louder, has never seen them per description. No one's contact. 238, 614 John, copy you attached.
1: Alright, over again.
2: 9 Tellington.
1: He's in the church pastor and the JGB, I'm 23, I'm 24, we're moving.
2: There's going to be a truck fire, 6,002 North Buckingham, 238.
0: You can share that in first, 4-4.
1: I'm sorry, I'm out of my car now. Yeah, I wasn't coming back with anything. Yeah, I'm 4-4, thank you.
0: 4-4.
2: Holding an audible 17,648 North 32nd Street.
3: For 32 Marion, copy of one detained on Fremont Street and 40th Street is 239.

0: My hands are still hyper.
1: Good.
0: Are any of those 61 units able to maybe take those hot calls from 63 units as that's called later?
1: Traffic. And 61 units able to start up for the Dahlia. 2243 was Dahlia.
2: Okay. 10-4.
0: Oh, 65, thank you.

0: Hugh Gavick for a 415 George, 5130 North Black Canyon, 923B. Any unit started for 3 shots fired on Firefly, 8130 North Black Canyon, 923B. And then you back up, Charlie 90241.
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2: Okay.

0: 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Anyone to start up for this commercial at 2200 East Riverview Drive, 423 beat?
1: 425 Mary.
0: 425 Mary, it's on Charlie 4, 242.
1: 42 Kingdom on us.
0: Hey, Tomar.
1: Can you work out and see if you can reach out and get a CR van to help transport a one-year-old? Most likely she's in a one-year-old hospital, and there's no way to transport as of now.
2: Yeah, it's tough. Let me give him a call.
0: Transporter 4625, West Clinton Unit, Elec Edward 105. Contact Jesse waiting on the front door. In a front and arm difference, the black monitor has not well. Transports no weapons, so he's been in the unit for a few hours. No signs of forced entry, but the front door is blocked with items in front of it. Not sure how he got inside. Complaint knows that unit should be vacant at 243.

0: April, Nora.
1: Hold on.
0: Hey, he said fire should be pulling any second, and he said that they won't start one, that the engine will let them know, because he said most likely they'll be able to transport the 1-year-old with mom.
1: Oh, awesome. All right, thanks.
0: So far, he said not that he'll contact them directly to get one started.
1: Okay, thanks.

0: I'm going to tell your info. I probably should have told your info.
1: It's code 4, not messages.
0: Pepper. Thank you, Thursday. Like, I did a copy of the audible 17,648 on 32nd Street. Glad to hear if you think suspicious, but they hear the alarm coming from somewhere in the strip mall. 246 call.
2: 231, Mary.
0: How far to you?

0: 2500, 101 miles.
1: Go ahead.
0: 756, SCS. Final. 2500. Can you actually change that to ITA?
1: Yes, and four. Can you send in those miles?
0: 756.
1: And 4247.

0: Patrol 65. Do you advise DPS that 961 northbound I-17 just south of the northern exit ramp? It's off to the right-hand side. Let the vehicle see. No damage.
1: Yeah, go for it.
2: Nine,
3: please. Nine,
2: totally,
3: go ahead. Yeah, I-17 and Thomas Road, with William George Henry, William George Frank.
2: Copy. Okay.

0: Control, this is Bison Phil.
1: Go ahead.
0: I was just wondering, is the vehicle rolled over, or is it just on exhaust wheels?
1: No, it's not rolled over.
0: 10-4, thank you.
2: Great.

0: for FEMA. 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
1: 77 West McGovern, apartment 118. I've attempted to contact the mother of a patient, Vaya McCoy, in regards to discussed treatment for child, and the child seems to be 12. Adam concerns. Complaints to meet Nikki. She wants 21 contact at 252. Is it 12? The unit's fallen on the triple for 7077 West McGovern.
2: 14-0.
1: Okay.
2: 203. 15th Avenue in Happy Valley, Arizona. Henry S. Adams.
1: Okay,
2: can you turn
1: the plate?
2: Arizona, Henry X-Ray Adams, 7 Lincoln.
1: 10-4, thank you.

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1: Go ahead.
0: 240, 2000 West Bedding Elm, Brazos Central Campus, ER3. Brian, born in 1947, arrived at the hospital in England, wants to file a 240 report on the paramedics retreating to Rome. Says that he is not able to walk because of the treatment. Hospital staff say he walked from the ambulance journey to the bed without complication on arrival. Selena for contact, 254.

0: Is your link in for info?
1: So they're doing it.
0: Did our complainant say what the name of the business is over here?
1: Yeah, they said they didn't know where it was coming from specifically, just somewhere in that area.
0: Copy. I'm not hearing an alarm in addition to that. This is not really a business area or commercial area. It's mostly residential. There's like one architectural company here. There's no...
1: I copy that.
0: One contact.
1: Negative for contact.
2: Nothing going northbound on foot. They do desire prosecution. 7 14 Lincoln, 17 assault, 255.

0: 731 Charlie.
1: Seven 31 John.
0: 639-611 West Indian School Road. It's building 7, unit 290. Coming from the same room, we're allowed verbal senators. The complainant only knows the family is Hispanic and there's 6 possible people inside. You did hear someone say call the police, no mention of weapons or harm. Probably liquor contact at 257. Third unit to make a backup.
1: 737
0: Max 3334 on your info.

0: can't believe it.
1: Triangle
0: payment? 25. Reference that last alarm call. It may be over like 3240 East Bell. 3242 East Bell. There's a front set DTA social services alarm going off. But looks code 4.
1: I copy closer 3240 East Bell or 3242 social services in the office code 4.
0: They do have one of the exterior automatic fire extinguishers leaking at that building. I don't know if it's something that fire actually pays attention to or fixes, or if that's a building issue. You may just want to check with them to see if they do anything with that.
2: My call is going to be related to that. For some reason, the complaint provided the address that I'm at currently, but when I called him, he said that the alarm is coming out in relation to the Fry's location.
3: And that call looks like from somebody that you might be with. They were asking for a sergeant, got upset, and hung up on the call taker. I'm just making sure you're good.
4: Yeah, we're good.
3: Sir, supervisor, copy the traffic as well.
5: 72 King, did anybody out there?
6: 10 King. No, we're gone. This is group of transients. That were a little 918.

0: Manager May.
1: Manager May.
0: This is 3726 NYC Maples Hills Terrace Senior Living. There was an earlier call for the credit attorney across the street in front of a touch of color salon. By balance, 6 feet short, medium build, wearing a red t-shirt, black shorts, in a wheelchair. Heidi wants contact 301.
2: For 2:30 Lincoln, the call for the audible fire did say that they don't respond for a leaking fire extinguisher. The company's going to have to get in contact with whoever supplies it to them.

0: 2 Arizona, copy.
1: 2 Just to clarify, it's one of the fire sprinkler systems that's pouring out water.
0: Copy.

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1: FR 217 Lincoln. FR 217 Lincoln, sprinklers. About 40 people or so having a party in that pool, nobility number 17 has been ongoing all night. Nobody wants to contact, or the stage goes on the call at 303. Anybody else to go? So there's about 40 people.
2: Thank you, Mary. You can close on it.
1: Thank you.
0: Unit 1621 is a gunshot. To the front door of your unit.
1: Copy to front door. Is it unit 1621 to the gunshot to the front unit?
0: We're just going to do a check welfare on the unit, make sure we're near to code 4.
1: Okay.

0: 314, John.
1: Go ahead.
0: Can you just mic on Nora and put me on the 14, John, and put 613, John, on as well, please?
1: Yeah, no problem.

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1: For Burger King, we're at 1000 North 44th Street, Building 2, Unit 1023. Neighbors are being loud. 306 is 312.

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1: And
0: check for the check welfare on 1621. Talking to the occupants of 1621, who that they were shot at. No one's heard or injured before.
1: Coming back, it's from 1621, so they were shot at. No one's heard or injured so far.

0: 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For further information, whether you 101 occupants here got grades in bio, but 05 for pressure.
1: Okay. I'm just going to confirm you at 8242 North Black County, number 1621.
0: That's correct. It's going to be in the, all the way east along the fence, the state patrol course.
1: Okay.

0: Thanks, Brendan.
1: Nine people, you know, still working on it, so just remember.
0: Nine, did you not copy?
2: Yeah, I copy. Just keep me updated, please. Do we have a scene inside one of the apartments, or did this happen in the parking lot?
1: 92 from Lincoln. People are here pointing at a black female shooting, so any contact?

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0: 9-1 in Indian School, just south of Bravo Henry Adams, 6 George, United.

0: Avenue in Glendale. I'm at 259 48 Jersey North, 19th Avenue.
1: Go ahead.
0: The 1-on-1 here we have Dane is claiming that the occupants in Unit 1621 are shooting out the door. There is, like, a bullet wound in the door that looks like it's been shot from inside to outside, so.
1: Copy, the 1-on-1 here is claiming that occupants from 1621 are shooting from inside outside, and there is knocking on the door that looks like that.
2: 92 Johnny, move back on Adam, then you get some more units so we can set up on that apartment, please.
1: Anybody else ready to call you for a flat coming?
3: Right. 915 Red Rose Dollar.
1: Okay.
0: 92 Felicia, just for info, we're in unit 1621. It's quarter to 2, 101's in there, but we got the table we're all talking to, so.
4: Hospital Major, this wants to file a 2-4-year report on the paramedics. We're treating him too roughly. Says that he is now unable to walk because of the treatment of him. Hospital staff say he walked from the ambulance car to the bed without complication. Solicitor Secretary for Contact 314.
5: 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Information 314.
3: The bullet strike.
1: Cover 1621 as well with the bullet strike.
0: Unit 1621. You want to just detain those two females in the unit and just put them in the cars for now? So we can just get to see if they're checking out what we have further.
2: I just want to confirm that you guys protected sweep inside 1621 and verified there wasn't anybody outstanding or anyone down inside the apartment. Four.
0: Send for us, are you done?
5: After incorrect lanes, we're lastly going northbound on 35th Avenue, information 315.

0: We're just seeing traffic's going to be a grave of trespassing. Number 17 East Dunlop, 624B.
1: Right.
0: 622, I'm taking them back up. It looks like they are pretty good because there are some dogs that are loose and off leash charging at people. So we were trying to fix that 362.
1: 62, can you not follow up? 10-4-6. Or are they all so far?
2: Send me that audible, please. Negative.
3: Of course, not inside of the unit. Moving off contact, 317 units call.
1: 6-13, I'm now passing the
3: fact. 10-4. Is there another unit to the space on the amount of people?
4: Six 14,
3: go for it.
0: 9. Have you looked at the surveillance footage for the complex?
3: I'm just standing there real quick, please.

Emergency Screen Engineer, 67,000 near Broadway, headed eastbound in the west lane. The transfer from MCSO to White Camry, Black Hill, Windows, and Street, that's information at 318. So I'm going to cover the domestic. It's going to be 6232 West Thomas. It's from the face with her and other incident complaints over a Wooster 90 girlfriend over her wanting to get food with the 14-year-old. Car kept switching the story. You said they were in a verbal, wouldn't give vehicle description or answer any questions. Complaint 91 saying the complaint called back on time stop and sounded like he's in the hard on the car alarm going off. Stop between 24 and the follow-up 319.

0: 92 for Lincoln. Can you work and get one more unit to stand by the unit?
1: There's a couple of 17.
2: We're still in 23.
3: Perfect. Units attempt looking for DPS. Want to go DPS trooper units going northbound. I 17 in practice. Asking south on the 9th Avenue, Silver Honda Civic blacked out over 100 miles an hour on the freeway and exited going over 80 miles per hour. Information only 320.
1: A trooper was going northbound, saw a blacked out Silver Honda Civic going over 100 on the freeway, exited going over 80 miles per hour, passing southbound on 9th Avenue. Only information time 320.

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0: Hey, reference your call. It looks like the ops gone. It's going to be a problem in 2019.

0: Matthew Cronin for Vista Info. We've got both occupants out of unit 1621. 1621 is not secured, so.
1: Both occupants out of 1621 is not secured.

0: Let me get the number. 573 in San Juan.
1: The 449 frame 4221 East McDill, 723B.
0: Probably 573 in St. Juan on the southwest corner. Possible pipe damage, water coming up from the asphalt flooding the street. Water permit is being advised. There's a remote water department. We'll check it out, but not showing any pipes in that area. Grant of Aiden for contact with 325.
2: Roger, 927.
3: Alright, just ran info on, John's awareness. 1621 been cleared. They did a protective sweep earlier today, in the call. I guess, you got three detained out here. No 415 warning on any of the people that are detained. Looks like there's gonna be some strikes coming from the inside, of the apartment. And I'm gonna see if I can contact security over here and see if there's any sort of video surveillance.
1: Major John.

0: if we've gone top of that. Are there any other apartments that we need to do a check welfare on?
1: Nine two for Lincoln. So it looks just as Lynch Rice when the front door of 1621. There's no apartment directly across from that unit, so I would say probably not.
0: John, I copy. And what's the status of the victim with the grace wound?
1: And 19 for Legan. She's been checked up by fire. Fire deemed her to be code for in good health. She's got like a small dime size abrasion with her scalp.
2: Is it requesting them for seizures?
1: Yes, I'm fine.
3: From a different caller saying that the male was by pool and they even complained at the door as well. Hey, from the other 827.
0: Have we figured out who did this and where they went?
1: Thank you, Lincoln. So far, what I'm going to gather from one of the occupants in 1621. Say that the female we have detained initially with the pink shorts was a female occupied, accompanied by two other males, shot the door. Unknown name or race for those people. And the female with pink shorts saying that the people inside fired at her, which was within herself, trying to make contact with the unit.
4: Just for info, there's going to be two bullet strikes to the railing out front of the unit, so they definitely came from the inside.
5: Total shots fired, 4487 East Pueblo Avenue, 4200 South, 431 Main.
2: 431 Main.
5: 431 Main, anyone else? We're looking for a white Corolla that was shooting last seen westbound Broadway on Chase, 328.
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5: 6 months.
6: 432 King, pass to the hospital.

0: attempting to back up at the trespass. Any people in Los Angeles called the Circle K. He's going to be a Hispanic male, 5'6", heavy build, dark shirt, dark jeans, no weapons, and a 10 minivan. He's sitting at the call number 2 for the last hour, opening doors and looking into the car. Crystal plate info. When he saw PD, he just said, I have to wait for them to leave if they want to remove this employee for contact, 330, unit 12. Is there any units falling on the trespasser? 8249 West Indian School.
1: Go ahead.
2: Hey, it's the 2-1 original complaining call to action. Yes, she can actually be parked in front of building number 4, which is going to be towards the back of the complex.
0: We can pick up.

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1: Code 4 accidental.
0: Okay.

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1: Phone to you.
0: Yes, male subject out here is a little 9 or 10. Just want to start my morning.
1: Step 4 Echo Lincoln, how far are you? Lincoln.
0: Or 17.
2: 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Anybody that started for the 4-5-9 Frank 2902 West Sweetwater 931B.
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2: 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Charlie Deck 9 frequency clear 336.
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0: 14 Zebra. Run Lincoln David Adam 361. Tell me who the RO is.
1: Okay.
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1: Copy, 2212. I ran it all attached to the call.
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0: Sensing the shots fire, call at 4487 East Pueblo Ave. Plane called back and said shots actually fired north of hill, about 30 feet, and then vehicle left westbound. No further information.
1: Maybe the 415 Edward. Copy, Uncle.
2: 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I copy, copy, Uncle, 3043, which calls?
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1: I have a check welfare, 1510 North 48th Street, Unit 108. Symptoms to contact latent child's mom, Yvette. Her 21 is attached. She was sending goodbye texts to complainant. She has a history of taking pills and she lives alone. It's 344 and complainant loves 21. Contact after. Sir, Unit 12.
0: Number 29, can you just go to the bathroom? Chris has a pistol laying on the ground in the stall, pointing towards the door. Chris and the man with contact 344, they're coming in the stall.
2: 6, 342. 632, John.
3: Separate. 511 King, referencing your call, we did just receive a duplicate of a white male wearing no shirt, underwear, yelling while he's walking eastbound.
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1: On a weapon, setting a book on fire on the left side of the property on the sidewalk. Contact Derek, he's security uniform and armed at 3:45.

0: 6 to the front, Lincoln, for info.
1: Go ahead.
0: So, looks like there's a jet left, so you guys can go in too.
1: Okay. We should just show us 10-8.

0: is working. Can you please show me if we all have computer issues?
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1: 10-4.

0: That plate's 432 King. That plate's returning to a suspended Honda Civic 2002 to a Wendy of 48th Street in Tempe.
1: I'm out from a different unit, possibly 1522.
2: For Lincoln.
3: Oh, sorry, can you turn that
2: on? Just said you can confirm if the one on that car tripped out if I came out of a different unit, possibly 1522.
3: No, the only one that got checked came out of 1621, and she was in there at the higher time of contact.
1: Okay, fine, can I copy? It may be in late, but there's like a try. Blood trail that leads from 1522, and then there's a slow bit of dry blood over here on the door.
2: Copy, blood trail leads 1522 and direct pedometer.
1: He's gonna knock here at me. Make some announcements, Jason, do a check over.
4: They're probably not here. Guy's complaining that he's too hot.
0: 10-4, I'll give him a call.
5: First morning, though, he is not naked. He has shorts on. He's just shirtless.
0: 10-4, thank you. I copy. He's just shirtless.
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2: 9-5 for Lincoln on your info. Oh. Copy.
8: Four is zero, range control point, cost of question through his report.
0: So we're going to go to the one because they're 60.
1: Looks like she was on scene when fire was there. I don't know if units contacted her.
0: Yeah,
1: it's a black female, gray tank top, gray sweat short.
0: No, I don't. I just saw
1: a long wave with her as well.
2: Nine
8: to begin. He's in the 459, Adam, in my beat. I caught the info on 723 King's gonna fall as well.
2: I got out of all 4365 East Thomas. I copy you guys. Copy you 351. One from 1522, black female, gray tank top, gray set shorts, long hair.
1: Thank you for Lincoln, just for info. We're going to be doing a protective suite. So, made some announcements as well.

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0: Mayor. 824 Mayor, anybody else see the cave at 354?
1: 52 General Bomber.
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1: Pick up a subwoofer, 1818 North 40th Street, Unit 22. Like you said, he moment his belongings were gone, possibly a dispute with a roommate. Person was mumbling and rambling, possibly safety situation, 357, so he was off.
0: 7215.
1: Super.
2: Versus Cox is 245, 5401 West Indian School, the B of A, 820 TV. Anybody for the 245 with the B of A, 5401 West Indian School, 820 TV? Alright, 825 Mary is already on C-Deck. The one in that one prior will be on C-Deck 8, 358.
0: 82 General, be moderate.
3: And so far.

0: Unit Mayor 4756 West Cypress. Passing would be a 91 Henry Clayton's grandpa passed away. It's been transferred over to Flyers for permission at this date.
1: East Thomas 50 Motel 6 Unit 422. Guest found a pod wandering around the property. Said the 101 from the last room jumped the pug in the parking lot. It's 358, is there any call?
0: Yeah, we're court 4. Thank you.
2: Court 4.

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Your 7th Avenue Indian School, it's a 510 broadcast. There is a two-door silver BMW sedan speeding into oncoming traffic. Information, 359.

0: 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That is the 14 level. Copy the details.
1: Alright, I'm going to 4-0-2.

0: Atlanta, good morning. It's at Virginia. Can we copy at 12?
1: I'm 2039, I'm 2039, I'm 2039, I'm 2039, I'm 2039, I'm 2039, I'm 2039, I'm 2039, I'm 2039, I'm 2039, I'm 2039, I'm 2039, I'm 2039, I'm 2039, I'm 2039, I'm 2039, I'm 2039, I'm 2039, I'm 2039, I'm 2039, I'm 2039, I'm 2039, I'm 2039, I'm 2039, I'm 2039, I'm 2039, I'm 2039, I'm 2039, I'm 2039, I'm 2039, I'm 2039, I'm 2039, I'm 2039, I'm 2039, I'm 2039, I'm 2039, I'm 2039, I'm 2039, I'm 2039, I'm 2039, I'm 2039, I'm 2039, I'm 2039, I'm 2039, I'm 2039, I'm 2039, I'm 2039, I'm 2039, I'm 2039, I'm 2039, I'm 2039, I'm 2039, I'm 2039, I'm 2039,

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2: What's your name?
0: Two to Mary, push the chase, it's 403. Supervisor, monitor.
1: 14, monitor.
0: 10-4, thank you.

0: 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Our subject is going to be transported to Good Sam for precautionary by Rescue 901.
1: Copy, subject's going to be transported to Good Sam by, it's precautionary by Rescue, was it Rescue 511?
2: Rescue 901.
1: 10-4, is there a supervisor that copies?
3: Control chair, copy.
1: 10-4, thank you.
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1: I think the 10-7, I'll see what the other X is on.
3: Right, 2-7, can you? When I left the front office, there was a sign on there that had a 21 number for a, like an emergency 24-7 maintenance or management.
0: I live at Mount Point High School. It's going to be a dark-colored truck or SUV in the median and driver outside on the median. Didn't see another vehicle involved. No one for contact. It's 408 hours.

0: Urgency traffic to 911 X-ray 2823 with Harrow Lane, 6500 North Lane 15 feet.
1: Wherever you need it.
0: Harrow Lane, 6500
2: North
3: Lane 15 feet.
2: Send it.
3: 647 Victor at 8030 South 19th Ave. So Grace is on the property, known description. Once moved along, you have Eileen for contact. It's 409 hours. Their unit's full.
1: 14 call.
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0: Anybody with 2 CSI kids fire 8242 in Black Canyon? Maybe two gentlemen are spotted to light for 2 CSI kids.
2: I don't remember after this we can go. I think there's two.
0: I think
1: so. 912 again. I have one, but I'm stuck at a scene, so if someone wants to come grab it for me, you can do that.
4: He's been on and off the property since 2230 hours and is an ongoing issue. Could be Ron, the employee, for contact at 0410. Is there a unit follow?
1: 7 GPP.
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1: 4-13.
0: This isn't 19-61. It's just a guy who was parked in the meeting room for the school to open up.
1: Copy. It's not a 1961, just male parking in the median waiting for school to open.

622 came in on 662 is at 10,004 along North 15th Avenue. I think it's B along, it's along 15th Avenue. It's going to be for a vehicle, fares, and license plate, Paul 8 Adam, and then Tom 5. Fire 17, they said there's an unknown male in a Santiago landscaping truck at a fence, and he's out of the truck and laying on the sidewalk, possibly with 390. 0421.

0: 7311.
1: Yeah, how do I get to this scene for this GSW kit? 7311. 924, can you come into the second vehicle entrance off Black Canyon Access? And then go south, so you can't go south anymore. And then go all the way east of the wall.
0: My copy, I'll try to make my way over there.

0: 师傅。
1: I'll be right back. One more time.
0: 10:20.
1: I'll be running it one more time.
0: 10:40.
2: Subject here again, turning 42 Baptist, my rescue 26 for precautionary.
0: Sir, is there a copy?
3: Medi-2 John. Yeah, located the suspect's vehicle. It's going to be on the northeast corner of the property. Charles George Adam 8 X-ray 6.
0: Copy. Says Adam 8 X-ray 6 is in the 25 Hyundai Kona. Last of the 85 before.

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1: Beth.
0: We're going to be a 47 at 975 North 7th Street, Triple K. White male, 20 to 30s, black shirt, blue jeans, no known weapons. Took about $6 in value. Maybe currently at the bus stop at the northeast corner of the intersection. You've Gary, the employee, for contact. It's 433. Is there a unit to follow?
2: Bye, Lemon King. You catch me up.
0: 10-4, thank you.
1: I told Morrison that check over, please.
3: 10-4, 2703 North 87th Avenue. It's going to be a house. Complaint gate at 20, said she needed help. Started talking about DUI, said she didn't want to get in trouble again. She wants PD, 911 to offer her CRN. There was a male in the bedroom, but couldn't make out what he was saying. She's going to be waiting outside at 434, you can call.
1: 8-4, thank
4: you. Information for you guys in the area of 9417 on 30th Avenue. My friend's one shot was heard from Firefly. Information at 434.

0: 622, can you send the 647? 040's Carol, white male, no shirt, just shorts and shoes, walking up and down the street, thinks he is knocking on doors after a water and saying there are crazy people around him. No one's contact 437, units follow.
1: 6-1-1-8. Then if you're on the monitor.
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3: Hey, told Mark.
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3: 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She's calling. I'm asking for him.
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1: David Mary.
0: 832 Mary, anybody else see the 8438?
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0: 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We're kind of low on manpower, so I'll just stay here with the suspect victim.
1: Copy.

0: there will be available 600 units able to assist for a control for bus 5689. It's now crossing into 600. Going from I-17 and the Cactus eastbound. It's being worked on Charlie 9. It's 0440.
1: Hey, 600 units able to assist for the unknown trouble. Any 600 units able to assist for the unknown trouble, can meet I-17 Cactus. Temp work, can meet I-17 Cactus, can be worked on Charlie 9.

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1: 4-3-1-3rd Avenue, audible coming from zone 23, it says the covering the break room. 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

0: certainly another unit or two can they can help out on the shots fired call. 7329, which is on the way 2500 south. Three more times, CDK to 442. Any different rate?
1: Cover.
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0: Single margin. 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
1: Info's calling. 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
0: All right, thank you.
1: They're asking if you have a name in DOB or at least an age.
0: She's 27 years old. Let me get all my info here so I can also switch over.
1: I hear that. 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
1: 425 Mary, sending you the trespassing at 24th Street and Bay Pike Road in the southwest corner. You don't have a red van parked in front of the turn and for the bus stop. 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Known for contact is 446. I copy your 23.

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0: I'm going to assess you.
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0: Thank you.

Fusion Breeze, your 28th Street Midtown Center on broadcast. There's a male weighing in the parking lot, and then if he's breathing, just information 450.

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0: I'm going to check welfare at 2205 West Denver Drive. Lane's mother, Tiffany, and husband, Antoine, is in the same house as Lane's sibling. Lane's worried for a 13 to 15-year-old sibling since the male's a sex offender and shouldn't be there. Lane's not 23 with, like, 21 contact. It's going to be Amaria. It's 454. Is there a unit to follow?
2: Or it's a team, thank you.
0: Sounds good, thank you.

0: Mercy Traffic, standing at 459 Frank, 10,411 North 11th Avenue, 622 B.
1: I think it was.
0: And any other unit to respond, 10,411 North 11th Avenue, Charlie Dick, 6 at 455.
2: 641 K.
3: 10 4 Sailor 6.
1: 6 6 6 6 6 6 6 6 6 6 6 6 6 6 6 6 6 6 6 6 6 6 6 6 6 6 6 6 6 6 6 6 6 6 6 6 6 6 6 6 6 6 6 6 6 6 6 6 6 6 6 6 6 6 6 6 6 6 6 6 6 6 6 6 6 6 6 6 6 6 6 6 6 6 6 6 6 6 6 6 6 6 6 6 6 6 6 6 6 6 6 6 6 6 6 6 6 6 6 6 6 6 6 6 6 6 6 6 6 6 6 6 6 6 6 6 6 6 6 6 6 6 6 6 6 6 6 6 6 6 6 6 6 6 6 6 6 6 6 6 6 6 6 6 6 6 6 6 6 6 6 6 6 6 6 6 6 6 6 6 6 6 6 6 6 6 6 6 6 6 6 6 6 6 6 6 6 6 6 6 6 6 6 6 6 6 6 6

0: Victory 923, can you push my call into P1 for a citation, please? 403.
1: 704. Holding on 918, 918, 0, 0, 19,

0: I'm also holding that trespasser 2800 North 44th Street and 647 Victor 1626 West Mulberry, 3300 North.
1: Their drive has a two-door, either a Mercedes or some sort of sports car, goes top-down with a male hanging out the passenger window. He's seated on the window with the window down. They're 5-10 out of the neighborhood, southbound, and then they go westbound on Lower Buckeye.
0: Copy that.

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0: agents, right? Just Rambo looks like the suspect vehicle, and then something's going to be out for it over in sedan. Unknown make model, please.
1: Copy, it's going to be a Ford or red sedan. I don't make our model.

0: 哎，可以可以干。
1: Just for information, one of the neighbors has a dash cam video. It could be a red vehicle, four door, and looks possibly like a Mustang, 2010, 2015-ish.
2: Copy. Neighbor has a dash. It's going to be a red vehicle, four door, possibly Mustang, 2010, 2015.
3: Hey, Mr. John, is that related to Contos?
1: Sorry, Mr. John, yes, it's going to be related to this. You see the vehicle pulling in, maybe a second later, you get a gunshot.
4: Copy.
5: Thinking, yes, scratch my last, it's a silver four-door car. The high-quality video is going to be uploaded to Axon right now.

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0: 647, 2525 West Greenway, and you're the advanced line of the pain. I'm a medium build, no shirt. Looks like transit sleeping on the north side of the building. Call for contact at 504. I'm reading it. Between 23 North 32nd Street and another trespasser, 3980 East McDowell.

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0: positive with it as soon as the car sent itself a carrot.
1: Okay. Since the extended stay has been in a black shirt, khaki pants, and a Hispanic male or female. And on clothing, so they're sleeping in a gray, blue Toyota with the door open. Next to a white SUV, it's all the way down past the office at 511. Is there backup? Any backup for two subjects in the vehicle, 647 and 5035 is checked. Seven 26 p.m. copier, 101 miles, right here now, 511.

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1: This is for Filiberto's 31414 North Cave Creek for South Dining Glass Break, 513 Homer Unit.
0: 21 John. If that was 13 Lincoln answering, we can hold that for day shift.
1: That was 13 Lincoln answering that. Do you want me to hold it? 213 Lincoln, copy?
0: You can hold that for day shift. They're going to be walking out in 10 minutes.
1: Seven.

0: There's an airport passing the area 45th place and the auto road about 27,200 north. Callers reporting have seen a mountain lion. It's been hunting rabbits in the area, so it was concerned that it was getting close to the home. Nothing further, broadcast only for 16.
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0: 25 Marriott available. Can any of you over here on K Street and Hatcher? I'm not with the one I'm code for.
1: Six two from Marriott, are you able to meet him?
0: Six two from Marriott,
1: right? Similar.

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0: We've got a duplicate call in. Says that the cop at 415 George on camera, if anyone wants to see it or make contact with them.
1: Copy. We'll go ahead and head over there.
0: Okay, good.

914 Tom, are you trying to clear it out then? Three 11.

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1: 2511.
0: Thank you.
2: Is there a 3 on Griffin?
0: I'm sorry.

0: Muito bem, então.
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0: Certo, não vai precisar, não sei.
1: I'm happy. It was a message from the radio supervisor. This wasn't at the front entrance at NCS. I'll let them know he's not there.
2: Tonto, he's already inside the parking lot. Let's go for
1: it. I'm happy he's already inside the parking lot. So far.
3: Is he working? Good for his.

0: Make me up a type of call, please. I'm running. Hey, what an out south line for you guys.
1: This is our home line. It's basically an answer.
2: Hey, next unit, take the street south of Vogel. It's probably going to be jumping fences.
0: Give me the air. South, right, he's going right out to Carroll. Running through the alleyway, south now.
1: Come on, what's your description? Readable paper plate running over an hour. They tried knocking, can't tell if anybody's inside. It's 535. Is there a unit still?
3: 34, Adam.
0: I'm taking Carroll, that unit right there, stop where you're at. Come a little bit east.
3: He's running back over to 8th Street.
1: 8th Street and what?
3: 8th Street. He's coming from down. I'm from down.
1: I got you from down. Subject in custody, 8th Street and Vogel. Any injuries?
4: Code 4 in custody.
1: Code 4 in custody, any injuries?
3: Negative, no injury.
1: Copy, no injuries.
4: Good work.
2: Hey, I need a 3 unit. Go over to Orange Mart. Pick up our victim for one of us.
1: Is there a unit to go to Orange with the pick up the victim?
4: Yeah, I'm
0: subject
4: to custody. Is there anybody out today?
0: 643 Lincoln, negative. No one's okay.
1: He's going to go back to Orangewood to pick up the victim for the one-on-one.
4: Six, 15, Mary, we can do that.
1: Come on. Excuse me, Lincoln, do you have an exact location for your victim?
2: He's standing in Orange Mark parking lot. You can 22, I think 23 Lincoln's gonna go grab him.
1: Trevor. What's your Mary, do you copy?
0: Let me go pick him up.
1: Trevor.
4: Listen, Mary, copy.

0: 624 to 621 King. Do you mind meeting us over here in Street and Carroll here? Did you, this guy's not giving us his name.
1: Yeah, I copy 17.

0: 6, 23, Lincoln to 25 Air. Hey, where was our victim at in relation to the orange mark?
1: He was up on the south side of the parking lot when I was talking to him.

0: 213 Anna Coffee, Audible, 31414 North Cave Creek, Billy Virtuos. It's coming for South Dining Room, Glass Break at 540, is there a backup? Any backup for the Audible, 31414 North Cave Creek.
1: 213, I'm having issues with that Glass Break one.
0: Okay.

0: 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Practice me now, Zephyr for Fire, 2011 West Morton, 7600 North, 625 feet. Need a couple units again, 907 for Fire, come out of patient.
1: That work from DHV.
0: 66, sir, at 541.
2: Six, seven, Roger.
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1: 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Just confirm me on your info.
2: Mary, all units are going to be coast for. We're just trying to find this guy's name. He's already in custody.
1: Confirm. No units to follow for them in 18, Tom.
3: Would you mind making a... Put me on 624 Mary's calls, please. They're going to be related.
1: Confirm.

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1: Sure.
0: Is there a unit to make a backup for the 918 Tom 9202 North 19th Avenue?
2: 625, dude. You can put me on. I'm just fucking with the computer this morning.
0: Sure.
2: What's the address of the call?
0: 9202 North 19th Avenue, 107.
2: Thank you.
0: Sure.

0: 736 Adam for the next.
1: 36 Adam, 10-4. How about a 647 at 2345 West Holly? 10 to 20 when the call came in. There was this big male, 20-ish years old, 6'2". Black or dark blue clothing, saying that he was holding a pistol in his hand towards a Hispanic female, 30s, black clothing. And they changed their story a couple times. I don't know if they're still in the area. There's nobody for contact 546. Is there any that's caught one?
2: I don't know.
0: Okay, go on and switch on over to Charlie. Charlie 5.
3: 515, King.
0: 515, King, 10-4. Anybody else?
2: You can put us on that.
0: Come on, 10-4, thanks. Charlie 5.
2: Which one can I monitor?

0: 21 Network. So much for doing that.
1: It's going to be at 2702 Alexandria Circle K. They're in over both a cashier over exchanging or for overcharging. Cashier is a Hispanic male, 30, heavy set, 6'3". Black Circle K shirt and tan pants. Some of the callers waiting inside named Johnny. It's 548.
2: Hi, 25 Edward. Can you change my call sign to 24 Edward, please?
1: Just west walking northbound on the southbound access road through the roadway at the Green Lake. It's a white female, 22 years old, 5'7", 170 pounds, tattoo on the left side of the neck, white top, black shirt, black skirt, no weapon. Looks like she's walking with another Hispanic female and two Hispanic males, as well as a black male. 37 David, 390 Orphans in distress. They refuse contact. It's 549. Is our unit's fault?
0: 621 Adam.
1: So is that 631 Adam?
0: 621 Adam.
1: Sure.

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0: 646-4749. So you make yourself a subject south call for the Orange Mart at 9405 North K Creek.
1: Have questions. How are you guys going for?
2: Yeah, we're good, Mark.
1: Cover. There's a couple other drivers at 551.

0: Emergency traffic is at 239, 234 West Southern Avenue, 421B. Anybody says 239, 234 West Southern Avenue, 421B. Copy the response. It's a 239, 24-year-old hit comp. Address is 234 West Southern Avenue, 421B. Go ahead and turn on over to Charlie at 4.
1: 21 John, negative unit.
2: Negative, any units for 234 Southern for his criminal damage?
3: Lincoln.
2: 413 Lincoln, so where's our backup? Any units for 234 with Southern to make the backup?
4: Unfortunately, I can make the backup.
2: For Tilly Copy, thank you, Charlie 4.
1: 415
2: Come on.

0: 647 X-ray. We have one in custody. Do you have a 1060 that can help us out?
1: I copy one in custody, 9405 North Cave Creek. Is there a 1060 as well?
2: Photo 11 King, just for info. Give me number 3 down South 7th Street, as well as down Pima, headed west. Number 3 for the suspect.
1: Copy. I will let Charlie McFive know if you just want to clear traffic. Are you guys already cleared it?
2: Photo 11 King, I thought they cleared traffic. My bad, I'll go over.
1: No, no, you're good. I just read it. It's going to be number 3411 King, 47th Street, okay? 210 traffic.

0: 825 Davidson, the 647, please.
1: David, I copy for the 647 at 2113 North 35th Avenue. The viewing through the camera, one black male, 30s, skin, unknown clothing description, unknown weapons, number two, black female, 30s, medium build, only sees a white tank. Unknown clothing, unknown weapons, has multiple bags, just west of the building against the wall, wants them removed long, no one for contact, 0556 hours, is there a unit to follow?
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1: Denver.
3: 4-5,
1: Mayor. 2-5, Mayor, 10-4. 4-14, let's get me over here. Any task 6-4-9405 North Cape Creek 4-647 X-ray.

0: Emergency traffic is going to be 459 Robert, 5051 North 42nd Avenue, 912B.
1: Okay.
0: 912 King, California, the address phone. We got a guy walking around the house. He's went into the backyard at this 20. 5051 North 42nd Avenue will be on Charlie Deck at 9 at 558.
2: Second
0: Avenue, please.
2: Thank you, Supervisor.
1: I don't care,
2: thank you, Charlie. Or 250 North 23rd Avenue.
3: We're not getting the information on the call. That'd be 10-8.
2: Yeah, for trespasser 4545 South 7th Ave. We got Audible 2110 South 7th Ave. 647 35th and Buckeye and stolen 1725 East Shawnee Pass.
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4: 25 out
0: of Sunday. Thank you. It's going to be for 647 out there. We're about 10 minutes. Just have been standing in front of the caller's house. There's 237 David. They walked up to the door, then walked away. We have white male in his 40s. He's really bald with a black shirt on, jeans, and on weapons. I'm not for contact. It's 559. Is there any call in, please?
3: 921 has verbal
0: statement. Okay, thank you.

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0: 10-4.
2: 42nd Avenue. He entered the front of the house. Not sure if he lives there or not at this point. It's going to be Charlie 69603.
0: Any other units to help out on the residential 5051 North 42nd Avenue, 912B? Any other units to help out on this residential being worked on Charlie 95051 North 42nd Avenue?
3: I'm 24, David. I can go for her and you can stack this call to me.
0: I copy, thank you.
4: It's 1625 West L. The Superstar Car Wash just north. 2-3 black male. One has no shirt. We have a camp set up. I'm contacted as the general manager, 603.

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2: I'm at P3 in the 21 week.
0: That's my thank you. Go ahead, sir.
3: Yeah, 4-15-8. Can we just make that a broadcast? Not going to respond to that. They have 0 hour for band practice. These individuals know that.
1: Yeah, I'll take a look.
0: Of course.

0: reference our code 6. Can you go over to that Carl Jr. area right there and see if anyone can see what this car was doing? Because we caught him burning out of the area as we were catching up on the code 6.
1: N24 Edward for traffic. N24 Edward, go ahead. Code 647-35 Peoria, southwest corner bus stop for a white male, thinville. He's going in his 40s, around 5'6", with a blue shirt and tan shorts. He's bald with gray beard. He does have a machete. He's not threatening anyone with it, and no one's around him. He's just dancing around. Going for contact at 688 hours.
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3: Review. 234 Mayor, I have a PBT. I'm 17 over to you, and the people who are selling food right here said that he was over in the parking lot doing donuts and then he fled out of the parking lot.
0: Okay, can you see if they, can we just get witness statements from them and everything? I'm smelling burning rubber on this car as well, so that would all add up to what we have.
3: 2 minutes, I'm trying to do that, but they don't.

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2: 621
3: Adam, you can put me out there with it. 10-4. For the 240, South 100 Drive, West Chickasaw Street, 831B. 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
1: You and Adam, my guys are signing on down here. Let me see if some of them can jump on that and see if you're coming back.
6: 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We'll head over as soon as we finish loading up.
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7: Hi, 44 David. Could you put me on 25 Adam's call and then just back to my call again? Sorry about that.

County HCN, how about it, 253 in Grandview, 16,400 North. I'm going to 647 at 75th Avenue, West Thomas Road, 815B. And a 1091 at 75th Avenue West, Wolf Street, northbound lanes, 813 feet.

0: Hey, 13 Adam.
1: Hey, 13 Adam.
0: Yeah, 647 YP.
1: 10-4, I copy you for the 647 at 6868 West Indian School Road. Trespasser 4502 is 19th Ave. Stolen weapons with a dark backpack from beyond the southeast property. Need removed. RP is going to be listed. No one for contact. Is there a unit follow? 19,000. And I apologize. What were you transporting, sir?
2: 99th and Peoria.
1: 10-4. Clear is provided a copy. Unit leaving the city.
3: 19th Avenue and Grand Avenue, it's eastbound bus 5614, that's more than a year, and it's 615.

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1: Yeah, citation, please.

0: 925 Adam.
1: 925 Adam.
0: Yeah, could you change this call to a 418 Ocean and push it through as an I, please?
1: It's going to be a silent panic. Go ahead and switch on over to Charlie 7. 13, may I copy you? Charlie 7, please.
2: 31 John Burr.
1: I'm sorry. For 311 and 1732 at Sandbier.

0: pick up your message. The 418 Tom 450 drop 19 out of the Circle K. Outside is a white male, mid-40s, blue t-shirt, black jeans, known on left signs. Posted, contact Frank, he's your clerk at Sexy Team. Number 647, number 10, East Bell.
1: What
0: do you have on yourself?
1: Go for it, thank you.
0: Of course.

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1: Number 10, it's Bellows, a black male 20s, medium-billed, skinny white tank top and pants, with a suitcase, the early part digging through the trash, close to the south end of the complex. 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

211 Rhino Copy Domestic, 24250 North 23rd Avenue, from Building 3. Unit 30, 18 callers in the verbal to child's father, Blake. He's a white male, 5'10", bald, white shirt, black shorts. He has no license, but did have access to a 26 white Honda Civic, a heated verbal only, and 621 hand cross. Any backup to follow for the domestic, 24250 North 23rd Avenue.

0: And for trespasser 18210 North 19 Bell.
1: Seven two four.
0: Can you
1: send the alarm call on my beat?
0: 738 East McDowell at 7:11. They said the alarm was going off, but they didn't see anyone nearby. At 622, anyone to vocal?
2: 418 at 6126 West McKinley Street, 832B.
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4: 624 David, can you send me a message?
2: Absolutely.
0: Pants hanging to his knees. No weapons, two bags standing by the air pump, 623. Is there backup?
5: Not what you need.
0: Careful. Thank you. Is that Scott Stockdale Management, 2800 North 44th Street? It was off-site monitoring. 10 ago when the call came in, so about an hour and a half ago, they saw a white male 20s, average build with a shirt and jeans, and a black male average build blue shirt and black jeans. I don't know. It looks like they were doing something on a scaffolding and something else. I'm not sure if they're employees. 623, is there a unit to call? Sounds great.
5: Seven twenty-five David,
0: go ahead.
5: 21st place in Campbell, Arizona, David 3, Adam 4, Frank 2. Can you start me at full roll, please?
0: There is full roll, 21st place in Campbell.
6: Seven 21 David.
0: 21 David, 10-4.

0: emergency traffic is a domestic violence, 3702 North 7th Street, 732 B.
1: 736 Adam.
0: 736 Adam, and if back, we'll go ahead and switch on over to Charlie 7.
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0: 7th Street in Verde with Arizona Temporary, X-ray Henry Adam, 1 Henry 6.
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2: 25 Adam, I have code 4, non-extraditable.
1: Copy.
3: Sixty-five
1: degrees, Adam. 10-4, Black Indian Access and Northern, just west, walking northbound on the southbound access road. White female, 22 years old, 5'7", 170 pounds, tattoo on the left side of her neck, white top, black skirt on her lapin. That's another Hispanic female, two Hispanic males and a black male. No 237 to 5380. They refused contact at 626. Is there any fault? Go next, our unit. Copy, thank you.
4: 4-4. Okay, never mind, he is 4-4.

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3: 933 Edwards.
2: 933 Edwards, 10-4. Any other units respond? Charlie DeFilling at 628.
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0: Thank you. 513B.
3: 513 Adam
0: in the backup. Go ahead and switch on over to Charlie 5.
3: 16
0: units, 10-4. Can I get another unit? This thing is 472 George. 50 days to your copy.
3: 15 Adam on.
0: 10-4.
3: Seven 20 David. Oh, 25.

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1: Mary, what is custody?
0: 10-4. B Street, anything?
2: Yeah, from 8242 North Black Canyon access to the precinct, the last three are going to be 238.
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0: complete the location of this call. It's going to be 1620 North 44th Street. That's not coming from 7-Eleven. If there's already an RP on site for the new 20.
1: 10-4-20, 4 out, did you copy? Copy.

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1: We have 318 Ocean for you at 2636 North 41st Avenue, 824 feet. See an attempt to serve an order of protection. Michelle Chavez, stage birth is going to be 1972, white female, 5 foot, 230 pounds, brown eyes, brown hair, no known weapons. Queen is going to be the point of contact. After 32 hours, is there a unit to follow?
0: She's not updating. You show me 17 of St. Joe's?
1: Yep, number.
2: Is there a room number, or is it the one that 911 came?
0: Yeah, I got it. Thanks.
2: Copy.
1: It's 43, sir. 43, sir. 3rd Avenue, 831B. I have 418 Tom at 7575
3: West Lower Buckeye Road, 831B. I was just cleared. Were you trying to ask for something?
4: Sorry, it's 642 X-ray. Can you make me a 1051 call at 9050 North Black Canyon Highway to push it through to India, please?
3: 10-4.

0: 615 Adam for traffic. It's going to be a fight at 4802 North 19th Avenue. Unit A is in Adam 106. About 10 ago, complained this neighbor, Hispanic male, 40s, cowboy boots, orange shirt, no weapons, was yelling at complainant. Throwing things in the parking lot and doing burnouts, possibly 237 David, thinks he may have crashed his vehicle before leaving on foot, unknown direction travel. The neighbor lives in apartment A is in Adam 146. This will be Louise for contact at 635 hours and 612. David, I see you attached.
1: 613, David, you just put us on that. Make us 22. We are flying down about it. The car's code 4.
0: I thought you were putting on it that you're 23 and that you were flagged down. My car is code 4 at 635 hours.
2: So you said, laundry place, there's two subjects away at female number 20, short hair and on her clothing. The second is an unknown race male. They're both sleeping on property and they'd like them removed. Contact is the employee at 635-34 Adam C. Attached.
3: 2314, can we get sorry in the portal for a 3511? The driver's license never had one. What's your copy?
1: 23-10-4.
2: 2314 approved.
0: Copy, you're welcome.

0: Zufra, please send me a message.
1: Yes, I'm sorry.
2: It's going to be the 736 East Carson on that 415 Ocean for AZ Point to serve on a Jacob Ortha Sr. Like he is tattooed on his neck, drives a black 2017 Denali, owns a white 2007 Suburban, and under carry handgun at 638. Is there another unit?
3: 425, Adam.
2: I copy.
4: Hey, Grand Cherokee Grand color number plate. I think that one's over, but I don't know if that's by the pumps. Is 638. Are you just follow?
5: This is 22 Bravo.
4: 10-4.
1: Any DOA motor or phlebotomist that could be in an NCS? Any DOA motor on our phlebotomist that could be in an NCS? I'll start putting it. 239, 225 West Sunland Avenue, 421B. 421. Copy in the back. Go ahead and switch on over to Charlie 4.
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2: Approach 23, Adam, for the hot call.
7: Five Happy Valley, northwest corner. Northeast corner, rather. 6 King Adam, 55 Tom, Arizona, Great Central.
1: Copy. If anyone ever copy trips out there, it's 18210 North 19th as a business. And indeed, male 40s. All black clothing, refusing to leave property, and located near some bushes. Project is complaint at 640.
4: For Adam. 415, 3130 North 7th Avenue, Unit 348. That complainant was inevitable with the child's father. His name is David Montes, born in 99, Hispanic, male 510. He's got a black and gray shirt and shorts over removing the door lock. I guess the complainant wouldn't lock him out. They also have 3 kids in the unit. It's Skyly for contact at 640. Is there any at
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2: Any phlebotomist for Northern Command?
1: Or phlebotomist for to meet them at NCS. 620, Charlie.
8: What's the address 20 current call?
1: I'm showing 7706 North 12th Street.
8: Got it, thank you.
1: You're welcome.
4: Black t-shirt and beige shorts and a black bike. They said he was over by the Jack in the Box when they called, and it's Levi for contact at 642.

0: wouldn't do for all of you, so you that follow my meters.
1: 10-4, it's 101, I guess, 1723 North 32nd Street. It's an Airbnb. They have a renter, Chorus. Apparently they're violating something on their contract. I don't think our complaint is even there. They want phone contact, 643 is their unit to call. Criminal damage, 7836 South 16th Street. Baby, go ahead.
2: We have officers out at 26 in Pearson, with the... with the 210, one subject contained, equipping Phoenix units to assist.
1: Phoenix units for 26 Avenue and Pearson to assist GCUPD with the strong arm robbery suspect they have detained.
0: So for 3 Adam, can you send me a message, please?
1: I'm sorry, for an estimation of 2 and 6 for being patched. Moment fairly for about 5 to 10 minutes. And yeah, it's patched. 644. Related. I just had to read it. So 60 Street and Baseline, and I'll give you the address on the other one. That's where they're wanting contact to hit the fence. Excuse me, I'll be trying.
2: Well, 60, I have you. Thank you.

0: David, would you be able to change my call type to a residential burglary and clear it as an R and keep me on it, please?
1: Yes, sir.

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3: 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Madam. 72, Madam. 72, Madam. 72, Madam. 72, Madam. 72, Madam. 72, Madam. 72, Madam. 72, Madam. 72, Madam. 72, Madam. 72, Madam. 72, Madam. 72, Madam. 72, Madam. 72, Madam. 72, Madam. 72, Madam. 72, Madam. 72, Madam. 72, Madam. 72, Madam. 72, Madam. 72, Madam. 72, Madam. 72, Madam. 72, Madam. 72, Madam. 72,

0: 643 at Christ. Still holding that 1025 with GCU PD 267 in Pearson Street. Trespasser. 1331 North 7th Street. In the back of the building is Cycle 20, small build, no shirt, blue jeans, found on 237 David. Security will 25 out front, and at 648 is a unit call. 736 out. I'm sorry. Anybody for this domestic violence, 3421 East Elwood Street, 431B? Copy in the back, let's go ahead and switch it over to Charlie 4.
1: Struggle for it, 17625 North 7th Street.

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1: 2-2-1 Mary, we're code 4 out of NCS. Still, we're on the phlebotomist.
0: Got no response to the light. I'll check again for you, though.
1: Two three one Mary, can you push our call through as a report to the site?
0: Of course.
2: 642 X ray, is there any CSO for Funny Slope?
0: Any CSO for Funny Slope? Any CSO for Funny Slope?
2: 614 Edward.
0: Thank you.
3: I'm still looking for a phlebotomy to help out at NCS.
0: Six 25 North 7th Street, Unit 1007. Smelling an odor coming from the apartment. Complainant was rambling on a line about people that had been harassing her, things that they possibly had something to do with it. It's like she didn't give any further info, though. It was known for contact 651.
3: Sir, 3609 East Thomas, Home Depot. Any phlebotomist for MCS? Can you see, David?
2: Over.
0: 31st Avenue Fury, I had a check on an older male who appears to be headed southbound trying to get a ride. He's going to be in the 60s to 70s. He's a white male, black shirt, black pants, and a weapon. Looks like he fell a few minutes ago as well. He's upright again. Go for contact 652, unit fallen, please. Three in the area of 27th Avenue, probably just east, 500 broadcast. Color saw smoke and they can see a train gate trying to put out a fire in a ditch. Fire 17 and then they started it 652 hours.
3: My second call said his name, 46 foot 4, black tank, gray pants, on a black and gray bike. Been in the drive through for about 5 minutes at 652, is there back?
0: Fuck, what can you do?
3: Thanks.

0: 623 Lincoln Francois. Hey, the original subject stop card that I created, do you want me to just cancel and dupe that to yours, or you want me to just relate them and keep them separate?
1: Lincoln. It's going to be related, and I'll shoot you a message. We're going to relate that to another separate incident as well.
0: Okay, Timber.
2: Mercy traffic is going to be at residential. Somebody jumping fence to 7228 North 23rd Drive, 625 East. Any unit for the 459? 625 David, 10-4, and any other unit to respond, 7228 North 23rd Drive. Coming over to Charlie Deck 6, Mike on the aircraft, 654.
3: 621 Adam, you from Adam?
0: North Charlie Deck.
4: 62 Adam, monitor.
0: 10-4.
1: Did you roll fire in my off-duty location just for email? I'm just saying she's bleeding. Sure.
2: Okay, so she's bleeding for you?
1: Internally.
2: Okay.
5: Assist some staff members out there going to get some photography equipment out. They lock their key in the car.
0: Okay. And 9807, do you have an H on her, and you're going to be standing by with her?
4: I'm standing by with her. She's probably about mid-20s.
5: Yeah. 6707.
0: My apologies. Okay, unit to release 924 Lincoln, 8242 North, Buckingham.
5: Unit to release
0: 924.
4: I'm sorry, we got somebody.
0: Yep, 10-29-21 Edwards going out.
4: Copy that,
0: thanks. I'm calling any vehicle lockout code for Adam 6 at 9203 Shea Boulevard, please. Any vehicle lockout kit for 2903 Shea?
5: Good.
0: Hey, I'm not sure you signed in or status. Did you want me to put you on something at the school or just regular status there?
5: I'm not signed in yet. I don't start till 7. I just got a phone call from the staff there. I'll sign in when I get there.
0: Sounds good. So far, I'm getting no response anyway.

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That might be a warehouse. 357 for backup.

0: Is there any lockup camp between 9th Street and Shea?
1: Oh, 515.
0: 515.
1: You keep that for one minute, is that an MCS?
0: Yeah, we're still looking for one.
2: That'd be fine, it's been holding for a couple hours.
1: 413, did I can make the backup, sorry.
0: 10%.
2: Seven John Meyer.
0: Seven five.

0: Quarantine Ocean at 1110 North 16th Street in the apartment complex number 213. Contact Charles on number 110. Looks like they're trying to serve Luana. Said he hasn't seen her this morning. There's no description. Wasn't cooperating with questions. 7 o'clock. Sir, back up.
1: This is 512 David.
0: 512 David, tell her.

0: Who do you want to marry to the Tom 515 in a 22? We have somebody here at NCS for that.
1: No, 515.

0: dirty swiss ambience. Dirty snow shirt, pants at his ankles by the gas pumps, and says he's walking up to people. That's 701. Is there a map?
1: Unfortunately.

0: 631 Bravo.
1: Go ahead, sir.
0: Go and send the alarm. I read it.
1: 1215 North Tenon Boulevard, copy the unit info, 702, is there any total?
2: 631, David.
1: 10-4. For 4535 South 7th Avenue.
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1: Park Ranger 7146, go ahead, sir.
3: Can I get a unit out to Royal Palm Park? We're at 8405 North 15th Avenue. Just need assistance with verifying identification.
1: Can you for 8405 North 15th Avenue?
2: 731
1: Avenue. 10-4. North 15th Avenue? Ranger 7136, I'll like a call up for you and I'll get a unit out there as soon as I can.
3: Copy, thank you.
1: Of course. So far, I'm going to copy for the 459 Adam at 1700 South 103rd Avenue. It's going to be at Little Town Fine Arts Academy. On a wall, 453 hours from zone 521 kitchen, stop entry. Premises 21 is listed, RP, no name, but the 21 is listed. Quickly, that's from duplicate calls, additional oval at 544, small activation, multiple purpose door, no contact with the RP,

0: 459. And I'm at 1700 South 103rd Avenue, 831B. Please stand by for your backup. Go ahead.
1: You have a unit responding to 26 in Pearson for this incident we're dealing with.
0: 10-4. Where's the unit 7-0?
1: Thanks.
0: Adam and 824, Adam, I copy for the 647 Victor at 4259 West McDowell Road at the Circle K. It's going to be an older dark blue Dodge Sports car left running with no key covered. Temporarily license plate is going to be 99454 Frank Robert. Open containers in the vehicle, no key. Damage on the vehicle, parked on the side of the store. Complainant was informed that someone parked and ran out around 30 ago. There's a camera on the side of the building. It's going to be Samantha, manager for contact, at 0705 hours.
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0: It's a flight 2011 East Texas at the Quick Quack Car Wash. I'm the car wash by the mountains. There's a white male, late 30s, 5'6", 190 pounds, black shirt with white writing, black pants, non-weapon. So with a white female, early 40s, 5'5", 275 pounds, white blouse with flowers, shorts, non-weapon. They've been back and forth behind the businesses, nothing physical seen. Jasmine, she's the employee at 706. Is there any follow?
4: Very forgiving.
0: I'll be thinking.

0: hour for the Brookline College from the back door entry exit as well as the east. So we have them no answer the premise or with an RP 7080 English phone.
1: 621 Adam.
0: Hi, copy, thanks. 670 Stanford phone.
1: Good.
0: I got no response to the again for that vehicle lockout kit.
1: Copy, thank you.

0: Levenor, son de Pinero, Rahman, Andrew.
1: Levenor, I'm coming from the 900-10,142 West Monterosa Avenue. It's going to be a house. Needs PD to check if the 601 John has returned or is still 601. It's going to be Alejandro Rodriguez. Born March 26th, Hispanic female, 4'11", 95 pounds, brown eyes, black hair. House is still... House is the Amps. 21. Looks like for 21 contact, it's going to be the investigator with Mesa PD. 0711 hours.
0: Lady 13.
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2: Let 13 Bravo know that fire's coming around front there in the back parking lot here. The ambulance is still not here, though.
3: 17 over there. I'm having a unit go check out the county knife in Van Buren. She says she got picked up from the suspect in that blue Nissan Rogue. So we're going to try to see if there's any surveillance that may have captured the police. Get a workup point from there.
2: All right, she copied fires coming up front to her, right?
3: Yeah, that's fine. I'll wait out here.
0: Any follow X-ray 823?
4: 6.

0: 45 is active.
1: Great, you, David. I'll attach you right here.
0: I appreciate it. West Avenue in the middle building. It's going to be unit 2. It's an Adam. Caller's boyfriend. His name is Buddy of 1983. He's a white male, 5'11", with braided hair and condom clothing. Been weapons. He's going to be bipolar if he's going to leave. The caller thinks he's having an episode. And he has made statements to him on X-ray about TV as well. Call 21. She looks like the guy left while on the phone with the call taker. Her name's Jessica for contact. 713 hours. You're unit 12, please.
2: 925 now.
0: I copy. Is there another unit just due to the guy statement sent out on X-ray?
1: 23, huh?
0: I copy, thank you.
1: Go 11, David.
3: At welfare at 25255 North 19th Ave, unit 4064. From B of A Security, they had a customer on the line, Clayton Bryan. 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And he also said he had a brain injury. And at 714, he told us.
4: 1101 North 24th Street for a referral of consciousness with PD. We're not finding any PD on scene. Do you have an address for you guys?
3: Can check with Gilbert Garza, see if he knows where his kid is for 422, David. 1021 East Taylor, 714, 3 and 12.
5: Just seeing there.
3: Call Adam
4: 510. Angel 11. Yeah, on our end, it's saying that PD is on scene already in the PTI, but there's no one on scene in the area.
6: I don't know if your ring down may have gotten a bad location, but they requested somebody at 1315 North 44th Street.

0: 413 David for the next. And I can't find your handle. Can you send me a message?
1: Okay, Bravo. She's going to be transported to Van Nuys Area Hospital by Phoenix Flyer Ambo C2.
2: She's going to be transported to Van Nuys Area. It'll be eastbound. I see 20 to 30 Eastonville. Black shirt, black shorts, black hat tattoo on her back, like walking with a white male. 20 to 30 is wearing a black shirt, gray pants, a black baseball cap, not an open. I noticed with IPD that the Taco Bell was potentially stolen from, and that the one will ask that description. So he was the one for contact, though, at 716. Is there any call?
3: For us.
1: Okay, thanks. All right, 31 Adam, thanks. Another 418 Ocean, 1933 East Oak Street. And this one came in off of Easy Point as well. It's for Anna Vera Acosta, born in 2003. She also have a drinker and maybe 918 at 717. Is there any useful?
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0: plan territorial mi de ce o plan de vreau la just o mai dau ce chiar.
1: Copy, it's up to Deer Avenue, Deer Valley, eastbound South Side of the street for White Mills, green shorts, and a dirt backpack. He's in an electric wheelchair that's slowly moving eastbound. Looks like it keeps stopping on him, though. And the male's getting upset. Caller's concerned. No one for contact 718, and a copy just drove drugs. That he'll take care of it.
2: Davis, 23rd Avenue, Pecan for 647. The alley is just north. Black or Hispanic male, yellow shirt, dirty red pants, set up camp. No one for contact, it's 719, take back up.
0: 411 out.
2: Go for it. Thanks, 22 David, did you copy?
0: Copy.
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3: Probably from 21, he would get the chance.
2: Okay, Charlie.
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2: I'm for 22 out of.
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1: I think they did get an answer at the premise, but we've got nothing further on that. 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
2: Edward.
3: 643 X-ray on 8X4. 643 X-ray. Yes, ma'am. We're at the South Mountain Precinct. Could you line call and see if there's a CSO available?
2: 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Emergency traffic isn't enough, like 8808 North Black Canyon Access Road, 923 beats. 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Out of Nick 9, it's 7:21.
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0: 25 Adams, one prior.
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0: Third shifters, still need your MDCs or any fable on third shifters? Zephyr.
1: Right, Zephyr Wolfair for I-17 in Peoria. Complaint called last night and believes that the son, Eric Schrader, born 86, 791 white male, 5'8", medium build, no known weapons, possible 390s, Tom is on the call. Ezra, a 2013 Silver Kia Optima. He sent Bag 901 x-ray text messages to family, no means or method or direct mention of it. We're tracking him with a large radius around this area. His MD does come back to Mesa. I'm on the 21 with now, him now trying to set up a check wall for the house. But if he's not located in that area, then Mom's wanting a 21 detail for a 601 because she's in California. 723, is there any 12?
2: Will you send me incident 107-6098? I'll take care of it.
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0: go ahead.
1: 647, 2050 West Southern, Mr. Ridge, Building 7. Black male, late 26 foot, hanging out in the hallway for the last hour. So I want them to move along before kids have to go to school at 724. Is there backup?

0: for six.
1: 4:13, dude.
0: Jim, for the backup also.
1: Careful.
0: Thank you. Four 18, Tom. It's 1525 West Thomas in the alley behind for Canary Race Mail 57. Gray pants. He's yelling in the alleyway at 725. Is there any info?
2: Yeah, I'll
0: Copy.

0: 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And 418 Ocean, 1110 North 16th Street.
1: And Street 23, send me the trespasser on 2nd Ave.
0: Shirt, checker boxers, no weapons, also Indian female, striped shirt, black pants, camping out behind the building, lots of belongings, 726 is our backup.
2: X-ray 27.

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0: Copy 32 Adam and any others to follow. It's going to be on Charlie 9747.
2: See a black male, 40s, bald, white shirt, gray shorts, lone on weapons on the property, wants to be removed. It's going to be known for contact at 0727 hours.
0: 213. Caller says that he was trying to wave us down. We must have it's going to be unit 110 for the complainant, sir, of Luana, at 727.

0: before you can comment.
1: Five eleven David, 1110 or 16th Street. 515 David. Thanks.
0: Thomas.

0: 2023.
1: Go ahead, sir.
0: Yeah, I'm going to my computer right now. Can you put the numbers, please?
1: Yeah, number.

0: 22. I'm sorry. Can you voice my numbers, please?
1: My apologies. I thought you meant push through. Yes, your numbers are going to be 1076078.
2: Number topic.
1: So, 237 David, it's at 6002 North by Canyon at the Sinclair Gas Station on the east side of the street. There's a tan Ford or sedan with the subject in the driver's seat. On the description, caller advised it looks like a 237 David exchange. There's a white male in a wheelchair under the vehicle, none on weapons. Darlene for contact at 7:30 hours. Can you call in, please?
0: Thank you.
3: Florida 900 Henry at 43rd Avenue West Thomas Road in the northbound lanes, 824B.
4: It's
3: going to be an unknown male in the army green shirt, beige pants, no known weapons, pushing an elderly male. No further description, no known weapons, all wheelchair. Panhandling in the street, going between vehicles. It's going to be no one for contact at 0731 hours. Is there a unit to follow?
0: 825.
3: Too far, thank you.

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1: Viking.
0: Send the 418 out. I copy info. Come from DHB, I'll take care of it.
1: 10-4-115 East Elmont, I copy you of info and you'll take care of it at 732. Is there a supervisor copy?
0: 6-0.
1: First for traffic. That's 47 for you at 50 North Thomas Road. It's going to be behind the 7-Eleven. It's going to be Hispanic male, 5'8", thin build, dark hoodie, white shirt, dark shorts, has a bike, using drugs. Wants him removed. No one for contact at 0732 hours.

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1: can we get a CSO to NCS, please?
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2: Adam, I'll take you on.
3: 10-16-031-16, just to be my doctor from the lobby east glass break motion. Mr. The premise, I'm attempting the RP still at 735. Sexual David, I copy your test. So for MCS? Complaint on phone contact 735. They're looking for a CSO at NCS. Ready your info?
2: 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Looks like a DOB hit.
3: Emergency traffic is going to be a criminal damage, 1315 East Bell Road, 232 D. And yes, for a criminal damage, 1315 East Bell Road, 232 D. When there's a unit to respond, Charlie Deck 2, 736.
0: 3515 East Bell, 232 D. Copy, Charlie 2, is there a backup? Any backup for 3515 East Bell?
4: Perfect.
0: I'm fine.
2: 23 address, which one here?
0: Copy. I'm 231 Mary has no response citywide for any CSO.
3: Thank you. It's going to be a blue Tesla and a red Kia Sportage. They pulled in a circle. Okay, at 737.

0: 5-16 up. Northeast corner for second information. Topless female near the school, and there's no other description. 737. Turn back up.
1: 5-1, do you need?

0: David. 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
1: Come on.
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1: 4:31, Adam.
0: Can you get my numbers, please?
1: Sure, it's going to be 1076-238.
0: I'm sorry, could you repeat that?
1: 1076238. Perfecto at 1040. Thanks for your Lincoln Purple. X-ray 24, 831 or 6 of 117 in the back of the playground. I'm a white male, 35, medium build, navy shirt, yellow shorts, yelling, using 237 David at 740. Is there backup?
2: 925 Adam, can I have my numbers, please?
1: 26-1076-348. Again, 26-1076-348.
2: 925 Adam, one more time, there's talking in the background.
1: 1076-348. Going to be at 3030 North 35th Avenue, and that's per phase 2 in the southwest corner of the complex. Check it's unit 212. 101 is shopping. Gloomy male threw away all her clothing last week, so she has no clothing and only has a blanket to wear. Mile half got on the 21 and gave the apartment number. Says 101 is Lizette Savarza, 39 years old, on drugs. So that she leaves her property in his apartment without permission and doesn't live there. Sounds like 101 might be have been leaving at the end of the call. Mel is going to be listed for contact at 0741 hours. Is there a unit to follow?
3: 25
1: hours. 10:14. I'm East Thomas. For white male, 50s, gray shirt.
4: Now the man of the is leaving the property now.
1: You're 23 at Home Depot, then, sir?
4: Yes.
1: Copy that, and I copy he's leaving.

0: that in Phoenix.
1: Go for it, thanks. 962. If I was reading Indian score, Cherokee and a blue Camry fireball for the 17. They should be just north. That's 743.

0: Holding now 487 at 1240 eastbound to Helm.
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0: Charlie City, the Mystic 6839 Western Canto Boulevard, 815 B. Units for domestic 6839 West Encanto Boulevard, 815 East.
1: 2254 West Charter Oak.
0: And units to set up for the 415 Frank at 6839 West Encanto Boulevard, 815
2: East. Hello, Edward.
0: 812 Edward is going to be worked on Charlie 8 at 0745 hours.
3: 5,800
0: North, 9 Hobie. 9:15
2: hours.
0: Copy, 9:15 hours, and anybody else? It'll be on Charlie 9, 7:45.
2: 10, Hector, go for it, follow me.
0: 4.
2: My name is Hector.
0: I heard you, thank you, Charlie 9. He's answering you up for 647 Texas Street in Moreland.

0: 4-13, can you run flavor expiration?
1: Yeah, go ahead.
0: Arizona Fleet, 11 William, 9162.
2: Go ahead.
1: A trespasser, 1220 North 34th Avenue, at Falcon Park. Hispanic male, 25, 5'10, skinny, black hat, black muscle shirt, black pants, black scooter. Hanging out near the office, 747. Sir, back up.
2: 411.
1: 411, sir.
2: Street 26, Eakin, and 2nd Street, Moreland.
1: And we have 418 Tom at 4929 West McDowell Road, 824B. Females walking in the area. Appears to be making them uncomfortable. Unknown weapon, 747 is our backup. At 19,848 North, police incident at 7-Eleven occurred on the street. This one's with the coconut colors of a Toyota Tundra. This is a gray Toyota Highlander, and so for context, 748.
3: That's what I have, Ms. Purple. Northern weapons. Looks like she's sleeping on the property with two big dogs by the entrance. Signs are posted. It was known for context, though. It's 748. Is there any need to follow? Call 34 East Northern.
2: 624, David. Have them follow me online. We'll take care of that one after.
1: Thanks, 625, David. Do you copy? Emergency traffic is going to be an unknown trouble to SR 51 and Camelback Road, 615D.
0: 614.
1: Copy, 614 Autumn, and your backup is going to be on Charlie 6, 749.
4: 613 Edward.
1: 10-4 Charlie 6. Adam, are you trying to clear?
4: 725 Adam, negative.
1: Copy, thanks.
4: That's your mark.
1: It's not ours to call, sir.
3: Yes, you could follow him on his call, and then you guys could take care of the trespasser afterwards.
4: Yeah, I can do that.
3: Sure, boy, let me know when you're ready for a body cam. I'll take you off.
4: Sure,
3: boy.
1: The kids possibly live at that 20 and aren't taking care of her. So adult protective services calling in. They just want to make sure she's okay at 70. Is there a backup?
5: 114, David.
1: 4, thank you. 10, X-ray.

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1: 7th Street in Alvarado, Arizona, Charles Paul Lincoln, 7268.
2: 10-4.
0: 24 Adams, still needs backup for the 418 combat 429 West McDowell Road. Looks like he's going to be 23 soon.
3: 22 Adams, we'll start up.
0: 10-4, thank you.
2: Good.
4: Couldn't clear my calls in a retreat, please, and go to that 61, I'm close by.
2: Oh,
5: 834, please. 834, responding, switching.
2: 834, Edward, I didn't also show you that gate, 753.
3: 83, Adam, responding.
0: Paint Town 2224 was no more at the shelter. Has been emailed by 7 Black Clothing. Said he's been asking for a subject at the DV shelter. Seems straight, ID. Refusing to leave. Any subject involved in maybe DVs?

0: 3 Adam, and some of that 491 Adam.
1: Right.
2: What part of the parking lot are you guys in? Are you guys inside?
1: We're actually right behind Dr. Conley. They come just off Conley, they'll see our vehicle.
2: Copy that.
1: He's calling.
2: Sorry, 624 David, they were talking to me. 10-9?
1: Yeah, just make the address 111 East Townley.
2: Building number 2 is an Adam. There's Holler's boyfriend named Buddy, a 1983 white male, 5'11 with braided hair. And I'm quoting, he's going to be bipolar seasonally. Thinks he's having an episode. He made statements that I want to try by officer.
3: You run that time?
2: Yeah, I'll look. Can we get out there before the hot call?
3: Yeah, sure, it's 1-3, but I had a break prior. I couldn't make contact with Tom.
2: I copy, thank you. You can get down an X-ray of my PD statement. Jessica, for contact, 756. There you go, Colin.
4: 925 Adam and 924 David. We can be in touch again.
2: Copy, thank you. 614 B. 25th Avenue West, Thomas Road, 815B. Go on,
3: take that back up.
2: 10-4, thank you. Anybody or Big Wire come from a long ways to start up for this desk, 7th Avenue, Missouri, 614B? Come from a long ways for a falling fight from a theft, 7th Avenue in Missouri, 614B. Temporary Charlie 6, is that a call? We got a 647 Victor at 3733 North 75th Avenue, Astoria Middle School, 814B.

0: 925 Adam. I think the subject on our call just got to the intersection of 27th and Gaston on the pipe. I'm 25 Adam, we'll make contact at the apartment first to see if there's actually a crime. We know this person and we have them identified.
1: Three for Adam, copy. And 73 Adam, did you copy that call?
2: Adam, go ahead.
3: 32 Fifth Avenue Mercer on a black Chrysler 300 and a black car. 70. On 26 West McKinley Street. It's going to be a pickup for daughter Esperanza Patino from the dad, Eddie Gomez. Possibly gun in house. Daughter has mentioned one hanging on the wall. Complaint is parked across the street for conduct. It's going to be Esmeralda. Looks like we also got Duke Colson saying that his ex-girlfriend, who's Esmeralda, is outside the 20, trying to pick up a 12-year-old daughter. He has court paperwork that the exchange location is at the daughter's school, and it's not the subject's parenting time and weapons in the house. Father said he needs to leave for school at 0759 hours.

0: Officer Clark, can we get the fire department out here? The victim is complaining.
1: Grab her papers.

0: held against his will last time she talked to him. His 23's daughter, Desiree, who is up to 37 David, is Alicia for telephone contact. It's 802 in unit 12.
1: 234. Can you reach my office, please?
0: Copy, it's 104. I'm sorry, 1022, 107-6401.

0: 418, Tom. It's going to be at the Walgreens 4 transients on the east side of the building and one behind the building. Unknown weapons signs are posted. It's going to be Melissa, employee for contact at 0803 hours.
1: Sure, code 4 info.
0: 10-4. It's 803, any minutes follow?
2: 14, you're on.
0: 10-4.
1: I'll take care of that 418, Tom, in the 24 beat.
0: Yeah, it's going to be at the Petco, 2784 West TR Avenue for Whitnall, 46 foot and build. He's going to have tattoos and sunglasses, holding a lighter and a bandage on his left arm and black t-shirts and black pants, too. No weapons, he's by the grooming salon, no one first contact either. 804 hours, unit phone one, please.
3: 25, Adam. I go out there every morning.
0: Thank you.
1: Can you push for call if there is an accident, please?
0: 10-4.
4: I think I'll check.
0: Go ahead.
4: 4-3, Missy Willow. Bravo, George Adam. 2, Charles Zebra Adam. This is Arizona. It's a gray Audi.
0: Go ahead.

0: Danforth, 2254 West Charter Oak, 12,000 Turner North. Hot doors open. Mesa PD was there yesterday, made a couple of arrests. They weren't sure if Mesa left the house open on accident. No one for contact, though. It's 807. Is there any news for them?
1: 6-1, David.
0: Danforth? Holding the 19 Tom at 10005 North 16th Drive.

0: You can send that 418, Tom. You copy info 625 David will attach in a second.
1: 412-34 East Norton, I copy you then, so it's 808.
2: You can put me on.
1: Number. B3B.
3: Nice,
1: good. Taking a message, reference that 301 on 35th Avenue in Dunlap. It was a number 3 for attack itself on the camera. Am I good to broadcast that? No one wants to contact.
3: Absolutely.
1: Copy, thank you. Just info for units in the area, 35th Avenue in Dunlap, just northwest of the street. There's going to be a 301 broadcast for Black Dalen as well. Underwear going to be around 300 pounds, blonde wig, carrying a bag of stuff, going down the street, waving down vehicles, with permission only. Phone for contact, 809 hours.
0: Can we confirm that, please?
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0: up a firearm from their fiance, Christopher. Mentioned he drives a Toyota 4Runner. Pamela, for contact, going to be on a gray Honda Pilot 50, 10 hours unit following, please.
1: Six twelve, David,
0: go ahead.
1: I'm going to go swing by the Palo Verde address and see if that Kia made it back.
2: 6:15, Adam, I'm going to go with him.
0: Do you have the exact 20? I
1: believe it's 1332 East.
0: Sure. 9:22, Adam, for Charles Lake.
3: 23, Adam, go ahead.
0: 900 Bravo, 8835 North, 29th Avenue. A caller came to do inspection. They're in the front door, it's going to be wide open, and the house is dark. You want officers to clear the house. Nathan, for contact, in a white Ford F-150, it's 811 hours. You can call in, please.
4: I'm 22.
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4: 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It's information only, 811 hours.

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1: Seven-eleven, Edward for traffic.
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1: Covio 459, Adam, 2433, East Minnesota Avenue, 4500 North. It's a residential, then it's coming from the front door. It's 8:14 hours. Seven-fifteen, Edward for traffic.
3: Yes.
1: 3HS Welfare, 3550 East Pinto Avenue, 2900 North. I just have to check on a Kika, born in 86. Complaint saying she was brought into detox 2 days ago and they won't let her leave. There's no contact at 8:15 hours.
3: A31 David,
0: go ahead.
3: 11 hours, send me the 961.
0: 10-4. A31 David, go ahead.
4: Send me the 14 Ocean on LA.
0: 10-4. A31 David, I copy for the 418 Ocean at 4436 West Melody Drive. In case somebody's going to be listed, it's going to be an order of protection to be served to Colby Lund, White Mill, born 1217, 5'9", height, weight is going to be 215, had guns in the home, unknown where they are kept. And the Ryan, who's the parent, for telephone contact at 0816 hours. Is there a unit to follow? A11R, copy for the 961 at 88th Avenue, West Indian School Road. It's going to be at the intersection. Silverado truck versus a dark gray Chevy Malibu. No injuries. They're pulled over in the eastbound lane. It's going to be Nadja for contact at 0817 North. Any unit to follow for the 418 Ocean at 4436 West Melody Drive, 834B.

0: Okay, she was actually transported yesterday, so I was calling ABC to let them know, so you guys can actually 22.
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2: Seven thirty-three,
3: 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Unit to follow.
2: 734, Adam.
3: 10-4. We received a request to cancel a valid passcode for the 459, Adam.
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0: Rundy, may I go ahead?
1: 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Unless you have a trick, I can't find that base and AV point. 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
0: Confirm.

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0: 61 at 53rd Avenue West Thomas Road, 821 B. And a 47. LP at 4131 Weston Cannell Boulevard is going to be 21 Depot at 24 feet. And a 418 Tom at 6649 West Thomas Road, Circle K, 821 feet.
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1: Emergency traffic with criminal damage, 1604 South 6th Street, 515.
2: Caitlin, manager for contact, 08, 24 hours.
1: Emergency traffic is a criminal damage, 1604 South 6th Street, 515B.
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0: 613 Edry, even at 215 Hermite.
1: And the Dollar General. I don't know the unit number, but it was seconded and filled that the sister was being harassed by the sister's ex, Jashine Grayson. 499, black male, light skin, tall, gold hair. She is on probation. She was banging on the door and yelling. Looks like subject does have a cleared 52 from DPS. Like Janae, she's going to be the other sister. It's 826. Experiment or second half, Indian male, long hair, dark color shirt, black shorts. Green backpack, passed out, second half, Homer. No weapons are seen, they're not sure if he's breathing. Caller is pregnant, didn't feel comfortable approaching. It says he's in the same spot since yesterday, 827 Mutual.
0: Excuse me for all attacks, I'll try to do
2: this. 724 Adam.
1: About a 418 Tom at Walgreens, 3605 East Thomas. For an ongoing issue with the black male 20s, gray hoodie, gray shorts, flops. Came a lot, keeps going between Walgreens and Home Depot and taking stuff. I said 827, is there useful?
0: I'm 27.
1: 27, thanks.
2: And a unit for a threat call for 901 George at 351 South Black Canyon.
3: Me, this pole is definitely unsteady, and if it goes, it's going to cause a little bit of a problem.
1: 10-4, did they call the power company? Is it a power pole?
3: Yeah, it's high voltage wires. APS has been advised. We asked them to expedite their response, too.
1: 10-4. And supervisor, copy that?
4: Are the wires going across 16th Avenue or 16th Street?
3: They run north and south on the west side of the street. The pole is leaning into 16th Street. So if it goes, the pole to the south is a steel pole. I don't think it would go. I would think the only poles to the north would go with it. It'd be pretty hard to go, but it's definitely getting windier and the wires are bouncing some.
4: Okay, I'm 10-12 on the barricades. I assess it a little bit.
1: In transit was advised too, just so they have a heads up.
0: Copy, I guess, sir.
1: Going to verify the 2831, David?
5: 831, David, I'm just getting ready to call the complaint. You can start this way, all right, in case that complaint has different case number for me.
1: Okay, thank you.
5: I'm trying to push this through if you want, please.
1: Yeah, it's 10-4.
4: Yeah, 10-4 there, but there is this one on that.
1: Oh, thank you.
6: Tom, 517-6.
1: Tom, 517, go ahead.
6: 7, Seton Alvarado, Arizona 7, Bravo, Adam, 8, Edward Lincoln.
1: 10-4.

emergency traffic is at 459 Robert, 2305 East Portland Street, 725 feet. Anybody for this residential, 2305 East Portland Street, 725 feet.

0: Howard and Charlie 5.
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0: Really, another 14, Tom, 33, 33 with Dunlop. It's at 7600 North Woodlands Avenue Senior Center for a black male and a black female sitting on the property seasonally. No one for contact 892, you call in, please.
1: 922,
0: thank you.

0: Sorry, was that 815 Bravo?
1: 813 Bravo. I'll take that 302 Tom.
0: And sorry, I copy for the 302 Tom at 033 hour.
1: You pick up property at 4141 West Glendale, unit 3107. There was a DV incident yesterday between caller 15-year-old daughter and her ex-husband. Adrian of 1994, who's at the apartment now, known weapon. Caller's going to be at the Walgreens at 4301 Glendale in a gray 2011 Chevy Impala for contact. Her name is Mona Lisa for contact. It's 833, call in, please. Thank you.
2: Reference to my call. Can you let supervisor know we're going to clear the residence for precautionary?
3: Sure, I missed that. What did you want to relay?
0: I was about to ask for 10-9. It's coming back 10-1.
2: Yeah, in reference to my call, we're going to be clearing the residence for precautionary. We're good on unit.
3: Yeah, they can clear the residence. I copy that.
0: 10-4.
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0: Have you ever given any updates, reference to 962 on 16th Street at the hospital? I think 7367 is out there.
1: I got him. Right now he's awake and conscious. They're just checking him out. I'll give you an update in just a second.
0: Adrian, copy. This road is going to be shut down for a while. APS is out here. They're bringing their own barricades. You're going to take a little time to shore up this pole.

0: It's going to be 647 Victor at 56th Street and 13th Avenue. Hispanic male, mid-20s, short black hair, driving a gray Dodge pickup truck, unknown license plate. He's looking in yards and garages, last seen going eastbound on Pershing Ave. There's no contact at 838 hours, unit to follow.
1: To premise the threat call at Gourmet Boutique, 351 South Black Canyon. This is an employee named Andrew, white male. Date of birth on the call, thin build, unknown clothing, left on foot after getting set, so he's going to leave and get a 417 George to come back and I know George people. They've never seen him with weapons. They don't have any time frame on here. 839 3 unit following.

0: 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And 15 on neutral.
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0: I'm 35, that's tax, please.
1: 10-4. Fargo. That's in their opening. They found east side door that was open. They want to check the premise at 8:41. Is there anything to follow?
2: 33 Adam.
1: 33 Adam, thanks. Is there any back of this threats call? 361 South Lake Canyon.
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0: Oh, AM, you see, might not have taken the new address. We'll get 6827 North 14th Place.
1: 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I'll check citywide for you. Dispatchers, can that unit 10-9 please?
2: Yeah, portable 11814. Can you just make me up a 6487 Victor call at my off-duty location? And you can dispo it in India and just put me back on my off-duty, please.
1: 10-4.
3: T-33 Edward.
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0: 10-4. So far, I'm getting no response.
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3: Looks like we're going to have to use it in visual.
0: 10-4. 1 South 58th Street. We got 2 calls, 1 from the airport, and then a teletype for this location for us. 101 sending 901X statements to her husband. Her name's Iman Khan, born in 2001. 5'7", average build, long hair, and clothing. She missed a flight from Phoenix to Chicago, and they got this off of Pink. It's 849, is there any call?
1: 72 Chicago.
0: 10-4. 5-6-9.
1: Just register as a robber, please keep me on the call, and then show me 70 to 500 for booking.
0: 10-4.
4: 515 David, I'll be at Central City, 1042 also.
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1: 9:45
5: 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And is there a backup?
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0: Emergency traffic is at 961 Henry, the I-17 and Amy School Road, eastbound 731B. Anyone for this 961 Henry? Go ahead and switch on over to Charlie 7.
1: Call in on the 961 Henry. Any backup for the 961 Henry I-17 Indian School heading eastbound?
2: Cyber John, I'll see a couple units 10-8. What have you seen, please?
3: 713 Edwards.
1: Thanks, Charlie 7.
2: 73 Edmonton.
1: 10-4. Any backup for 434 Davis, 17,010 South 48th Street?
4: I'm 14 days, 17, I'm right off.

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1: 15 David.
0: I know you pushed our call through as a report. Could you change it to 245, please?

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1: 823 Ocean.
0: 823 Ocean, any loss to Charlie Deck 8B53.
2: 82 out of the monitor.
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0: Yeah.

0: 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B 2019 South 73rd Drive, B 33B.
1: B 33rd Repair Annual, Charlie 50, B 54.
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0: 634-11.
1: I must have made some cold flow. I'm going to be out by 3 at 50% on baseline. Could you tell me a slow roll, please, if you have somebody available that can assist me while I run the other two? I must have just told me 52 times 2, and I'm going for the other two right now.
0: Start for a slow roll, 51st Avenue on baseline.
1: It's not to release their shift. It's from a third shift arrest. Yes, he's got some medical complications. We need to take him to get him released before they book him in.
0: They're about to send a hospital. I'll keep trying for units. Emergency traffic is a domestic 9514 North A Street 6240. Just to start up a slow roll for 51st Avenue baseline.
1: If you tell I don't have anybody coming. Hey, there's no mic to start from always.
0: Copy.
2: That's a letter we go over to.
0: Nicholas was there at the Honor Healthy Rally, picked up around 0116. Trying to reach parents, this one voicemail. Call the nurse if you get info at 856. ATR.

0: take it easy, Adam. I'm getting yourself. I'll try again in a few minutes.
1: Copy. Thank you.
0: First.
1: Typical ticks.
2: Tom 517, go ahead.
1: 7th Street and Windsor, Arizona, NASCAR, personalized plate. Sam, Nora, Adam, Adam, Charles, King.
2: 10-4.
1: I can't find, so I'll just wait for the command to come up, and I'll go ahead and just get it.
2: 47 Victor, 1021 East Taylor, said 1:30 he was going to his sleeping area, said he met some girls, then he woke up and saw Phoenix. The Kia K4 is now missing, said he has a tracking app. Caller sounds 390, but he did state that they pushed him out of his vehicle at 8:58. Does that help?
3: 10-4.
2: System, but DPS is working a 510 frame on a stolen 2018 silver Ford F-150. It's way up at I-17 Happy Valley right now, but it's southbound. Charlie 2, Adam 6, Murray Paul. It's information 858.
4: 511, Adam, could you check the 20 on our call? I think it's not a good address.
5: I'm a supervisor 21 East. Just a quick question. My number is 602-448-6598.
2: Portal number 1589.
5: What was that, I'm sorry?
2: Robert 1589 is just looking for a quick question if you can 21 him. Officer is 21.

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1: Hey, 25 Davis, 4626 West 41st Avenue. Sir, name Michelle Chandler, date of birth in 72, white female, 230 pounds, brown, brown, no weapons. 0900
2: Unit 12. 825 Animal 4.
3: 825 Adam 4.
1: I get it, I'm calling him now.
3: 813 Adam, send me the 36.
1: Yes.
4: Answer code 4.
1: Thank you. 934, Edward.
0: Good.
1: Thank you. Good. Give me a 961 at 43rd Avenue in Happy Valley, just about white Dodge Ram versus a gray Toyota truck. Gary's the driver of the Ram for contact us 901.

0: That's five on that number for that traffic. It's east of 407, but he left, so we can 1022.
1: Copy. Thank you so much.
0: Hey, well, are you guys good if I clear you off of it, or did you want to use it from BWC?
2: Yeah, can you just status us right unit at 20, please?
0: Come on.
2: West, like 2220 West, Fillmore.

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1: Yeah, can you change the location of our call to 9620 North Metro Parkway West instead of East?
0: 10-4.
2: Yeah, can you push my rig through V1 for me, please? Thank you.
0: To a 17. Caller's going to be in a dark blue Toyota Camry. They own a Chevy, a little bit white in the color. 903.
3: Four two and two. You change the 20 on my car at apartment 31.
0: Okay, so 3109.
3: 10-4.
0: Okay. 834. We copy the 647 Victor. The charter school at 9700 South 57th Avenue. 57th Avenue, a black Honda Pilot, 1 X-ray Adam, 1 Charles Robert, occupied by an Indian Asian male, was there for an hour and was there yesterday too. No contact for complainant, 903. 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
2: 25 West, Van Buren, Black in the 27 build, 5-9 white tank, dark blue jeans, Boston 237, David looking at a vehicle in the parking lot. Across the street, walking westbound at 9-0-4, is there backup?
1: 4-12-0.
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1: I'm 15.
0: Hey, 961 Henry, 5th Avenue in Camelback. Caller witnessed an older Honda CR-V, 2 Zebra Adam and Zebra 5. Last seen going west on a Camelback. The vehicle it hit with no description is still 23. Robert wants 21 contact as the witness is 905.
1: We're holding 1087. Can you put me on 418 for all my out? Here is code 4.
0: 10-4. Elliott, just east.
2: And 25 Adam, I'll post myself up in the back unless they want me up front.
0: Copy, I'll post up in the back unless they need you up front.
3: 22 Adam, we're already finished.
0: 25 Adam, copy.
2: Negative 10-9.
0: 22 Adam.
3: 22 Adam, we're already inside clearing it.
2: And 25 Adam, copy.
4: County code 6.
0: Tom, 20.
4: Tom 20, I'll be at 1600 West Still Valley Road with Arizona Charlie Frank, 5887. Push that as a ticket and leave me on this call, please.
0: That's fine.
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415 Lincoln just came in 2441 West Thomas. 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
1: Town 417.
2: Can you check a plate for expiration? Adam Henry Kane, 4246, out of Wisconsin. Should be on a Dodge sedan.
1: 10-4. 35 East Jackson, 200 South. The guest from room 127 came into the lobby saying that she was robbed. They couldn't give her information because she was crying, so it happened at 547 Thomas. Contact Maria at the front desk. It's 910 Unitel.
0: 821 Adam Foster from downtown.
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2: By the way, I'm out to look at it.
3: Integration 10-4 for 37-37 West Thomas at Eric.
4: Wait, sorry, I have it on call loop.
3: Okay, it does look related to the hot call, I'm gonna switch it back. Okay. Caller was anonymous, it's 0912. That just came in for 1342 with Thomas. Looks like same description on your 47 Victor. Come back to Adam 412.
5: 412 David, I'm in at the 47. I thought there's another call. So far I don't see anything. So what are the details of this call? Because the privilege is for number 3.
3: Okay, copy. Coverage is number 3 for the hot call. They said the black male's inside the vehicle. But he tried to steal it.
5: Except for 20, right? Within like 25, because I came over at 25 or 2.
3: Yeah, it's the 25 West, but it looks like same description of your subject. Black male, white tank top, black shoes. And I copy your code for it's number 3 where you're at. So he's laughing westbound to the trailer park, so he's walking slowly. Caller told him to get out of the vehicle. Looks like he told that he was going to fast drive and might be 918. No damage to the vehicle.
0: Please do doing David 10-4-449,000 buckets just south at 913.
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0: Good evening, David, 418 Tom, 7400 West San Canto. Group of mixed transients, males on 101s, about 46 people with shopping carts. Would like them to leave the area at 0914.

0: Hey, Cody Twitter, company message for that for 18 time at 2649 West Indian School at the gas station. Black male, bald, no weapons, pair of shorts and no shirts. 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Next, 3411 on your info.
1: I'm totally good again. He was sitting in the vehicle. He said he was going for a strike. And I guess he's asking the manager probably for keys. And was there a backup for the 42 Ocean 1710 with Fulmer 16 Adams 22 there?
2: 16 Adams, going to be about 20.
1: Copy.
3: 4-7, could you just attach my call to the other one, please? Because those are just related. I'm going to go contact the Skyrock Park.
1: 10-4. And ET has an account on track for 2525 West.
4: 411, I'm going to be coming to 23 in the area.
1: I have 23 in the area of anger. Okay, they're related.

0: 511 Adam to check on the caller staff, Vincent Demiola. I was told that he passed away. Looks like GIB said to do checkups around him. He lives alone. I haven't talked to him for years. Vincent calling from Tucson. 1531 West Taylor at 915. Is there backup?
1: 14-2. Thanks. X-ray 23, 7067 on 3rd Ave.
0: Come for.
2: Alright, make that 615, Adam.
0: Come for.
2: We're on that, not him.
0: Perfect. She has for the caller. She doesn't want contact with line 16, so back at the X-ray 823 in the area.
1: X-ray 23, I'm 23 here, and it's at number 3. I don't see anybody yelling at anybody with that description.
0: Okay, number 3, don't hear one yelling. No one fitting description.

0: Okay. What's up, dude? I'm going to be out with the subject. We're just going to see for now. Seems like a 90-day situation. We're code 4 right now.
1: Copy. Alpha subject from that hunt call. It's a 90-day situation. Code 4.
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7: 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Previous 911 entry history by jumping off an overpass. 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It's 918. 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
3: Trespasser, 44th Street, number 3.
1: I copy number 3 at Starbucks. That's 918.
9: The white male, black shirt, black pants, hardboard box, the next month, playing against the building. Full shares the parking lot with the business once it moves along. 3-1-21, contact 919.
1: Where do you see 35 East Jackson, Stud Warehouse? 9th place, comprehensive mobile care, suite 100. And I'll answer on call back at 920. What's your backup?
0: 212, David.
1: 10-4.
8: Copy, is there an additional unit to head out to 1526 West Desert Cove Avenue?
0: We're at apartment 211, just at the front door.
8: I copy. 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
7: Anyone with a digi for 412 David at 2525 West Amber Imports? No response. Citywide.
0: So we're actually going to attach us to the call, but we're pretty far north, probably at least 5 to 10 out.
8: 10-4.
1: Foreigner, looking for a digital scan, 2525 West Indiana.

0: Thank you, Victor.
1: If you need a favor, I'll send you a message. I was right in front of where it is. We're going four. We just need one more person to help us clear it.
0: Yes, sir.

information payments in the area of 3333 West Roosevelt, Zach Grawleden. Identified some white Dodge Durango on a plate and driving erratically, swerving into the wrong lane to pass traffic. Say almost caused the 961 and then pulled into Grawleden. It's information only 8-year clear, it's 922.

0: 924, over. Thank you. It's going to be a trespasser, 8808 North Black Canyon, Lake Stone State. Black male, 5557. Gray shirt, black shorts. He has a dog with him unleashed. Customers are complaining he's been previously trespassing at the car. Last is for contact 923. Charlie?
1: Chris, since our call over at 51st Avenue, baseline, can you push that through to Mirror 1 and keep us on it?
0: 1041 in here, Robert.
1: Come here, Robert. Appreciate it.
0: You got it.

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2: Send a 900 by copy info.
1: 624 David, I copy. Send you over the 900 at 822 East Carroll Avenue. I copy that you've read the information. It's 926 hours unit to follow. Got on the check welfare, 822 East Carroll Avenue, 624 feet.
3: I was ready to go when the call came in for Hispanic male with a Diamondbacks jersey, gray pants, white shoes, and wearing a blue shirt and jeans. Before they came back to Modelo and they went southbound behind the Vietnamese restaurant. It's 926. Is there a unit to follow?
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2: Four two two David, call and beep.
3: 72, I apologize, I don't know them.
2: Okay.
1: That's 927s are back up.
3: 12 David just answered up, if I'm not mistaken.
0: Okay, thank you.
3: Thank you.
1: Thank you, David. Hi, Mr. Daly. Sent that follow 422 David. Let me get you the rack at 49th Street. For Main Street, Elliot, just East 927.
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1: Nine 75 North 7th Street, Circle K, black female, brown hair, white top, no pants. Yelling at cars walking up and down the street at 929, sir, backup. Standing back up for 975 North 7th Street.
0: 16, David.
1: How far?
2: 6:43, yeah, sir. We're close for out here. No name on the list. Thank you.
1: 43 X-ray, copy that. You're code 4 out at 1526 West Desert Cove Avenue, 929 hours. All the units that are responding, do you copy?
0: Thank you, David. Copy.

0: Intermission for you, Sirius 357, due sign to south, vehicle scuffing in the northbound lane, black Dodge Durango with a black male driver, going to grab the license plate, it's information at 0930. 739 East Washington. Three units. 35th Avenue on Baseline Road, just south. It's going to be a wrong-way driver broadcast, southbound and northbound lanes. Black male driver with a black Dodge Durango, unknown license plate, was going too fast to get the information. It's 931 hours.
1: 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X-ray 5 to drive, we're co-flying all sets.
0: Central Air Force.
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0: Temper. She's heading out.
1: 211, Dave. Our visuals out here is confirmed. They don't need any assistance from anybody. Possibly a glitch.
0: I'm copy. Hold on, I'll copy.
1: Turn on the units coming. Thank you.
3: 624, David. 724, you tell them. I copy, Uncle.
0: 624, David, I copy. Sending over to trespassing 9002 North Central Avenue. I copy that you are the information. Is there a unit to follow? For this trespasser, 9002 North Central Avenue, 624 beat.
1: 621, David.
0: Okay.
1: Thanks, Richard. I don't know.

0: Roger, Junior.
1: Okay. 4141 West Glendale, Unit 2048, response to a crisis for Jose Valenzuela, 2002. Called a debt collector, said he can't live like this anymore. It's over an eviction. Ron with Crisis 121, contact us 933.
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3: Anyone have my copy? Set up. Yeah, we're 17.
1: Thank you. For 6 West Hilton Avenue, 2100 South, and no answer for CSU.

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1: Excerpt 613 Edward for traffic.
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1: Area 415 India at 855 North 19th Avenue, apartment number B is in Bravo, 423. 17-year-old Celeste, she was in verbal with family but is now home alone and is demanding to have PD out to help her with family issues or else she's going to 415 Bravo home. She also 21 years old told him to come home to 1025 with PD, tried to direct complaint to crisis, and it was refused. There's no weapons, and it's 936 hours.
3: I will not need my P3, the team rebel.
4: 911 Adam, it's going to be a neighbor dispute. 2014 West Hazelwood. Neighbor has cameras pointed from the bedroom window in the backyard, trying to confront the neighbor and his housekeeper about moving them. They won't. And while it wants contact, it's a 964 Tom call, 936 James call.
3: 911 Adam, all 21 to complain at first.
4: Copy.
5: And yeah, 447 Victor Supplement 349 North 11th Street, 21 details. And then Honorable 5043 South 21st Way.
4: With the Honorable?
6: No, just to let the supervisor know that the elderly females should be transported precautionary only over to county.
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1: I need one more single man to see. We're here at 8242, I think it is, North Black Canyon. We are in the far southwest corner.
0: Copy, sir. Single man, 8242, North Black Canyon, or southwest corner.
2: 924 Adam. You can clear me off this call and clear it as Nora, and I'll help out with that.
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1: What?
0: We're going to Arizona Heart Hospital. 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
2: For 10146 West Hilton, looking for a, can't say the name, good luck with that. Did you listen to the black male, brown eyes, black hair? 64178 says that he's acutely disabled, don't know what that means, they weren't specific. We're going to 834 North 98th Avenue, supervisor has his paperwork, and I'll have them send it to you. It's 0941 usual. And 146 West Hilton, 2100 South. In the back of 40, I'll just try to name 5.
1: I copy. He's not showing on a call. How's that issue?
0: So, do you just want to make a, like a Middle Eastern air call or something like that just for the camera?
1: 10-5.
0: 6-15 out of.
3: Can you ask 612 David what time this happened at?
1: 612 David?
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3: I got it, thank you.

0: If Jose answers, is there anything in particular you want me to ask him, tell him, to come talk to you?
1: Yeah, let him know we're at his friend's place.

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1: 915 Edward, next is going to be test officer 2060 West Calvin Circuit, last female 2230, stand 5'7", black shirt, pink shoes. She's either 237 David 390 and known to steal. So once they're moving the property, Brandon wants contact, just 944.
2: You guys copy that a little high between the smoke shop and Little Caesars?
3: Yeah, I just drove back there. I'm not seeing her.
2: But you can only really see it from the west side. You have to come to the front parking lot.
3: Okay, I'll go check.
1: Hey, 3-5-10 from Phil.

0: 25.
1: Yes, ma'am. We're going to be serving a warrant here for a little while at 17239 North 19th Avenue. Can you see if there's a marked unit that can help with some 5-0 just for a little bit more doing a service? We'll be at 10 o'clock. We're going to be briefing at 19th Avenue in Bell. Actually, 8080 Westbound.
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1: 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We're going to switch over to Edward 5. 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
1: Okay, là, là.
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1: Copy, thank you.
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3: Okay, we're in the back lot. I guess there's a place they can pull up here and park without causing too much damage.
1: Copy. And then, do you want me to put you on that call?
3: Yeah, yes, you can.

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1: Four children.
0: Any other kind of digit scan? If not, could you just try one more term, ma'am? So I'm thinking that 25 minutes to see if we can find one.
1: Maybe digit scan 25-25 West Saint Vincent.

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1: That's about a ring over there.
0: 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Again for anybody with a digit scan for 42525 West Van Buren.
2: After Edward.
3: It's going to be a trespasser 2045 West Underbridge McDonald. Black male 30, thin, red ball cap, white tank, black shorts. He won't leave. He's in a verbal with a 1-1 who says that he took her scooter. Tisha wants contact. Never again. Super.
0: Aware of that?
1: Yes, I am. Thank you.
0: 10-4.

0: 211, Adam. Adam, you over here? Charlie Dice looking for you. Two twelve, dude, are you over here?
1: You message for that raging Bravo 4814 West Hazelwood. Contact Manuela, reference her neighbor behind her camera that pointed at the bedroom window and backyard. She tried to talk to him about it, but he's refusing to talk to her. 0961. 24421, Adam, 2 call, David.

0: Thanks, Adam.
1: If I could get one more of my units to head over to the station and stand by. 922 Lincoln is there with the victim who was needed to use the restroom, so if they could just stand by there with her and relieve that third shift unit.
0: Third unit to head to the station to stand by and relieve 922 Lincoln with the victim.
2: 23 Adam.
0: Thank you.
1: There.
3: That'll work. Thank you.
0: 10-4. Anonymous, lost contact. Reference neighbors who are jumping off a balcony naked to 18 to 20-year-olds. And you're in 54.

0: Another trespasser came in for 1505 North Central. Another one at 2725 North Black Canyon.
1: Holding a 900 Bravo, 536 West Missouri Avenue, as well as the 955 North 19th Avenue.
2: Adam, go ahead.
0: You bet, John, 348-17 for you from CIT.
2: Copy. We're going to 10-12 forum. We're in the parking lot just east of the complex in the medical plaza.
3: John 348, we're over here, we copy, we'll meet you over there.
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2: North 7th Street, Arizona, Paul John, Adam, 3 Edward John.
1: 10-4.
3: Nine eleven Adam,
1: in a unit to follow. It's going to be at 647 27th Avenue in Camel Southwest corner behind the bus stop. White female, blue and white dress. She's using Mac. Jewel 121, contact us 936 and call.
4: 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Nobody seen inside or around. It's nobody for contact at 0956. Do you have a unit to follow?
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0: Please go ahead and try your message at 647-4422 North 105th Avenue, Whitnall, 20-120, tall, no shirt, brown pants, pink cross, walk around the golf course with you to backyard. Hold on, phone contact 0959.
1: Hey, Dr. Michael Ford, I'm not in. Can you push my calls to take a piece?
2: Finally.

0: You need to hold in the check welfare 11, sorry, 1311 North 30th Lane. I-630 West Indiana School 911B.
1: Good.
0: Thank you. So 647 Victor 49th Lane and Estudio Drive. So white moving truck parked on the side of the park. So white male living in the truck. No further description, no license plate information. Courtney 121 contacted $1,000. 30th Lane. Daughter's asking you to check on Art Bonilla, date of birth in 1960. He was alone and has medical issues, doesn't drive, last for from on Friday. It's 10 o'clock. Can you call?
2: Yeah, 42 to that. If you need a fire, come back out here and check on one of my else. He says he's experienced some chest pain.
0: 10-4, 3-2-1, I'll copy you.
3: Already out there yesterday, and the complainant lives in Surprise. If they feel a need to go check on her, they can drive out there themselves.
0: Copy.
3: Yesterday with the number 3 on the individual they were looking for anyways.
0: Copy.
4: Hold on, I'll put my head off where you can talk.
0: Robin Adam, it's going to be a trespasser. Can I get a supervisor to copy that in a couple more units for 10-146 West Hilton, 2100 South?
5: 83, Adam, I copy that. Let me, what channel is that on?
0: It's here.
5: I'm going to grab my MDT.
0: I'm 10-4, and do you want me to see if I can get a CIT to switch over?
5: Please.
0: You bet.
5: 3300, we'll help them out.
0: 8-3300, 10-4, thank you. Go ahead.
4: Yeah, I've got a crew, engine 9. They've been out on 962 on 4th Street in Indiana School for about 45 minutes now. Let's see if I can get the ETA on the officer to go ahead and take that wreck from them.
0: Copy.

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1: Final round set 6861.
2: Is the residential 4208 at 19th place 423B?
3: Uh, 240 at 33400 North 32nd Ave, Honor House, Sonoran. Contact complaint states that her mom, 89-year-old, has been in the hospital since about 1 this morning, and has been telling her that the nurse has been abusing her. Mom has visible bruising all over at 1003.
4: Wait, do you have a mic?
3: I'm copy.
2: Adam for info.
1: Go ahead.
2: I just sent you a message over. The radio supervisor is asking if you can 21 her.
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2: 10-4, 63, Adam.
1: Yeah, I don't have a message from him.
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0: 6, 13, Edward, can you check this?
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2: 4. And that's going to be at 5035 North T Avenue, unit Adam 102. Possibly 918, some vehicle across the street in the parking lot, and whenever the vehicle comes around, he's logged out of all his devices. Police are trying to jam his security system, so they have swapped his devices and put lighter fluid in his coffee. It's going to be Keith for contact at 1005.

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1: Hang up 230 Francis Avenue at Cass. 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
2: City Travis Residential 1936 West Bluefield 18200 North 224 meet. Lance Charlie next to 221 Everett on Charlie Tide 1006.
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1: Sever.

0: So I have no white shirt, black shorts, with white bars on them. She said that he left, he was headed to 75th Avenue. She wanted to cancel, which was, we can't because of the nature of the call. Can Joseph have a unit call? Anybody to call for the domestic 6331 West McDowell?
1: I'm sorry.
0: Needs to be better temper.
2: The water.

0: 434, David.
1: 434, David.
0: Yes, ma'am, this vehicle, I'm going, it's actually parked off the road in a private drive, and there's no one for contact. Can you make this a broadcast call?

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3: Zero North Hammond Street. 6 Frank Adam, 08 William, Arizona. Don't have Gray Morano.
1: 10-4.
4: Very good. I'm making up 418, Tom.
1: 932 Adam, can we address 15,829 North 27th Avenue in the ER lobby? Cynthia, white female, 4'10", thin blue shirt. She was discharged and won't leave. She's being verbal by security guard for her contact at 1010. That's usual. 10-4. About who's going to take dad's truck since he went to jail on a previous call and hear in the background upset and yelling. No known weapons. Teresa for contact at 1010 and a unit to follow. Fire back up. Emergency traffic is in 901 X-ray, 1412 North 29th Street, 722 feet.
0: 615 Adam and I are going to be doing full up at 1102 West Highland.
1: Copy that. 34 on Adam 8.
4: 34,
1: okay, Turkey, if you had a chance to take a look at this call for 10146 West Hilton. Officers are hoping that CIT might be able to respond for us.
4: Yeah, I've got a unit that's going to start heading that way. Have they made contact yet?
1: They did make contact with someone else who lives in the home. 831
0: David. 831 David, we only made contact with a guy who lives at the house. He rents a room there, but he was driving down the street and out of the neighborhood. He just pulled over wondering if we were heading to his house. I told him yes. We haven't made contact. We're down the street.
1: Perfect.
4: From a long ways away, but if you guys want to try to make contact, they'll be in route.
0: 831 David, we're going to stand by for the CIT unit until he gets here. It's going to take everybody to deal with this guy.
1: Probably going to wait for the CIT unit to respond before making contact.
4: Yeah, can you please assign picture 52 to the Paloma?
1: Copy.
4: Thank you, ma'am.

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0: 10-4. 4801 East Thomas. 62160, cut off t-shirt, khaki, cargo shorts. Dave's head, he's got some tattoos. Female, beanie cap around here. I guess it's Michelle for contact 1014. Is there a unit to call? Anyone to follow in? 26 Adam on a trespasser, 4801 East Thomas. I'm 26 Adam, stand by for a backup, please. Radio start up on this.
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1: 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Callers on here, but might see a person in the driver's seat sleeping, has no description, no one for contact at 1015. Any unit follows? No, 516 Adam for the 647 Victor, 1478 someone.
2: I guess it's going to be number 3, caller saying they left.
1: I copy number 3, caller saying they left.
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1: 1068, I'm at a school near 23rd Avenue in Pearson. Air units up. Can you ask what they're working?
0: Let me ask.

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0: 17. 5 West Camelback.

0: is a 647313 West Mojave Street, just east of Complainant's House. White female or Hispanic female, dark navy hair, black shirt, and for the description, and the weapons. Clothing, other belongings scattered around her, has been laying on the driveway since this morning with crying and acting erratic. No one for contact is 1018 and a unit to follow.
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5: Can one of the units out on Hilton give John 347 a call?
0: Hey, gentlemen, David. What's his 21 on call?
6: Yeah, can you show John 348-23 with us, please?
1: Okay.

0: Three stars for following fight, I-17 and Joe Max. And Route 211B. Anita Parsons and Joe Max 211B. Coming to response, Lane Charlie Vic 2 at 10:20. I'm not northbound on the phone intro, 211 feet.
1: 214 north from Anthem.
0: Copy from Anthem, Charlie, 2, clear backup.
2: Two 33 Adam, 32nd Street, Cactus.
0: Copy, Charlie, 2.
3: 21 Adam,
0: copy.
4: Hey, Bruce, go ahead.
5: I was just checking. Somebody just sent around a message asking if anybody's missing any gunshot victim. Are you guys missing one?
0: Okay.
4: Okay. Your starter, do we have information on where that individual's at?
0: I will ask.
4: Sorry to do it, is that me?
0: 10-4, are you available for traffic?
4: As of now, yes.
0: 10-4, I'm bringing you the trespasser at 4006 at East Belfort at the Walgreen. Fire responded out for a male who was possibly 901 Oceaning, standing in aisle 6 lane and not responding. He's been medically cleared. Now they just want him 418 Toms. Nobody for contact at 1022. Do I have a unit to follow?
6: I'm not 100% sure, but the last name is Cantu, first name is Joseph. Let me run him.
0: 306 East Bell Road.
6: And 25 Adam, Central.
4: 25 Adam.
6: Adam, sorry, C-16 is looking for it.
4: Copy.
6: Thanks.
7: 723 Adam.
6: 723
7: Adam. I'm going to ask for ETA on CX, but is there a CIT or VHU you didn't think of possibly responding right here at 4 o'clock?
6: Let me find out for you.
0: Looks at the subject left.
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0: Sure. Yeah.

0: emergency traffic is on 961 Henry First Avenue and Hadley Street at 515B. Ready for this 961 Henry First Avenue and Hadley Street at 515B.
1: Well, I'm a neighbor car.
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3: Any other one of the fire?
2: Tenford. Tenford. So.
3: What?
2: You guys gonna stand by for them?
3: Yeah, we can.
2: Thanks.
4: It's Robert for contact at 1025.
5: Hey, Adam, what hospital was the gunshot victim at?
0: AC General at 7171 South 51st.
5: Copy. Has that been dispatched yet?
0: Negative.
5: Copy. As of right now, we don't think it's related, but when an officer gets there, can you have him call me?
0: B2 Adam. B4 Adam.
6: B13 Adam. Can you just give me a message, please?
0: Alright, 83 holding a 67 at 6700 West Latham, a 459 Adam at 8049 West Wayman, 2300 South. Got a check welfare at 7171 South 51st Ave, and a check welfare at 6413 West Pioneer. 81 got a 61 Henry for you at 7333 West McDowell.

0: 4420 South 18th Place. Neighbors needing to get into her meds and some property from the address attached. It's Sunny for contact in the office at 1027. Any unit to follow?
1: 424.
0: And for 5050 North 40th Street, Suite 330. The front door. They're only needing to wait now. It's 1020. Is there any info? Actually, 12 David, you can 1022. We just put in a cancel.

Drive, 1220 North 34th Avenue. Five North Black Canyon. Unit 247, they've got two subjects in the room. They use fake IDs. One's Hispanic male, 30 years old, 5'9", 80 years old, green shirt and jeans. And a weapon. Second one's an Indian female, 30s, white shirt, blue shorts. And they've been doing 237, David. Daniel, I think in the front office for contact at 1029. Is there any call?

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0: 420 to Adam, I copy your message. It's a 418 Ocean, 3535 South 7th Street. Sir, an order of protection to a subject is now in the lobby. Kaylee Iron Tut, born in 96, black male, 5'9", thin build, unarmed clothing, no known weapon. It's Aurelio for contact. It's 1031. 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
3: Can I get some news started for hot traffic, 1075 North 67th Avenue? Anybody just started for hot traffic, 1075 North 67th Avenue?
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1: Copy, it's 237 16th Avenue and Taylor. I'm going to walking up and down 16th Avenue, behaving erratically, dancing around an orange Ford Maverick and possibly trying to slap the truck. Complainant is not sure. His Hispanic phone is 30, thin build, no shirt, brown or green pants, no known weapon. No one for contact, it's 1035. The unit's fellas.
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1: My 7-Eleven with you, he's driving the phone. Shine transients, white male, white shirt, blue jeans. He has a knife in his hip. They're going between the zone and the bus up in the southwest corner. There's no trespassing post. There's no one left for contact. It's 1036. 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
2: 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It's 1036.

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3: 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Young 5, Adam 5, Bravo King, Arizona, should come back on an Equinox, looking at a 24 tag.

0: That's good till September of this year.
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2: Okay. 511, Adam is out with one. Can she get a backup for the 647, 16th Avenue and Taylor?
3: I'm going to be on 7th East. Between Taylor and Polk.
2: I need the backup. She's on 17th and Taylor.
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Are you trying to clear? Seven thirty two Adam.

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1: 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Please try to Robert.
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1: 514 David.
0: Fire roll this way, excited to learn. Delivery of fireworks detected. I'll need to go.
1: I'm sorry, can you 10-9?
0: Wildfire this way, excited delivery.
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1: 啊，没事。

0: Agent Charlie.
1: Agent Charlie.
0: Is there anyone near 300 with a set of jumper cables?
1: Line call for anybody near 300 with jumper cables. Do we know what kind of injuries?
2: He's experiencing excited delirium. He keeps coming in and out of consciousness. Erratic movements, pinpointed eyes, elevated heart rate.
1: Copy, thank you.
3: I have another unit, please.
4: Taylor, unit 19,829 or 27th Avenue.
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1: 10-4.
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1: For being responded to 415, Frank, can we work on Charlie at 10:44 hours?
2: I'm sorry, we got a little bit mixed up between HDAC and CDAC. Could you respond for the Devonshire call?
5: April
2: 12 Edward, 10-4 Charlie 8.

0: Holding at 418, John 4713, East Van Buren Street.
1: Four 13, baby. Can you call my baby?

0: equipment to market them.
1: It's going to be a trespassing at 2224 East Fillmore Street, 725 feet. It's Hispanic male, 5'7", thin build, all black clothing, no weapons. So he came to 390 and has been asked to leave and is refusing. Heavy Patricia, the supervisor, for contact, 1045 hours, unit to follow. And to follow for the trespassing.
2: 721, David, where is that at?
1: 2224 East, Fillmore Street.
0: Copy, hold on.
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0: 435, please.
1: It's going to be an audible 3105 West Nighthawk Way. It's coming from Zone 1, front and garage door. It's 1047, and a unit to follow. And a unit to follow, 436. Copy.
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2: Patrol 91.
4: I'll take the call.
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3: K48 from Union North 53rd Avenue. Contact Michelle's employee reference. 45 transients hanging out in front of the store. One of them has an unleashed dog. The dog has not been aggressive. It is 1049 unit. Anybody to follow to the 47, 48, 49, 53rd Avenue?
2: Okay. 932 Adam.
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5: In the 81 area.
2: 10-4. Adam, I got your message. It's a 585 44th Street University. Black Chrysler 300 versus blue pickup with hazards on. Vehicles are blocking traffic at the light. It's 1031.
3: Yeah,
2: 1033.

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1: 70-something-year-101 that's obviously going through something here. Hospital doesn't want her inside. She's already been cleared. And wants to do it.
0: Okay. You know, you're looking for a Melvin. He's in a red Ford Edge, hit by a white Chrysler 300. Chrysler 300, license plate, Mary Paul Adam, 1707. Sounds like that vehicle returned to the Home Depot parking lot. It's 10:50.
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0: Criminal damage, 41st Avenue and Beardsley, 934B. Ambulance up on a criminal damage, 41st Avenue and Beardsley, 934B. When there's a unit holding on Charlie 9, 1055. Can you send that 240 supplement, please?
1: Sure.
2: 5040 supplement, 21 detail at 1055.
3: Charlie 9.
4: 24. Go ahead and switch for that taco. You can have that 91 unit, 1022.
3: Copy, 915 Edwards, copy.
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1: 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We're upstairs.
0: Alejandro for contact at 10:58.
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0: Five fourteen, David.
4: 51 Adam 901 is being transferred to Good Sam for cautionary.
0: 51 Adam.
4: Mail only.
5: From short. Has a cooler to take now for clothes, defecating people's yards, is lasting north down on 26 Jeep. Complaint will take contact at 10:59. You know?
4: Hello?
6: Clashing 1 hour ago, wife with Alzheimer's, Jill, born in 49, white female, 5'8", 140 pounds, short brown hair, blue eyes, pink top and black pants with white stripes. Was last seen driving a 2017 white Toyota Camry. Client just picked up her 21 that she left at the Safeway off 32nd Street in Camelback. Said she was supposed to follow him in the vehicle but lost eyes. Could be John for contact, 1100 hours. Unit to follow.
3: 714 visit.
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1: Copy of 14 Tom, 246 East Watkins Street, refusing to leave. It's two transients, one male, 1101. Some sort of description beyond the property in the alleyway. Would like them moved along. So they have been in the past. It's still for contact. It's 11 o'clock. Any units of fellow?
2: Sir, 921 Edward, 21.
1: 921 Edward.
3: 1100 North 43rd Avenue, references call.
0: Hey, do you want to do it?
3: Check for a quick unit.
1: And was there someone clearing before that hot call came out?
4: 7247, yeah, just clearing for that trespasser only over here.
1: 10-4, thanks. And that one's over at 4713 East Van Buren. Light and gray long hair. 30 to 40s average build. Gray shirt and shorts. Hidden by the dumpsters. At 1102. Is there a unit full? Tom, 227 North 11th Street at a Wilting Company. Group of 3 to 5 male and 101 transients. Built an encampment on the west side of the building. No other weapons. There are 14 Tom signs posted. It's the manager for telephone contact. It's 1102. Any units follow?
3: Anyway, 647 at 6700 West Latham Street finds a truck stop for a male acting erratic in the parking lot. A black male, 6'1", no shirt, gray and black pants with a green belt on his face with a black or blue, blue shoes, you know, in the parking lot.

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0: 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I see 622 David is en route.
1: 10-4.
2: Chance. 10-4. 9-9-6-1, 51st Avenue baseline on the Walgreens parking lot. It occurred in the street. The complaint is on a gray Toyota Tacoma versus a Honda Accord. They both moved off the road into the Walgreens parking lot. It is 11-04.
1: Supervisor, copy.
3: Thanks, Adam. My copy. 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
4: 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For me, Bravo, Zebra, Paul, 5676.
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6: 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It's going to be Samir in a red Chevy Silverado for contact, 11:05 hours.

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1: Go ahead.
0: So, unit 961 Henry at 4637 East Shea Boulevard at the Bank of America. It's white 2021 Toyota Tundra was parked in the parking lot when a dark blue Dodge Ram was coming to Arizona. Paul Edward Adam Sam Nora King hit his vehicle and last thing going eastbound from the entrance. It's Christopher for contact at 1106. Sure, what's the point?
2: Ashley Frank Adam, 835.
0: Okay, give me the first one again. I copied Frank Adam, 83 Robert. What's the first one?
2: Nancy Frank Adam, 83 Robert.
0: Copy.

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0: 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You trying to clear?
1: Go for it, sir.
2: Okay, this is 9126. 4626 North 39th Avenue, Unit 09. Caller believes on the 901H. So 101 calling this in. 1108, you call. My six rental.

0: Go ahead.
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0: I got the unit on the 21 right now, sorry.

0: I love that. I'm probably your 101 miles. Love him. Sun Victor Supplement, 349 North 11th Street. Over.
1: And the address of occurrence would be 1609 West Glendale, apartment 149.
0: Copy. Team Davis?
2: Yeah, Thrustmaster at 1834 Villa.
0: It looks like yes.
2: Okay, got it. I'll catch up on 1031, thanks.
0: So far, thank you.
3: Reference your call at 6700 West Latham Street. 834 Edward sent me a message and says it's going to be related to the call they're currently working on, Charlie 8. Do you want me to cancel your call out and put you on that one?
4: 10-4.
3: 10-4. That's still going to be over on Charlie 8, so switch over there.

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1: 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It's being 9:61 35 AM in Dunlop. A gray Honda truck versus a white car. Jessica's involved for contact. It's 11:13.
2: If we haven't, can make sure that the next thing dispatched. The detectives here want to see if there's any nexus between what we're on and that before it gets too late.
1: Head for.
3: Run 4402 East Thomas.

0: or parties involved is pregnant.
1: Got me.
0: Okay. The complex, I guess all morning, there's a bunch of belongings with a Hispanic male hunched over. A red Cardinals hat, black shirt, and black pants. Unknown weapons at 11:14. Is there a unit told?
1: 559, you send the call, I beat.
0: 10-4.
2: 11 South 59th Lane, 83B. Looks like they hear house sitter screaming for help on the camera.
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0: 833, are any other units going to be worked on Charlie 8 alum 15 hours?
1: Copy, 831 Adam, it's going to be on Charlie 8. Cooper is in order.
2: 83 Adams, I'll monitor.
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4: You make me a 911 call. I'm at Central Vet Baron on the platform and roll fire for chest pain and breathing issues.
0: 10-4. How old is your person?
4: I believe it's a 50-year-old female.
0: Okay. You want to be violent. Owns weapons. He's a C-37 David. Will not hand over the caller's three kids. They start school Monday. He didn't show up to court today. Marcellus, 121, contact 1116 at 12.
5: I know, I love you.
0: In a unit 10-9, it was 10-1.
1: Okay. 55, 51st Avenue.

0: 214, go ahead and send a 911, please.
1: 10-4, it's going to be a 911 at 35,918 North 31st Avenue. Complaint states that her 80-year-old husband, maybe 911 Henry, complains that she went to check on him and he's not breathing and doesn't have a pulse. I think she's unable to do CPR and fire 17. It's 11-17 hours unit to follow.
2: 214 out.
1: Okay.

0: It's going to be for 3333 West Dunlap, unit 114, 923 feet.
1: Please make the record.
2: Clear Rose Ave, apartment 156. Outside the car.
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4: Will you assign me incident 1077254? I'll take care of it.
0: Copy.

0: Doesn't do Adam. You can send me nice.
1: I'm done for. So check welfare. I got this from phase 2, 2115 East Buckeye. For a Casper who called, and when they asked if there was emergency, he replied yes. They wouldn't say for what, and they just said they couldn't talk. And something about need to surround the box. No descriptions, 1118. Is there a unit to follow?
2: No problem.
1: 10-4.
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0: Absolutely. 4420 North 22nd Street. Unit 2, it's the attempt to contact Bob Fisher. Yes, the neighbors haven't seen him for a few days, and he's had some fall issues lately. It's 1120.
1: 631, David. 7647, please.
0: And Adam 7433 Ocean News has been a 647-3441 or 21st Avenue for white Ford Raptor. X-ray Adam 4, William Victor. As far as on our complaint, it's 1. I don't think it's occupied. I think your complaint works with Peoria PD. It's 1121. 31 Adam, yours is going to be a 900 Victor. 1502 at Indian School at Circle K. It's a gold Subaru four-door hatchback item plate, pump 3. Tire's not going. No one for contact, actually. 1121 here, units follow.
2: 33 Adam.
0: 33 Adam, thanks. And then info for anybody in there. So I'm treating Indian School for a 390 data broadcast for a blue blazer. Robert Henry Adam, 2 Bravo X-ray, was swimming and speeding his last seen northbound, 1121.
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1: 10-4.
2: Code 4, Vivo, later my call.
1: 10-4. Negative for Randy, the Ram 3500.
3: I've Edward for traffic.
1: Copy.
4: 625.
3: Sending the audible at 11640 North 19th Avenue. It's going to be from the Kings of the Valley, from the admin office. Nobody for contact at 1123.

0: 714 Bears. I mean, that 961 might be quick.
1: 10-4. No, it's 4402 East Thomas. At the Wells Fargo. They pulled in there. It's going to be a white Nissan Frontier and a blue Ram 1124.

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1: Sending you to 651 55th Avenue in Clarendon, 3800 North. Two dogs, both are unaltered. This is a male and a 101 German Shepherd, no collars, charging at people as they pass by, lasting near a grassy area at the apartment complex across the street from the school. You have no other contact until 11:26.
2: I don't want to know the background, I don't know.
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0: Information for units in the area of 40th Street and Paradise Lane, eastbound of the 390 David broadcast. The tan Toyota Tacoma, license plate Arizona, 65 Adam 3 George Young, not maintaining lanes, almost caused the 951 left lane eastbound. Information only at 1127 to your clear.
1: 962 is a family member getting a little agitated.
2: Charlie, switch to Adam 16. Can you also push this accident through to number 1 as an accident?
0: 10-4. Adam 9 ETA, officer 17, though.

0: valiantly now.
1: I have officers on the way.
2: You got them. I'll be there in about 30 seconds.
0: Copy. Thanks, guys.
3: Before I can just be where 613 Animals was. Correction, Edward, just asked for it as well. It's going to be at 4709 North 15th Drive, unit number 3. Check on patient Donald Green. 4054, not supposed to be discharged, accidentally discharged. He has an infection. It's an emergency. Meet him back at the hospital. It's Haley, telephone contact 1129.
2: Six 12 you, phone.
3: 10-4.
4: Okay, Edward, we got

0: They were doing free code for. They were making their way off property. They were just cooling off in the water.
1: I'm sorry, what unit was that?
0: Free David.
1: Copy that.

Jefferson West baseline and a check over 11th Street, Jefferson. 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

0: 191.
1: Send me instant 7360, and I'm trying to handle that by phone. We shouldn't go out there.
0: Temporary. Said they got a hold of the subject, and he's 17 to the hospital, so you guys don't need to make contact, and you can 22. Go for it, thank you.
2: ER room number 2, to check on a Joshua, born in 1975, who has a gunshot wound to his left hand. He was at a friend's house when a friend pulled the firearm, and he went to grab it and went off. The unknown gun owner and unknown 20 where it occurred, and the nurse responding said it didn't seem to match the wound. 83 Adam plus 1 at 21 when you're 23 to the hospital. It is 11:33.

0: screen is going to be down. If it's run out of my copy, you're following it. For units going, it's a white 2020 Hyundai Elantra 4-door, King 5, Adam 7, William 5. Where's your copy?
1: I need to add my copy.
0: Of course.
2: I was just getting ready to Discord, and I was going to be my. Can you send me the 900 on fire, please?
0: Of course.
3: Sending the triple for 4413 West Pioneer Street, 3200 South. For the complaint of client Ronnie, born in 1976, a white male, five under 100 pounds, no weapons, in a wheelchair, who appeared malnourished when they last saw him. The complainant asked for his living situation to be given a proper care to me. He seems to weigh a concerningly low amount of weight. Unknown if the subject was one or had a trigger or anything. We have a Dr. Douglas for contact with the other 21. It is 11:35. Is there anything to follow?
1: 8:31, Adam.
3: 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A3 is holding a 487 Victor, 97th Avenue in Atlantis, the 21 detail, 4000 South. 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
2: 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I will go ahead and send you the 318-6935 West Devonshire Avenue, 4200 North. 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It's a 21 detail. It's 1137.

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1: Reference to 1091, 39th, and Indian School you're working on. Streets is asking if you can tell them specifically what kind of debris is in the road from the truck that lost its load.
2: Stamped metal sheets.
1: 10-4. I will let info know so they can let Streets know.

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0: 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I get the numbers close.
1: 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It's going to be 1-0-7-7-2-8-6.
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0: Nee, Hotel.
1: 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He says, it goes clear.

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1: That's 91.
0: That's at 7451. That's a 901 call. We'll transfer that to fire. We will not be responding.
1: Okay.
0: Six 20
1: 25 917. Copy, as 1141.

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1: We're on response, 10-4 engine.
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3: 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Taking baseline.
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The 101 is driving a dark green Subaru, and the complainant is not sure whether the wife is still at the bank. I'm just going to go check to see if they're still there. We have Dave for 21 contact. It is 11:14. Is there any follow-up?

0: Apple Services Chief of U.S. Indian School at Desert Financial.
1: Hey, turn on that microphone. 10-4. Portable 10-250. Was that a call at Mile City? Sorry, I missed the detail. Listen to us.
0: The complainant got a call from the bank staff saying that his wife, Alice, was at the bank trying to withdraw $19,000 to $20,000 from their joint account. Alice has dementia, so he's not sure what's going on there. And he wanted to look at to see if she was still there, possibly her dark green Subaru as well.
1: Okay, copy. I'll take care of it. I'll move, Jim.
0: 10-4. I'll put you on the call.
2: That's your speech for you. I need for him to get you a call 1 second here. They're getting ready to put out a hot call.
3: Emergency traffic is at 901 X-ray at 10th Street and McDowell, 7:36. Charlie 7 at 11:46. 5, you're clear.
1: Nice to meet you, Myers.
2: For sure.
4: 6:25, Edward. We have that locked door here. Can you start working on the RP for us to see if we can get them to come here and secure this? We're not going to secure this church.
5: 10-4, let me work on that for you.
2: Shirt and jeans. He's walking in the room. He looks like he's on something. It's 11:46. Is there going to spell out?
6: 7-4, David.
2: 10-4.

0: check over 2504 Shipman. It's just a place to the northy corner house. Not a long Canada shout out, the 101 saying she's not speaking English. Says it's updating on that corner house and maybe the house to the east. So she just kept making noises, talking in another language, and call back. They're getting voicemail at 1147 is her backup.
1: 4230.
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5: Yeah, you can go ahead and just roll that call on Melora. 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
2: 10-4. Any chance you can give the complaint on the call at 21?
5: Yeah, 10-4. Can you voice your numbers, please, or phone number?
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1: 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Do we have any updates yet? Alright, and Phoenix Fire, just hang on, please. We don't have an update for you.
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1: Okay, let me fix it.
4: Our Hispanic male in his early 30s, gray t-shirt, black shorts, no weapons, and a wheelchair with a missing leg removed from the property. It is 11:51. Is there a unit as well?
5: 8:31, Adam.
4: Copy, 8:31, Adam.
1: Thirteen Adam,
3: go for it.
1: Copy.
4: X-ray 510, Adam, coming through loud and clear with your proper call sign, and the push-to-talk issue appears to be fixed, so you are all good.
1: Another trespasser, 3948 East Thomas.
4: Come forward.
6: For numbers to your messages. Still waiting to hear back from the alarm company. I copy that. Thank you. 10-4.
4: Could be a 418-7221 West Virginia Avenue, which is a vacant house. The realtor, Nina, says that the complainant was told by another realtor that they found a house, that the vacant house with empty beer cans in it yesterday, and they want PD to come out and check the house before she goes in. She is 17 in a white Kia Optima, and was also advised to call back. And she stated at name 647, she's 23. We have Nina, the realtor, for contact. Is there a unit to follow? 7-4. 7-4.
1: Ten 445 West Osborne. Transients, males and females on clothing and bikes and some other stuff. They would like me to move along, but nobody wants contact at all. 53. Are you trying to clear? It's 42, Adam, you call for?
0: 42, Adam. Yeah, my baby and I were working for missing somebody else. Can I have a unit to go to 100 West and sit with the 211 suspect to start in full kill?
1: No, 89th Drive, 831 B. When units available, it's going to be on Charlie 8-1154 hours.
4: Copy, 31 David, it's going to be on Charlie 8. Anyone to follow?
5: 31 hours.
4: Copy, 831 Adam. It's going to be on Charlie 8 for the 3021 South 89th Drive as a supervisor in order.
5: 83 Adam Munger.
4: Good one.
5: Where did the 211 occur?
1: Actually, it occurred in 1540 East Broadway.
7: 32, if somebody's looking for a wagon, it has to be from the precinct where the arrest was made.
6: Yeah, any 42 unit available from?
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6: 20,900. 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
9: Seven two four David. So we made contact with this subject. He's definitely 647. He Brandt, unless he did not want to speak to us, but we don't have time on him. So if you get any further calls on him, just be on the lookout.
6: 10-4. 35th Street. 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Nobody for contact at 1156.

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2: 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Anything else?
3: 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We're still trying to make entry. If they can just still stand by, we appreciate it.
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2: Here's the VCB called a radius refriser, and 25 Adam's gonna go.
0: Travel office room 238. The employee Tom wants a guest who is refused to leave removed. His name is Desmond. He's born in 1993. He's a black male in his 30s, black tee, brown shorts, no known weapons. It is 11:57. Is there a unit to follow? Is there a unit to follow for the unwanted guest of the travel lodge, 4021 North 27th Avenue?
6: I'm making for this company, Keith. The plaza office monitoring is viewing a black or Hispanic female, 25 to 30 thin, floral dress, a kid in a stroller, been panhandling, last available Caesars at 11:58.

0: Sabrina's in the area, 59th Avenue in Thomas, northbound. 6510 broadcast through a blue BMW four-door sedan with no plate, changing lanes erratically and 510ing. With no one for contact, it's information at 11:58.
1: Emergency traffic, it's a 502 at 4421 North 15th Avenue, 614
0: Avenue, it is 1159.
1: 614 Beat. Copy, no response on the Zoom as you go. It's on Charlie 6 at 1159, 7 near clear.
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1: 25.
0: It's going to be a trespasser. 19,407 North 27th Avenue in and out. Half mile 36 feet. It's a transient gray shirt, brown pants, black backpack, and handling in the drive thru. He's messing up the drink station. He's previously been trespassed. Once contacted, $1,200.

0: 742 Adam, you can send me that trespasser.
1: Alright, it's going to be at 16. Yes. You want the one on 1034 on 24th Street or the 1625?
2: Mechanics, sir.
1: Street. 150, purple shirt, blue shorts. 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
1: NYB. How far?

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Charlie for 734 East, Augusta. And a trespasser 1007 North 7th Street.

0: 83 is holding a check welfare, 7221 South 73rd Drive. And 82 is holding a 647 at 1500 North 51st Avenue. Thank you, sir. Dropping Bravo 8.
1: Grandpa?
2: Go ahead.
1: They just AR'd onto the call. There's another RP that's listed with their phone number.
3: And 3637 was Charleston. Their residents came in from the auto for your winter at 1034. It's 1204. 22 inch hollow. It's 1204.
4: They just went to us.

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0: Copy, Eagle David, you're going to clear the house from 7221 West Virginia Avenue. This is Sergeant, copy that.
2: Yeah, another one just came in for 19th Avenue in Indianapolis.
0: Good, Adam. 812 David and the other officers out there are going to be clearing the house for the 418 reference 7221 West Virginia Avenue.
1: 1152. Nobody for contact at 1205. Do you have any units to follow?
3: That's 24 to everyone prior. I'm around the corner. Just keep the call, my sec.
1: Go for
4: it. Where's that number?
2: 107-7493.
5: It was accidental. I came in through an automated system, and they're saying dispatch is still needed. So it's conflicting information.
6: You're saying we've talked to the school?
5: And for the school called in and said it was accidental, but the automated system is saying that it's still to be dispatched.
6: If the school has called and said advised that it's accidental, then that's good enough. We were dispatched. They responded.
5: Copy. No one was dispatched. That's why I'm asking. You want me to keep the call open or cancel it?
6: No, you can cancel it. Like I'm saying, if they're calling us saying that everything's good, then that's good enough. That's as good as being dispatched.
5: Copy. I apologize. I'll go and cancel. Thank you.
2: Is 2X female thin, white in the 40s, thin, bald, don't quote the description on him. They had a cart. There was some stuff. Some months, phone contact. 1207, is your name's fall? 7240.
6: 240, 10-4. Spawning.
4: Looks like she's waiting by her door there. Do you want me to go up and try to detain her?
6: Yeah, hang on to her for a sec until the detectives can get up there.
7: How are you going to enforce entry to you? 71 Adam now.
2: Sure, 71 Adam.
3: 70 Toronto, I copy that. I'll just have a take.
2: Okay, and is fire out with you guys?
7: Yeah, 61 just showed up.
2: All right, perfect.
4: I can advise, you said fire already pronounced.
1: 10-4, they already pronounced at 1156.
4: Cap 17.
1: 10-4.
6: Please have to carry over the phone.
2: Yeah. 2961-23, Cactus 931B. Holding at 647 27th Avenue in Pearson, and 11B, 647 Victor, 35th Avenue, Monte Rosa, 91B.
4: 410 for your 61 Henry.
2: And for a caller pulled over to the in front of the Flower Child parking lot. Phoenix Elkhart at the intersection at Tatum and this 101. Callers in the VW Atlas versus the black BMW. And on the plate of the black BMW, this last being driving off southbound. After making a U-turn, 12 is running.

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1: Yeah, I was saying just walk over to the Mac and you can keep an eye on the car while you're doing that and just bang on the door and let him know that he has that subject.
0: Happy.
2: Four subjects on the call.
0: Copy, thank you. 10-4, 48th Street and Indian School. I also have the signals out there. I'm not sure if that was a factor. It's a Black 2022 Tahoe. And a great truck at 12-10.
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0: responsive fires and retreating.
1: Is responsive on fires treating 72, any copy?
2: Okay, sir.
1: Great. 10-4.
2: I misheard that address. Can you see if there's another unit a lot closer?
1: Copy, they're closer, you got 427 Avenue in Pearson, 911 beat. Subjects possibly doing 237 David. One male in a wheelchair, no further description, smoking from a glass, probably been using a blowtorch. Somebody for contact at 1211. Units follow.
3: 621 David.
1: Cover.

24. It's going to be a 647. 2750 West Thunderbird. Yeah, Hispanic male, 38. Green baseball cap, black shirt. Cut up jeans and a black backpack. Green bandana around his neck. Says he's going to 451 anyone that tries to get in his way. He won't leave. He's under the influence of something. He has been the manager of contact for the 12-13. Six 647, just scanning for 49, 26, you can tell.

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2: 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It's going to be at the first cash pawn and jewelry at 15B.
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2: 12, David, in your backup. It's going to be on Charlie 8 at 1215 out.
0: 1 Adam responding.
1: Copy 81 Adam. It's going to be on Charlie 8.
5: Hey, 11 Henry, can you put me on this?

0: What's up there?
1: Oh, so sorry, I was looking for 23 Adam.
0: 423 Adam, you looking for me?
1: Yeah, no, she's not answering, but the rabbit SOS did just return that same location of 2504 East Chipman. Just, info.
0: 423 Adam, okay, I copy. Thanks for checking again.
1: Yeah.
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4: 10-4-8-10 Charlie, sending you the 961 91st Avenue in Thomas. The white 2013 Honda sedan versus the gray Ford F-150 truck. The complainant is blocking the right westbound right-hand turn lane. It is 1270. In Illinois, which call do you want? Fire with that.
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4: 10-4. Sending you the 415 Frank, 7021 West McDowell Road, apartment number 235. The complainant said that they were fighting with their girlfriend Ayana last night, and she took his car key this morning while he was trying to leave and then locked herself in the apartment. While on the 21 initially, he said he had opened the door and was able to get the keys, but that he was no longer needed, but then called back saying that now they're inside the apartment, still in the verbal, and the 101 is refusing to give the complainant his car keys. She did not give a description of what clothing she's wearing, but says she had no known weapons. It is 1218. Is there a unit to follow?
1: Native to Denise Martinez, 2502 East Chipman, and Rosa Monreal. Hey, Tony.
4: Rose.
1: They're both negative.
4: Try again for a couple of minutes.
1: Good. Me and 14 RK cancels at the subject's left.
2: Copy, thanks.
0: Can you go and send another alarm call, please?
1: 10-4, it's 2550 West North Foothills Drive. Looks like it's the residence. It says it's zone re-intrusion. Can you call?
2: 2-4-2, Adam.
1: Hello? King 238 Charlie.
5: King 238 Charlie.
1: No need to add me to the call, but at 28th and Cactus, they're just waiting for the officer. Nothing for me to do, so I'm going to stay 10-8.
5: Copy.

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0: Go.
1: 810 Charters.
0: Just an FYI, that if it's holding at the Food City parking lot, 9820 West Thomas Road, it is right next to where your call is going to be. It doesn't look related, though, so if you get flagged down, let me know, and I will get other units out there for you.
1: 10-4, yeah, that's not true. We have any. My cars are in the middle of the road still.
0: 10-4.
2: Attention, Ferrer was looking at it. It looks familiar. Do you want me to just relate it to the other one?
1: Copy.
2: I'll just take care of it.
0: AD1 is holding a 585 99th Avenue and Campbell. And 82 is 9647 I-17 in Thomas, just left.

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1: Alan Pearson at 1222.
2: 603 David.
1: 10-4. Before you over here.
3: Do you think that they
1: probably isn't custody?

0: 8 22 Adam, copy your message. Putting you on as a backup for 8 24 Adam for the 418 George, 4021 North, 27th Avenue, room 238. Thank you.
1: Sir, someone's calling 911 again, thinking somebody's yelling into the phone.
2: Is there Adam looking for us again?
1: You're getting another 911 call from there.
2: Yeah, the daughter just popped on out. If we could pull fire, I guess, come and check on grandma. I think she's having a medical reaction to her medication.
1: Stanford. I want contact just till 24. Stanford.

0: unfortunately.
1: Nine fifteen over.
2: 647, Victor, we got the info.
1: 915 Edward, it's going to be at 647 Fifth Avenue in Monte Rosa. Copy info, it's 426.
3: 74 Adam.
4: Have another 418 phone at 5324 East Washington for Hispanic female or 20s white, black tank top with a beanie, and one person's wearing a white shirt and jeans at the bus stop. Apparently it's an ongoing issue. Right, copy, thanks.
3: Charlie 56 on Adam 9.
1: Charlie 56.
3: Yes, ma'am. Can we get the CR van back out to 8242 North Black Canyon, please?
1: So far.
5: Can you push this call to regimental and have a report? Leave it on it.
4: Brown and blue RV, 1972 Tom Sam. Someone's living inside. Found a description at 1277. Start back up.
6: Hello, madam.
4: Thank you.
7: Emergency traffic is a fight at 725 West Indian School, 732 B. Any 600 or 700 unit for a fight at 725 West Indian School, 732 B.
8: Emergency traffic is going to be assessed 37th Avenue, Culture Street, 912 B.
4: Thanks, Charlie 7. Is there a supervisor monitor in that call?
1: 10-4.
4: I want to start up a breakaway for this bus. 37th Avenue and Coulter.
2: We're fired.
1: Charlie 9, supervisor to monitor.
2: 91 and I'm switching.
1: Okay. 83 OSHA.
2: 911 Adam, info.
1: 911 Adam.
2: This call we're on, just, actually, for now, I'll just load later. Just, bring up 1077575 and put a book on it, 23rd.
9: Tracking yesterday, no tracking, no weapons. It is 12:29, and I'll send you that message.
2: 627, put us on that one, and show us 23. I'll just block the other one.
1: Up. Going to be James with code inspections. For no contact at 12:29 hours and 621 Adam, I see you attached.

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0: I'm holding a truck, Sessor 4130 North Black Canyon in 11B.
1: B413, David.
2: Right.
0: Her caller just called back, said she's going to 2551 East Illinois.
2: Thank you forever. She said that Jeff Walsh on North Shore.
0: 924 Edward, it's going to be a chef welfare, 3010 West Yorkshire, unit 2065. Call her sister-in-law, her boyfriend, Isaiah, 29 years old, white male, bulky, glasses, he owns firearms. Was told that she couldn't see her kids unless she went with them. Call her wants to make sure that she's not forced to stay there. Sister-in-law is going to be a Melissa. Karen 121, contact us 1232.
3: Yeah.

0: 420 to David, Purple, 20 South.
1: I'm sorry, are you looking for one of us?
0: Yes, are there? Yep, they're calling that one back again.
1: Yeah, 423 Adam, we're here, fire's here, so code 4 as of now. We're trying to figure out if we can get to the hospital.
0: Copy, code 4 as of now for Chipman.

0: In 13, does Sean and Tony tell that one? That's going to end up in 42.
1: And 4.
2: 93 The Clint is trying to pick up their son, a 2-year-old named King. So 10:31 for parenting. The complainant, Jasmine, thinks their boyfriend, Timothy, is going to leave the child alone, or possibly with minors that shouldn't be watching him. The ex is not giving the complainant any access to the child. The complainant should be at 20. They said that they're going to be in a silver Mazda 3. The client also wants to pick up a firearm that's in her name. She does not have paperwork on that either. We have Jasmine for contact. It's 12:34. Is there a unit to call up?
3: 33 there.
2: Copy, 33 days.

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0: 8-12 David, can you send me the 239, please? 8-12 David, 10-4. 10-4. It's going to be for the 239-9020 West Thomas Road at the Food City parking lot for a complaint and a verbal with a male who scratched the side of her vehicle with a shopping cart. The male is currently sitting in a black Chevy Silverado with an Arizona license plate, Bravo Zebra Mary 4059. The call dropped and the caller wasn't able to get back on the line, so we have no further info other than that they're a 101 in a black Honda CRV. It is 1236.
1: Street is 1236. Is there any call?
2: Serpent.
1: And slides. It looks like his aunt's house. He is a 601. Out of Chandler. It's 1237. Is your backup?
2: 424.
1: 10-4. And it's also 51, it looks like, out of Yuma County.
3: And then 418 Ocean at 4434 East Canal Back.
4: Our person here is going to be headed to the hospital for her own request.
1: For check. Any supervisor monitoring the traffic?
4: 419, I didn't copy.
1: Taking her to hospital on her own request.
4: 419, I copy.

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3: 17 King at 7th Avenue Indian School, 732 Beat. Negative. Is there anyone for 17 King at 7th Avenue and Indian School, 732 Beat?
1: Anyone to start up for 7th Avenue and Indian School?
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0: 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Can you give me numbers, please?
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0: home address, Los Angeles 4707 East Shea Boulevard, 10600 North. 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
1: Okay.
0: King 8 Adam 33 X ring, son of Coyote Cameron.
1: And 11 Adam.
2: Which is true, and 1052 and 2017 test, yes.
1: Over.

0: Yeah, you can send that trespasser at Lowe's in the 414 East. I just spoke with the caller. That guy's gone, but he does need a report for a shoplifting, so I can head there and just take the paper.
1: Stop. Thank you. Can I hear this?

0: 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Complaint at 21-year-old son, 91 Ocean on Sentinel, Fire 17. 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
0: Going to be a 312 Avalon, 1621 East Bethany Home Road at the Sweet Pea Learning Center. Information on the call. Vivian, who will be 1012 in the parking lot in the Black GMC Arcadia for contact at 1247. Do you have a unit to follow?
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0: 924 Edward.
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0: 10-4.
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4: Can you go ahead and give me a 964 Tom out here? I got a witness who was actually saying my driver is not the person who claimed they were the driver.
2: 10-4. Can I get a 94 Tom to have at 810 Charlie at 91st Avenue in Thomas? 1 calling before 8964 Tom to have at 810 Charlie 91st Avenue in Thomas?
1: 813.
2: 10-4.
1: Thank you, ma'am.
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0: Can you check your plate real quick for me, please? 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
2: Can you case on the 418 to the 81st half?
0: Alright, I'll be out with about Tatum and Pinnacle Peak.
3: The subject is known to be violent towards PD and does have a firearm. Permit history does also show another IH for the same 20 that the client also needs to be served. So both case numbers in the call and their units to follow. Their unit follows the 418 is serving in no CF harassment against someone known to be violent towards PD.
4: Yeah, 1110, how are you from putting on that?
3: Good work, and it's 1252.

0: V-shaped boulevard at the front, unknowingly female 5'6", 40, thin build, wearing a black and red pajama bottoms and dark shirt, no weapons, but laid back, refusing to leave and getting verbal with complainant. It's going to be Steven, the assistant store leader, for contact at 1253. Do you have a unit to follow? Hulk.
1: 21 detail.
0: Yes. 603 David, please send 12 for a backup.
2: 63 out of my squad is pretty much tied up. If you have a unit from another area that can head over, I appreciate it.
0: Six, 10-4.

0: 613 and we're copying your message for the 961 21st Avenue in Camelback. Client's in a blue Ford Bronco versus Toyota Corolla in the middle of the intersection in Xavier. Contact at 1244.
1: 311, code 6.
0: Tom Allen.
1: You have that in Union Hills, Arizona. Sam, Adam, Adam, 3, John 6.
0: 10-4.

0: there, it doesn't say clearly yes or no.
1: Actually, if you're here in the office, it's definitely locked and secured on a few windows. There's nobody inside. There's lights on, but there's nobody inside. It's also a number 3 for our subject around here.
0: Okay.

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0: 34th Street and Siesta Lane, Arizona, Adam 4, Adam 1, Zebra 5.
1: Adam 4.
2: No weapons. Any wheelchair with a missing leg removed from the property. It is 1256.
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3: Reference on call, it doesn't say that anybody accessed the facility, correct?
4: Go for it.

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4: Benny, you got 497. Send a goodbye text to complain about others this morning. And the kids are with her dad and she's alone.
2: Two for three on push control to station, please.
4: Huh. It's 3948 East Thomas. Female 357, black shirt and black hands. You repeat lock. Uplifter as well. And it's JT for contact. That's 58.

0: 213 Adam.
1: 213 Adam.
0: Yeah, I tried the 21 for a complaint. There's no answer.
1: Okay.
2: We gave a copy of your message, sending you the 647-4756 West St. Catherine Avenue, 6400 South. For a male who is outside the building, stumbling around, possibly on something, they're worried he will stumble both into trouble. Stumble into traffic. It's a Hispanic male, 20-30, wearing a black shirt, no weapons. The call came in from a passerby. Right? There's no for contact. It is 1259. Is there a unit to follow?
3: 803 Lincoln, I'm wrapping up my call. I'll attach you in a moment.
2: 10-4.
1: Continue next. 11 other things. 418 Ocean, 480, 434, East Camelback. It's unit 130, it's for Ashley. 485 White Female, 510 Adam Wait. 237 David, user and heavy drinker. And this came in off of Easy Point at 1300. Is there units full? Anyone to follow in 4434 East Camelback on a 418 Ocean? Come back up.
4: I'm going to have her follow me on my long call, and we'll start taking care of those who are over in that area.
1: Sure. 11 David.
5: 7-11 David, I copy.

0: Mr. Ocean, we'll take that 647.
1: Green Tree Hotel. For a transient who stays in the area that was just outside the hotel, the complainant does want him for £18 if it's possible. He was now on foot towards the Red Room at the time the call came in, which was at about $1,200. The black male, 45 to 50 year old, 5'6", 160 pounds, in a dark long sleeve shirt and light colored pants with a purple baseball cap and under weapons. He had come into the lobby of the Green Tree Hotel last week and tried to follow the complainant to the woman's restroom, so that's why they want him gone. We have Jeff Miller, front desk employee, for contact is 1304.

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0: 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So far, it's coming in.

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0: sending you the 917 4707 West Camelback Road. 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
1: King 38 Charlie.
2: 23 at 21st Avenue in Camelback to assist with 508.
1: Okay.
3: You send that 240 on FEMA.
2: Okay. And for the 42 units, you just can send 23, they just canceled that one. Sure, it's 120 hours from the number 132. It's a text to 911. Sending out mail in his 40s, tattoos all over his face and body. 240 to another mail. The mail fell to the ground. Now they're both inside the house. It's 13, sorry. They're back up. Send to the backup.
0: And to SCS for a call that originated in 83.
4: Six ball, David. I need 21 at the plant to see if she still wants contact.
5: Yeah, give me a few minutes to see if I can get a hold of her.
2: Good work.

0: 对对对的。
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2: Contact secondhand from granddaughter. The daughter, Christy, was white female, born in 73, has a history of dangerous self, so that the husband has been supposed to be at work. She's been texting out vague goodbyes to family. Also, it's been about 5 minutes ago, 1309. Hello?
1: 233, David.
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4: Emergency traffic is a domestic at 7th Street and Earl, 735B.
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1: 722 Henry.
4: 722 Henry, and your backup? Yeah, Charlie 7 at 1310.
3: 735 Henry, I'll switch.
4: And 10-4.
1: 732 Henry, monitor.
4: 10-4.
1: How am I copy?
5: 9-4. I'm off by 7.
3: Yeah, off the 7. Over on Charlie.

0: just info for anybody in the area. 7th Street and Oak on the 510 broadcast for a red Chevy sedan. And you're over at Adam 3 Edward David of Spain. That's info at 1311. OD's in the parking lot. He's laying flat, not breathing. Fire 17, CPR is in progress. Information only at 1312.
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0: 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I'm sending you the 211 Edward at 2735 North 73rd Drive, the 21 detail is 1313.

0: 924.
1: 924,
0: right? Do me a favor, can you run this address and run that apartment and tell me how many calls have come out of here recently?
1: Good night, everybody.
2: Okay, so we're going to County Hospital this time.
3: You can send me one of those 14 toms.
1: Copy 803 Lincoln, sending you the 418 tom at 6555 West Vance Street. It is for a transient that keeps coming going off of the property. A white female in her 30s wearing a great new black shirt, no weapons with possible CIT issues. She's just kind of staring and acting weird, trying to dig through a cigarette. Then, with Sean for contact, it is 1314. He also said he can contact other employees if Sean is not there anymore. Is there anyone to follow?
4: 33
1: neighbors. 10-4.
5: No calls for that apartment 2065, and those are the only calls from that 21.
1: Okay. And Thomas, just west on the side of the street, for a tan, white male, blonde hair, and a ponytail, white shirt, no further descriptions, with a wheelchair parked in the street. DPS called this in, one of their troopers saw it, and they're concerned he would get hit. It is 1315. Is there a unit to call?
3: 824 North.
1: 10-4.
4: White minivan with a white male in his 50s, 62, ponytail, black khaki shorts, black tennis shoes. Basically living out of the vehicle, and they've had issues with him in the past, coming into the store and yelling at staff. The leaky there for contact, it's between 16 units tall.
1: Sending you the check welfare 3646 North 69th Avenue, apartment number 69, to check on the complainant's neighbor, Gary, a 90-year-old male. The complainant said he's tried to call and has gotten no

0: response since Monday and advising that the mailbox is full to bursting. We have Miguel, the neighbor, who's calling us in but doesn't want contact. It is 1316. Is there a unit 12?
1: 1316, 12.
0: 10-4.
2: Looks like it might be the same subject. Is there a backup?
3: Coming from about 16th Creek, Bethany Home.
4: I copy, thank you.
0: Eighty-two is holding at 47, 5202 West Edgemont Avenue, 2800 North.
2: Ten first.

0: picture before you get back up to Thursday?
1: Yes, please.
0: Okay, I'll start up. I'm coming from 7th Street McDowell.
1: Thank you.
2: I'm sorry. I'll answer it.
1: Okay. 84 copy.
0: I did not.
1: 843 just as half.
0: Okay. Give me a second before you hit me up and call so I can get the body camera.
1: Okay, sounds good. Okay, for trespasser 5840 South 16th Street. Good.
3: Okay, can you send me an 11, David, at 14 Ocean?
1: Yeah, 7-4.
4: Yeah, well, you can send a 418 on any vehicle.

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1: A31 Adam, you send me incident 7224, please.
0: Go ahead.
2: You show us making contact with apartment number 108.
0: Yeah, 10-4. It's 1319.
3: I mean, 6704 West Latham Street is in the parking lot of the Flying J. It occurred this morning in the parking lot. An unknown vehicle hit the complainant's red semi-truck with a white trailer. There is video footage, and the complainant says that there's at least several $1,000 worth of damages. We have Eden, the truck driver, who's going to be parked at the back of the property for contact. It is 1320.
0: First Avenue, there are a couple of malls there. Did you need anything from them? Oh, negative. I just looked it up right now. Thank you, though.
4: Okay, 10-4.

0: 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Lots of employee checked on, apply for active line hours and are training 21 through emails since June 24th. So let's make sure she's okay. 1321, need to call us.
1: 234.
0: 10-4.
2: Copy 824 Nora, you're 23 on that Edgemont traffic. Is there a unit to follow for 824 Nora 647-5202 West Edgemont Avenue, 2800 North? Yeah. 824 Nora, I'll work on getting you back in a couple minutes.
3: It's going to be a Berlin residential, 3031 North Northern, correction, West Northern Avenue, 920 Beat.
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5: 10-4. Unit to travel quickly for the Brooklyn and Arbor attempt at 3031 West Northern Avenue, 921B. Anyone to travel quickly for the 459 Robert attempt at 3031 West Northern Avenue, 921B. Not traffic holding.
4: Thanks for having a copy.
5: There's a 99-600 unit that can start up. We have hot traffic holding on 459 Robert attempt at 3031 West Northern Avenue, 921B. It's over on Charlie 99 and 1323.
0: Oh, thank you.
5: And the units start up right away. The complainant sees a subject climbing on the balcony. He's a black male, weighs 30, he's average height and weight. Shirt and pants, not a weapon. Believe there might be a female in that apartment alone.

0: the fight at 2824 East Indian School, 713B. For a fight at 2824 East Indian School. 15 Edward in your backup, it'll be on Charlie 7 at 1324.
1: Broadcasting at Sarah K. Creek and Bell Westbound under strange children in a brown gold Honda minivan unknown plate. It was blasting going westbound in and out of traffic, 1324.
2: Send it for her.
3: Okay, well, at this point, while we're figuring it out, if we can get somebody for 35 in Northern for the 900 Victor or the 459 Robert or 103031 West Northern, if there's anybody that can break away, come on over to Charlie Deck 9, 1325.
4: Anyways, Trevor, break away for either of the hot calls holding on 35th Avenue in Northern.
5: 213, oh, can you push T-Thicker?
4: Okay.
6: But he doesn't have to. The complainant owns the business and doesn't want him there and would like to formally 14 Tom. They do have 14 Tom signs posted, and he's currently inside working on machinery. We have Rosa for contact. It is 1325. Is there a unit as well?
5: 25 more. Give me a second. I'll jump on the call.
6: Hey, Pepper.
7: Hey, Porno, I just realized I might need a 564 Tom for this.

0: Black Dodge Charger, license plate's going to be 8 Lincoln Adam 2 Robert 5, and we will break off the standard in Northern 922B.
1: Maybe two of them will be unseated for Northern.
0: Okay.

0: 614 out. I copy your 1 at 2 miles, 195 at 1326.
1: Okay. 720, Tom.
2: 20, Tom.
1: Subjects left on their own. I'm code 4.
2: 10-420, David, you copy?
1: Copy, thank you. Hey, one more.
2: 10-4.
3: Errors in a bind, she's a thin native female.
2: I'm anybody circulating for the 7th Street traffic for the domestic. She's a Native Indian female, thin, white crop top, and gray army type cargo pants. There's any unit available for
3: 23 Alpha.
2: There's any 26 or 700 units are considered up 900, pulling the subject passed out in a vehicle, 6th Avenue Northern, somewhere to the 9, no response at 1327. 26 on my street. Were you circulating for that person as well on 7th Street?
0: Victor, 35th Avenue in Northern.
4: Thank you, Henry. I'll be circulating. Yes, I copy.
2: 22 Henry, you see it out there. You're switching over for 7th Street, 10-4.
5: I've left 59th Avenue. 21B,
6: Bill 1328. I'm
2: ready for a restart for Waze. I copy. It's over on Charlie Deck 9. Thank you.
4: 15 Adam on Charlie Deck 9. Coming from my very long way.
0: Check 15 Adam. You're still on Adam 6.
4: Copy.
2: Air short, gray shorts, now sailing. So they're walking to the QT is originally at 1328. Simple for anybody in the area. 3rd Avenue and a vehicle by QT. There's a small key in Sorrento. The Phoenix Neighborhood Patrol. Hello. Had some flashing lights on it. I've lost same point at QT at 1329.

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0: to respond. Oh, Tally 9, 13, 34.
1: You want to start up at the site? 22,220
2: North 27th
1: Avenue, 9th Avenue, repeat.
3: 22,220
1: North 27th Avenue, 9th Avenue, 4th Street. The supervisor called for alcohol holding.
3: I need to get my
1: coffee. Less than 5 minutes, there's a male hitting a 101. There's a description. Elder's got into a SUV and left.
3: I'm sorry, what was the last part again?
1: The last, there's a male just got into a black SUV, unknown license plate, and left.
3: Copy, and the 101 stay behind.
1: Just says the, it gives a description of the female. He left.
3: Is it complete in one contact?
1: Yeah.
3: Just in the male left and the female's not away from them. We're good to clear to priority two.
1: Copy. Male left, the 101 stayed behind. We can clear the fight at 22,220 North 27th Avenue. Make it a priority two. Keep the frequency. I'll let Charlie that now.
3: If you want to make sure that units are rolling.
1: 512 Adam, I copy that there's a suspect now. Do you have a description?

0: probably wouldn't be, David. Did you ask me something?
1: Copy there. Is he just suspect now? Just making sure that you're still rolling in.
0: Yeah, I'm still rolling in.
2: 5120 South 35th Avenue, Jack in the Box. For a Native American male, head reset, no shirt, no weapons, who is refusing to leave and is not seen by the trash bins. We have an employee standard for contact. It is 1336 and 30 minutes, Paul.
3: 33, David.
2: Hello.

0: 720 Tucson Road 6. Thirty-seventh Street and Thomas in the Home Depot parking lot, Arizona. Adam King, Adam 812, Sam Adam.
1: Is it 812-10, Adam?
0: Adam King, Adam 812, Sam Adam.
1: Okay. You're holding a trespassing 5840 South 16th Street. To a 2019 Kia Optima to Devontae or Joseph at Phoenix, or code 4, you want to know that
0: you? Code 4, thank you.
1: 10-4.
2: That's right, I'll put it there.
1: Sorry about that, I got you in a fight. 22,220 North 27th Avenue. I'm going to be the Peach trailer on the property. Less than 5 ago at Mail City 101. The Hispanic male, tan shirt, light color short, got into a black four-door SUV and left unknown direction. It's going to be Hispanic female, 20 to 30, with short, long hair. There's kids, three kids inside. The victim was wearing a black shirt and camo print leggings. She's standing outside. She was hit three times in the back of the head. Anonymous caller for contact. Just got a duplicate. Reference caller's sister, Brianna. 21's attached. She was having issues with her boyfriend, Felipe. He took the laptop and $500 from the bank account earlier. The firearm inside the trailer, based on the physical, 1339.

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It's going to be a 647 at 3865 West Van Buren Street, via West. Tall black male, black shirt, blue jeans, shorts, black shoes, no weapons. He's hanging out at the front door. Complaint advised that they can't have anyone on flight. No one for contact. It's 1341 and 413 David. Copy is following.

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2: It's code 4.
0: Thank you.
3: All right, 15 over.
0: And 15 over.
3: 61 has gray on hitting over.
0: Main 15 over, 396-100. Comes out of the Indians. Hey, green is the center versus a white truck. Colonel 1, Adam 5, Sam 6. Crossing going eastbound and parking lot of kids. Smile. Trust on those contacts, 1342.

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1: Seven 35 Henry, copy 4647 at 77 at Indian School at the West Side Bus Stop. 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Is there unit 12?
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1: Agent 3 is holding a triple for 4829 West Ellis Street, 7100 South,

0: Sozinho.
1: The First Avenue, the Raising Cane's. 30 transients are hanging outside of the parking lot of the Raising Cane's near a black Cadillac. The caller couldn't get in the license plate, but they did say they were possibly dealing 237 Davids. No known weapons. It is 1348. Is there a unit to call?
2: 823 Ocean.
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1: 647 Victor broadcast. The driver, black on black hat, beard, and a Hispanic female passenger were arguing in front of a red GMC SUV with an Arizona plate. Charles Brett Adam 855 that was last seen going southbound. The caller no longer has item, does not want contact. Information is 1348. Stand by for hot traffic.
4: That's 1540s Broadway, 5840 South 16th Street. Check off for 3303 West Adams on a flight 305 West Washington. My issue is Seneca after a verbal with complaint for getting help, hadn't received an update, was worried about him. 5720 Henderson calling you in at 1349. Washington, verbal with an employee, Middle Eastern male, in his 60s, 5'8 heavy set, light pink shirt, blue jeans.
1: For this flight, 8520 West Palm Lane, 2200 North, 812 feet, for a male making 236s to kill himself and his child.
5: Hey,
1: Lone Tom. Hey, Lone Tom, and I don't know if we're going to turn it at 8 is 1349.
5: Copy,
1: 15 Tom going prior. Copy, 18 for another going prior. Anyone with less lethal? 10-4, anyone going with less lethal?
0: I have a less lethal. Standard rifle.
1: 10-4, it's going to be on Charlie 8.
4: Green. 3-2, Ethan Mansfield at 1350.

0: Quarter Robert 1446, what was the timing of that last call?
1: Quarter Robert 1446, that was 8520 West Palm Lane, apartment 1060.
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1: Copy, 459 Adam, 7634 North 3rd Avenue. Be for the Dean residence coming from Hall Motion. No response for IPs. It is 1351 Unit 5.
2: Access armed guard for contact 1351.
1: Copy.
2: Would you make that?
1: Okay, thank you.

0: Emergency traffic is 415 Bravo at 4111 North 24th Street, 712B. Is there anyone for 415 Bravo at 4111 North 24th Street, 712B? Response when there's units to go, it'll be on Charlie 7 at 1353.
1: 725.
0: What did the Hawk Hall send for?
2: 724, and you can attach this to that call as well.
0: Alright, Charlie 7.
1: 10-4.
3: 4-4. It's a return call. Control 91 had done the dispo on the previous one.
4: Give me a couple minutes on the 21.
3: Back up, please.
4: We're just moving.
3: Thank you. Speaking to the two North Cave Creek. Trying to make contact with one of the children. Contact mom, Serena. DCS, phone contact, activity for Marina.
4: Three other miles ahead of myself.
3: Alright. Ever.
0: Is there anyone that can check welfare on X-ray 420 for Charlie at Central and Indian School Southwest Corner?
5: I copy. Have a good evening.
4: 620 Charlie.
5: 620 Charlie.
4: Can you give me a 928 car fare DHP and just go to this button, voice numbers, please?
5: Charlie, the numbers for that 928 will be 1078064. What did you want me to dispo it as?
4: Can you dispo it as a 6, please?
5: As a 6, 10-4.

0: Welfare on Actor 424 Charlie at Central and Indian School. I'm not getting a response on them from King to Ken or Adam 7.
1: 735 miles or better.
0: Things should be the southwest corner. And he's in the 311. He was there solo.

422 Adam 1540 East Broadway, Circle K. On a trespasser, copy 23, the white tank top, black pants. Issue with her 47. Those are names following.

0: Hey there, you said.
1: Hey, can you see if anybody had a lockout kit? They can respond over to our call, please.
0: Anybody with a lockout kit, personally 339 West Toronto Way.

0: Did you either email us Toronto?
1: I don't mind looking for, you know, the lockout kick to see either to Edward. 7339 West Toronto Way.
2: Port 647 Victor back.
1: Charlie 451.
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1: 10-4, thanks.
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4: 6 on David, copy.
3: That's okay.
4: 6 on that, South Park. 6 on David, you're going forward to stay on that. Check 7.
1: 735 Adam Fernso.
5: 735 Adam.
1: I just finally got a message back from 424 Charlie. He's code 4.
5: Copy, thanks.
1: Confirmation 2 net, standing area 4303 South 19th up. Beth Beeren from Circle K. And then female, heavy set, black shirt, black shorts. Took 6. Oh, I guess she took 6 locals of beer and buzz balls. Left and right, forward, quarter sedan, x-ray, Adam, 3, King, 5. Northbound, it's a permission 1359.
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0: Krishna, the 16 of any good owner. 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
1: All right, sounds like for the victim it's going to be a 245 strangulation as well as threatening her with a weapon. Have a redness and marking around her neck and injuries to her body, and she says she's willing to go to the hangars.
2: L625B.
1: She's going to be willing to go to the same nurse for an exam for that strangulation.
0: Go to the nurse for an exam.
2: Yeah, let me copy that. Do they need to call for the same nurse, or they've got the number?
1: I can make the call. I got it.
2: He was compliant. He came out to us, and he has visible injury to his face. We also need to just check and see if either one is prohibited. We do have evidence of a firearm inside the house.
1: Yeah, can you attach his info to the call, and I'll figure out if he's prohibited or not.
2: If you want to have him, there's a Tom unit that has him right now.
3: King
4: 238 Charlie. King
3: 238. 10-9 on where the lockout kit is needed.
4: Let me check one moment.
1: Hey, 1380, I'm sorry. Did they need me to go somewhere?
0: India needs to come to you.
4: They don't come, no. We'll work on that.
0: Perfect, thank you.
1: Copy that.
5: Thanks.
4: Reports. Tom, Ocean, Robert, Ocean, Nora, Tom, Ocean.
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0: Regional 47 Victor 3532 West Norver 9238.
1: Do you have overall photos right now, but can any of those units clarify what room this might have happened in so I can get anything else specific to this program?
0: Early 20s, left in an unknown direction of travel. The victim, female, is also black, heavy set, pink striped shorts, possible olive green shirt with a stroller, last seen northbound on 24th Street. Traffic is still on Charlie 7 at 1404. 7, you're clear.
2: Okay, VDC4, he's in air conditioning.
0: Yeah, victim saying the main struggle, the main fight took place in the kitchen, but she believes that he may have destroyed the entire house. So I guess if you see anything broken and you need to photograph it, but that main struggle for the aggravated assault will be in the kitchen. If you're tuning in to dispatch, do we have an update on fire?
3: 92 set shift, who can replace me at the scene? I'll be over at the apartment, but not a rush.
0: Happy, is there anything on me in 92 second shift? Replace 924 David, 8242 North Black Canyon.
4: 925 Henry, I'm signing on. I'll take care of that detail.
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0: 803 Lincoln, I'll take that check, Wolford.
1: Okay, 4829 East Ellis Street, 700 South, check on daughter, just on newborn 2002 and 6 month old granddaughter. 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Last time they talked, she says that she's going to come home, but complete went to check today and there was no answer at the door. Not 21 has directed at 14006 area at home.
2: 33, David.
1: Pepper.
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5: K238, Charlie.
1: Go ahead.
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5: Copy, all 22.
3: No tracking. 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

0: go for it.
1: Hold on, 239-5140 West. I'm from Portland, Oregon. They got a 21 for here. They're in. They have said something about a firearm, but they're not sure. I tried calling back, but it went to voicemail. It's 1408. Is there any at 12?
2: Sam, I'm actually on Grover's. It's kind of a confusing school because it's there's two sides to it. So if you come around 19th Place to Libby and then come north, I'm on the south side of the campus.

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1: Town 427, go ahead.
0: Yeah, 13021 North 7th Street, Arizona 7, Charlie Adam, 9 Henry Bravo. Push up through the biggest bit.
1: 10 Charlie.
2: 602 Ocean, can you send me that 459 Adam supplement? 624, even if it's not here anymore, I'll take care of it.
3: I copy, thank you.
1: That's 4, it's 107-7859. The 239 just came in for 2939 East Roosevelt.

0: 712, David.
1: I copy. It's code 4.
2: Yeah, can you change call type to a 901 Union, please?
0: Okay.
2: No, I believe second ship training unit is going to be disappointed, so we'll just leave it like it is right now.

0: Sorry, was that unit 603 Paul?
1: 603 Paul.
0: 603 Paul, copy.
2: Anyone is still holding the 418 Ocean, 3616 North 83rd Avenue. 83 is still holding 961, 3321 South 90th Drive.
3: Hey, what's up, Tom?
2: Hey, what's up, Tom?
3: Can one of the officers that are out with our 11 victim give me a 21, please?
4: Yeah, can you voice your 21?
3: Yeah, it's going to be 480-217-0508.
4: 380-217-0508.
3: Yeah, that's it.
2: 813 India, just a correction. The first number is going to be a 4, not a 3.
4: Seven
3: 720, David. 375, call, please.
4: 2939 East Roosevelt. Unit 45. They're hearing a verbal from the unit. They said he heard a mention of a gun, but no shots or anything. We don't have any descriptions. Nobody for contact. 1414, is there a unit still?
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0: Emergency traffic from 900 Victor, 1500 North 25th Ave, 825 Beat, 2500, it's like McDowell. Anyway, for 900 Victor, 1500 North 25th Ave, 825 Beat, 25th Ave in McDowell area. Alright, copy, no response. Any units to go, come on over to Charlie 8, Charlie 8, 1416.
1: 900 Victor, 1500 North 25th Avenue, 825B for a green pickup with no plate blocking the lane.
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5: Six 25, Frank, for traffic.

0: 961 Henry, 16th Street in Glendale, at the Chevron. The 2022 white Volvo SUV versus a gray Toyota Sienna. Did occur on the street to pull into the parking lot. We have Jacob for contact at 1417.
1: Tied up, come from wave or breakaway for this 900 Victor, 1500 North 25th Avenue, 25B.
0: Line run, hang out, pulling at 4575 East Cactus Road, 634B, and the 1091 holding at Cactus and 40th Street, 634B.
1: First thing from the end, Charlie 8, anyone to make a backup? I'm going to make a backup for this 900 Victor, 1500 North 25th Avenue, 825B.
2: A25 North, you need a backup somewhere?
1: 10-4 for the hot call, 900 Victor, 1500 North 25th Avenue, 825B, it's on Charlie 8.
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4: And the checkoff air at Sunderland Union, 4 heading westbound.

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1: Seven three three David.
2: Sorry, we're at St. Joe's Hospital. Terrible reception. Is there anyone who can have someone with a 2UG come to our room, please? 111.
1: I'm there, you kind of cut out.
2: Yeah, sorry, I'm at St. Joe's Hospital. We need to get somebody with a 2UG so we can identify our prisoner in room 111.
1: Is there anybody with a 2UG for 7 or St. Joe's room 111? Anybody to help out them out at St. Joseph's, did you help ID their prisoner?
0: Hey, love, Tom.
2: Yeah, is there anyone with a DG that can meet us back here?
0: Is there anyone with a DG who can meet 811 Tom? 8520 West Palm Lane, apartment 1060.
2: Thank you.
1: No problem. Anybody at a digi scan for 733 David at St. Joe's?
3: When Adam has a digi scan, I will call him and let him know to meet 811. No
0: problem.
3: 1680 Amble 40 is going to be transporting the victim and the child to Banner Astoria Hospital. I'll let you know about that digi here in a second.
0: Does the supervisor copy that transfer?
4: Need you one call.
1: Coming through again.
2: 732 David, yeah, I'm good for. Sorry, we're just delayed clicks, and then we're at the hospital, so if you get any more, I'm good.
1: Okay, and I'm working on the digi for you, CGY. I got no response so far. I got it. 37 at 2444 East Danbury Road. The permit called up, but there's subject up in the mailboxes. It's a white female, long hair, with a black male, and two white males. So if you're seeing 237 David, they don't live there. Katie wants to contact their apartment 5 at 1423. Is there unit 12?
3: Copy, I'll take care of it. Thank you.
2: 724 David, can you put me on a service cell prior?
3: Yeah, 720 David, where are you?
2: I'm green.
3: Right, 722, John, would you copy?
4: Copy, can you put us on it?
3: Yes, it's fine.
2: 720 David, correction, 3613, East Van Buren.
3: Okay, 3613, East Van Buren, 24.
2: 224, Frank, can you send me a message?
3: 24.
0: Having on out of me.
4: 81 Paul, you might be off the radio from the toilet. Just give me a second.
0: 10-4, can you let me know to go to the 911 supervisor at 21?
4: Yeah, 10-4.
0: Thank you.
4: 33 David.
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0: Can you send out the address?
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2: 47, I copy, call radio supervisor.
0: The 911 supervisor, please.
6: I'm 24, Tom. We'll make that back up.
1: Thank you.

0: That's what I do. I don't care for. It's my subject, but he's compliant.
1: Are you your subject, but he is being compliant?
2: 7:22
1: time will be 11. 10-4. Can you zoom in on that map and see which side, if he's on the east side or the west side of the complex?
3: Hey, look, Tom, we're on the east side of the complex.
1: Could you scan with 733 David down at St. Joe's, please?
3: Is he
1: on the southeast side,
3: because
1: I'm over here?
3: He is mapping to the northeast side of the build, of the complex, near apartment number 1047.
1: Okay, thank you. 17 with 81 out for that digi for 811 or something.
3: 10-4.

0: 7, 28, same info.
1: Before things, sorry.
0: I'm sorry. First, see traffic for a fight, 31st Avenue and Southern, 413 beat. Anybody started for the fight, 31st Avenue and Southern, 413 beat. If we switch to Charlie 4, Charlie 4, no response, 1427.
2: Seven 35 Henry Stream is 47 on 3rd Street.
0: 10-4, it's 32 on Emer 3rd Street for black male, 36 foot, 200 pounds, no shirt. Setting up an encampment in front of the guest under the no trespassing sign at 1420. Is there a unit to follow? Anyone to follow on 3500 at 3220 North 3rd Street on a 647? $3,500, stand by for backup on that one as well, please.
3: 69th Avenue, apartment number 69. It's to check on the complainant's neighbor, Gary, a 90-year-old male. The complainant says they tried to 21 and have gotten no response since Monday. The complainant also advises that the mailbox is full. They've attached their 21, the subject 21 to the call as well. They don't want contact back, but it is 1428. Is there a unit to follow? Copy, 13-call. Just a heads up, you're really low on your radio.
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1: Problem.
0: Copy that. It's reassigned 1429.
2: 2002 and 6 months old granddaughter. The daughter has an order of protection against their ex, Alcaron, born in 1996, who was last seen on Sunday with the subject, and a disarming 21 has turned off too. There's been some ongoing domestic issues, and the companion is worried about their daughter's safety. Last time they talked, Dislami said that she was going to come home. They went checking today and got no answer at the door, but saw 101 peeking out the door. There is a silver Mercedes with a broken windshield outside. They believe it's possibly stolen by the subject, Alcaron, who is also known to be anti-TB. It is 1430.
0: 934B.
1: Right. 933, yeah. You can put it on it.
0: Charlie 9, supervisor monitor.
1: I'm sending it on more.
0: Charlie 9.
1: Charlie
2: 9008.
1: Let me call it on mine. Can you make a report and clear it through for me?
0: 10-4. Three 332 North 3rd Ave.

0: 432 Georgia.
1: Go ahead.
0: Let me check, sir. 5808 South 44th Place says a 79-year-old woman was knocking on a caller's door, saying she was looking for her family, appears to be lost. She doesn't know her home, Tony. She looks disheveled, named Ophelia Martinez, but she's also feeling busy, so they're calling fire for her at 1432. Start back up.
2: Weapons. I have an ATA on fire. It's also doing 237. David is 1432. And is there anyone that could call in 734 Henry, please, on the 647 at 3220 North 3rd Street?
1: Go for it.
2: Thank you.
3: South Edo North, in the 40th Ocean, 3616 North 83rd Avenue, apartment 1101. To serve an order on a Ruth, born in 1983, a Spanish female, 5'3", unknown weight, brown eyes, black hair, known to be a Spanish speaker and a 237 David user. Her driver's license was attached to the call. She also does drive a white 2013 Nissan Altima and has no known weapons. Case number is attached to the call as well. It's 1433. Is there a unit to call?
4: Mercy traffic. It's a domestic at 6802 North 26th Street, 32B.
3: Who can follow 81 Nora for the 14 Ocean, 3616 North 83rd Avenue, 1101?
4: Copy no response, and there's a unit to go. It's on Charlie 2 at 1433.
2: The answer domestic 16802 North 26th Street.
5: Henry, I'm signing in and I'll be calling from BMP.
2: Copy, Charlie 2, is there a backup?
1: 234 Henry, same traffic.
2: 10-4.
1: Friend monitor.
2: 10-4.
1: Copy, 4420, Cuddy. Copy, 4420, South 16th Street. Ready, 43, send 900 downtown, I'll take care of it. 72,
2: Adams.
1: Yeah, I'm here. I appreciate being told by the mechanics that somebody parked their POV in front of one of the doors, and it needs to be moved, so if you can make an announcement, please.
2: If there's someone that parked their POV in front of one of the doors, can you please move it down at 700, please?
0: Call that's attached. They say that he operates probably at about a 15 to 16-year-old. He used to be 237 David, and he does have autism.
2: And for a backup for 735 Henry, please, 32 China North 3rd Street.

0: Hey, teachers, what about recall?
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3: 624, Tom.
2: Hey, reference our call. It looks like our complainant was transported to JCL Dunlop for possibly like a 398 bid, 961 sometime last night. Can you look for any history?
3: Yeah, I'll see what I can find.

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1: Control 91,
0: for info. 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
1: 91. Can you give the radio supervisor 21, please?
0: Order.
1: Yeah. 832, which trespasser?
0: Portland, please.
1: Portland, it says a building courtyard. Transmitting rule 36-2, black baseball cap, no shirt, black shorts. Is back refusing to leave. Contact maintenance at 1437. Sure, back up.
0: Sure.
1: Thanks.

0: Yeah. Can you switch over to Charlotte at 6? Thank you.
1: 27, code 6.
2: Town 427.
1: Yeah, 805, East Thunderbird, Arizona, George Frank Adam, 38, com. Can you put that the ticket, please?
2: Town Frank.
3: Copy, Mr. Chan, BFI 5020, West Thunderbird, Unit 131. Person verbal with Marcayona, female, black shirt, says Arizona. And a black male with a black female. They're just evicted. They're upset. Cole thinks they broke the window to the unit. If they did, she wants to press charges. One of the manager for contact is 1439 Utah.
1: Okay,
3: I appreciate it. All right, 703, Tom, you can disregard on that. The next will be a trespass for 1221 North Central. Okay, so 2558, the white tank top on them pants has been trespassed before. Contact Fernando, he's one of the employees there. It's 1439, is there a unit to follow? Go to 20 West Thunderbird, 932 feet.
1: 934.
3: Thank you.
0: 7, McDonald's.
3: OMB. Red bra, red shorts, no shoes. At 1440.
0: Yeah, 962. Last night, it was at 10,401 North 15th Avenue. Looks like the plate that was given by the caller on that is matching Polly at 9-5. By the time we got out there, it was a number 3.
4: Voice me that, run number 3.
0: Yeah, that incident number is 10756 07.

0: 5, Philip, India. Anyone else? Charlie, 5. 1431.
1: Go ahead.
2: Now we have 1 at 9846 North 18th F.
1: I copy. Is there one more use?
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4: Referee for contact 1441, is there any to call?
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4: 10-4.

They're still looking for Digiscan at 15 shows. If anybody can help out, please. We can do that detail for the Digiscan at 15 shows. I'm just getting signed on. Okay. When you're ready, let me know and I'll send you the call.

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1: The 96100 just came in 16th Street in Glen Rosa.
2: Sam 521, Adam 4.
1: Sam 521.
2: Ma'am, if there's two marked units available, SAU is going to be serving a search warrant in 400. If they could please help us out with some 508, I'd appreciate it.
0: Certainly, Frank. Thank you.
2: We will be on Frank 5. I'm going to switch over there here in a second. And our staging location will be at NRC 24th Street and Broadway.
1: Okay, I'll switch over there and get the 20, and I'll get you a couple units.
2: Awesome, thank you. I already got on Hopmon. There's a dispatcher that's already going to be switching over here shortly. Just needed the 508 from Adam 4.
1: Okay, sounds good. Any couple units that can help out, Sam 521?
0: Six 32 NDO status check.
3: Sure, I'm going to see if I'm outside the logout real quick.
0: Copy. You want me to just have a 1091 for you?
3: I know you can leave us on there.
0: Okay.
4: It's going to be on Texas Street and Jefferson. They went northbound. I'm good for it. Just trying to pull anyone else in the run. Two white juveniles, one wearing pink, other one wearing black.
5: Can put us on that to do scan detail.
1: Black, you're not following them for, and was it for 47?
4: Yeah, she's not listening. They just ran out of the store. They do want prosecution. Their last name on Jefferson. 2nd Street, northbound.
1: Copy. Any units off of 2nd Street in Jefferson? Two white juveniles ran out of the store for shoplifting. He's not following.
4: Do we know what this is? They said that they took, I think, like sushi or some kind of food from the fries.
6: 222, and I'll take the 900 picture.
1: It's not right before you spill. Northeast corner, and a male in his 30s in a silver Pontiac. Has a plate on there, parked slumped for the last couple of hours for the complainant. Fire's also 17 asking for us to put a call in. They're not going to stage. 1447, is our

0: Casino weapons. And 46 North 32nd Street, 634 feet. That unit's on Charlie 6 at 1448. Do you are clear?
1: Sure, sure.
0: Okay. The second for you, it's a fight at...
1: Certain number.
0: It's at 1239 East Cinnamar Avenue, 622 feet.
2: At Central and Indian School. It's been a moment. I don't know if the guy's still there right now. They're pretty sure. I'm sure it's kind of thirst buster was stumbling in another road. He's lost him last down at 1448 Indian School.
1: Seven three one Indian will follow.
0: I'm sorry. And that was from 415?
1: 418.
0: Copy, thank you. 43rd Ave, Broadway, just west, white BMW and a white Nissan SUV.

0: 82 is holding at 647, 3727 West Flower Street, 3300 North. 83 is still holding the domestic, 8021 West Fedora Lane, 3800 South.
1: First 13, Tom. We can do that 964, Tom.
2: First 13, Tom. Copy. Thank you. 63, Georgia, are you trying to clear?
3: George, I apologize.
2: Copy.
4: And was there one more unit dialed up 10-521 on Frank Knife? Then 20, David.
5: You can also make stop 24th place in Washington, just north, please. With one.
4: Yeah, 10-4.
1: We're getting loaded up.
4: Yeah, that way. Tell them our copy thing. It's going to be Frank Knife.
6: Tom 311,
4: go ahead.
6: 27th Avenue, Rockwood, Arizona. George 0 Adam 4 Victor William.
4: I copy.
7: Five 13 Frank. You could send that 311, my D.
4: 10-4. Comes back, expired tanks to Buick LaCrosse. 3-4 with that vehicle. You're not one of the units. Nora, I copy your message. It's going to be a 961. At I-10 and University Drive just north. It's a gray Kia K5 versus a gray Ford truck. It's Miguel who's involved for contact. It's 1451.
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4: I can just go rolling over to Tom 311 at 7th Avenue and Rockwood Drive.
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9: South 51st Avenue and Elliott Road with Arizona, Shiva, Robert, Adam, 5 Young, 4.
0: 10-4.
4: Brown hair, blue t-shirt, no pants, none of what, and he's walking eastbound on the north side of the street. An ongoing issue with the same subject. It's 1452, is our unit full?
10: 516 Henry,
4: copy. Last unit tonight?
10: Look, Ranger 7177. Can you have fire respond out to 424 North Central Avenue for a male complaining about extreme stomach pain?
4: Copy, that was 424 North Central Avenue.
10: 10-4. In the Civic Space Park.
4: Copy.
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16: Right in front of the University Center. It's right off Central Avenue.
14: I apologize. I'm 22 Tom. Which 961 header are you looking for? I only have the one holding.
17: White shirt, gray shorts, carrying about 3 or 4 duffel bags. Correction, black shirt. A wig is long hair, 10-4.
14: This person is people in the parking lot. Could it be a gray Nissan 2050Z versus a black Hyundai Sonata? Our want to contact at 1455.
17: All right, do we have a 210 over there? 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
0: Take 8021 West Agora Lane, 3800 South. The complaint was in a verbal with her ex-husband, Angel, born in 1989, a white male, 5'8", 200 pounds, unknown clothing, known her weapons. She says it was his day to pick up their 8-year-old daughter, but got verbal with the daughter, and the daughter does not want to go with him. The complainant is worried and afraid and doesn't want to let them go with him. They want to speak with PD. Contact is Amanda, 803 Lincoln, copy your attack, just 1456.
15: 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Emergency traffic is a 962 at 15th Avenue Heather Braid Drive, 4200 North, 732B.
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17: Charlie 67 at 1456. You ring tomorrow. 40-0, I'm just hanging on after call.
15: 40-0, copy, thank you. 10-4, thank you. Okay, it's a 962 at 15th Avenue and Heather.
12: Across the street, look like he's going to go eastbound on Southern.
15: I copy you. Going southbound 27th Avenue across the street, looking to go eastbound on Southern.
17: 414 North. Sorry, I got on late. What do you have in this guy?
15: At 210, he is a black male with a black wig, arm length, black shirt, and shorts, carrying 3 or 4 duffel bags. One of the duffel bags is black with a gold trim. Last seen eastbound, possibly going eastbound from 27th Avenue and Southern.
0: Units in 800 made contact with a red Toyota Camry with an Arizona license plate, correct, a Louisiana license plate, Lincoln, Lincoln, India, Sam, Adam, at around 99th Avenue in McDowell.
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17: Go for.
0: Sam, Adam, at around 99th Avenue in McDowell.
15: I copy, one in custody, 5840 South 16th Street, 14th Street.
12: F32 George, can you just confirm, is he expected to be heading back to that Paseo address so we can expect him to continue eastbound?
15: 432 George.
18: 711 George, I copy your message for that 459 Adam, 7516 North 21 Street. Copy, read it as well, it's 1459. Is there a unit to follow?
17: 7-4 George.
12: 31 George. Yeah, 10-4. Once I confirm it was him, I guess I'll find the school bus. I'm going to try and get back over there right now, but he should stick out pretty well with that long straight wig on.
17: I got the orders of laps in direction from 27 and Southern.
8: Possibly eastbound from Southern.
12: Crossing 27 just north of Southern, so I think he's going to go eastbound on Southern. I'll be coming south on 27, so I'll know if he went north.
17: We're coming 23 in the area, coming in from the east along Southern. Keep an eye out for him.
8: East and Southern.
17: We didn't see anybody coming in from the east, so he may have either continued south or gone on to a different neighborhood. So.
8: Copy, you didn't see anyone coming east, possibly west south.
19: Four, Denora, hi, copy. I'm coming to Nitri as well.
8: Copy.
17: Yeah, we're number three along southern from the east, so, we're going to start heading south along 27 Avenue, and if we don't see anything, we're probably going to dump into the neighborhood and see if you went in there.
8: I copy number three coming from the east.
17: This is a known suspect, and he has a possible 20 he's trying to get to.
12: Yeah, he's a known suspect. Sounds like he's transient, though.
8: I copy known suspect, possible transient. Yeah, 3030 West Rocky Drive, Colorsburg, prevent Nissan Center versus the white Jeep that took off. Leandro wants contact at 1501.
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0: Well, 55 years old, 5 foot, 215 pounds, no one who's refusing to let the complainant back into the house. If you have ever for contact, it is 1501. Is there a unit as well?
8: Northeast.
20: 450, I'll check Northeast.
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21: Okay, check welfare at 2532 West Peoria. So check on Climate Sun, Jordan Reeves, born in 1990. Black 161, 220 pounds. Diagnosed bipolar and schizophrenia. He has not been active on social media recently and not been returning complainants' phone calls on webcam since he is always speaking and complaining to updater. And she just wants to make sure that he's okay. We have Julie for contact. She'll be waiting in front. It's 1502 unit 4.
8: Hello.
21: That's 2532. Copy, thank you.
19: 825
21: North. Copy.
19: 224 Frank, you can send me the choke welfare.
8: 19920 North 23rd Avenue. Crystal is yelping. There's a white male yelled at it. Ongoing issues. For unit 2078. Nobody for contact. It's 1503. Unit 12.
19: 222.
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2: 24 Tom, it's going to be a 961 Henry. East Greenway Road in the front, it occurred on 7th Street and Baseline, license plate NORA 0 Adam 2 Victor 0, grade view with SUV, the complaint is grade Kia Sportage, last seen southbound on 7th Street. Eric, developer, contact us 1505.
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0: Thanks for sending you the 951, 3321, 95th out, 95th Drive. Copy info is 1506. And 8787, just in FYI, I haven't gotten anything back at all yet, reference that fleet. It's not saying it's not valid, I just haven't gotten anything. I think we're with it.
1: Yeah, go for it, thank you.
6: It's going to be that trespassing call at the Central Library, 1221 North Central. Reference has a male, 25 to 30 years old, 5'8", and wears white tank top, and pants, no weapons. He was trespassed before Fernando is for contact. It's 1507. Is the unit 12?
7: 16th Street, Deer Valley, Arizona plate. Charles John Paul 6652. Can you push through as a ticket, please?
2: It's tougher.
6: 7.
0: 3520 space lunch.
4: 425 frame for lunch.
0: Good luck.
8: Frank, did you get a response for that 240 hot call?
9: I thought 425 Frank is ahead of the unit. 4520 space long.
8: 42 Frank, is there any 43 units that can break away from something there on and head that way?
1: 423 Frank, boys.
0: Good one.
8: 43 Frank, I'll be over the monitor.
0: Good.
6: Tall, 5'6", 225 pounds, black hair, black eyes, known to be violent towards police, is a 237 David user, stated that she's known to carry a knife as well. 1031 is an easy point, it's 1508. Is there a unit to follow?
8: 720 time will follow.
0: Anything that can copy your message, sending the 318 5975 West Baseline Road to Van Denny's, it is 1508.
2: Okay, 14 Tom Copy, it's going to be 961 31st Avenue in Campbell. It's two gray sedans. And there's a call, there's someone that witnessed it that called it in. And we did get the duplicate over language line. 1509.
9: He spoke in at 2308. Second info from the ex-boyfriend's parents, who said that they received a text from him at $1,300 saying he doesn't know if he can go on. Ex-boyfriend is Eric, 494. Stan was in the call. Nancy's at his apartment now. Confirm that once Stan on contact at 1509 Unit 12.
1: 5-1600.
9: Definitely. And then 6114
4: South 40th Avenue. 633 Joshua traffic.
1: Hit.
4: It's going to be a 1091 Tatum and Cactus just west on the south side of the street. It's for a 80-year-old 101 trying to change her tire there in a red SUV. It is 15th.
2: Anyway, start for 240 at Cortez Park, 3434 West Dunlop Avenue, 923B. Wind engine to go behind that Metro Lake 9, response 1511.
5: 923, Tom.
2: Charlie 9, another unit to go. So that's, calling a B.
9: Charlie
2: 9. 925, Tom. Charlie 9. 2202 North 40th Street. They have two transients in the parking lot on the northeast corner of the property refusing to leave. Jared will be for contact in the gray Ford F-160 at 1511.
10: Serving 12 from India. I'm right there for the 418 problem. You can send it to me instead.
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0: 24 miles. If you just want to, I'm dealing with something. 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
3: Nine-34, Frank. Can you change my one detained to one in custody and push my call to T1?
4: 934 Frank, copy one in custody. 27414 or 27 Avenue, 1513. And copy up for Schiffer.
5: You could 22 the other unit coming to my call.
6: 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I need a copy. I sure do. I don't get 22.

0: 703 Tom, can you send me the next, please?
1: 3 Tom, 10-4, thank you. That next one's going to be a Chuck Walter. I have a cell in India school. Reference a white male with a dark gray shirt and shorts and weapons, carrying a thirst buster. He was stumbling in and out of the road. He was passing by last found on Indian school. Called in from a passerby. It's 14. Is there a follow? Follow-up? 654 Frank, the backup is on Charlie 6 at 1614. 2, you're clear.
2: 800, my prisoner is saying he's feeling lightheaded and dizzy.
1: Yes, thank you.
0: Six 14 points on the next.
1: Sure.

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2: 3308 West Adams, Unit 1. It's first 736 Mota. Attempt to locate the grandmother. Stella Hernandez. To confirm her granddaughter, Ashley, isn't 23 with her. Subject made 236 to 451 grandmother.
0: 4 a yellow elementary school bus versus a tow truck. It is 1516.
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4: 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Call off on in 2015. Hasn't shown up for school in the last 3 days. Grandma lives in the district, had custody last year when the student was in school. Grandma's saying that she gave mom custody.

0: back in June. They heard from grandma or child since they came back tomorrow. I want to make sure that the child's okay. It looks like they want 21 to contact at 1517. They're going to tell us.
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0: So you're going to take it back up for 625, call for the check over at 1358 Mount View Road.
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3: There we go.
4: 11 Ocean, 5th Avenue and Carson, just north. We're going to have a house fire over here. Can you get fire started this way, please?
3: 10-4.
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6: 4-5, can put it on it.
3: 10-4.
7: 4th Avenue, can we get a 5-away blocking westbound at 4th Avenue or Carson?
3: Someone from 508 westbound.
4: 411 Ocean, as of right now, we have no information that leads us to believe that anyone's still inside.
3: Okay, do you have an exact 20 for fire?
4: 411 Ocean, 1012, just a minute.
6: 4-12 Ocean, at least 5th Avenue in Carson, on the northwest quarter.
3: 4-4.
6: And the next?
0: 10-4. 703 Tom, it's going to be a trespassing call.
8: Can you put a 723 on it?
3: What was the second part of it?
1: Here, 3 defendant heels with no weapons in the vehicle. It was lacking going southbound, but it keeps pulling back out to the gated area. We have Bruce for contact. He does want to speak to officers in person. It is 15 points.
4: Any response? Still no information that anyone's inside now.
3: Okay, fire 17.
6: 4-12 Ocean. It's going to be 410 West Carson.
3: Copy.
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0: 7-Eleven, how are you switching?
1: 7-13,
0: 7 units will be on Charlie 7 at 1521.
2: No answer.
3: Centauri 730, Tucson East, do you know as well?
1: Sorry for
2: India. Hey, great for India. Sending you the 491 Charles, 7131 West Forest Grove Avenue, 3500 South. For a complainant who believes the father of the child has their 5-year-old son at the lift at 20 from his school in Chandler. Father is going to be a Steven, born in 1996, a white male, 5'8", 180 pounds, no further description. He does own a black handgun. The complainant is 17 in a gray Chevy Traverse and is the custodial parent. We have Amanda for contact. Again, she's 17. It is 1521.
0: Six 15, Tom.
4: You're on PD radio.
0: 7th Avenue at the Lutheran High School. On the west side of the property on 7th Avenue, over by the utility box perimeter wall, there's a Hispanic or Native male. Jeans with a dark red shirt, black and red jacket, and weapons were seen. They want them removed. They'll take contact at 15 computers. You're going to call.
1: 15,
0: well, thank you.
1: 61, can you send me a message, please?
0: Come for it.
5: Tom,
0: put a shot with them. Copy. Alright, yeah, 10-4, that one's going to be out at the Banner University. It'll be 1111 East McDowell Road. The last few hours, they saw their white Honda Accord at 1441 South 12th Street, negative hit impounds, no tracking. Lisa will be waiting in the east lobby for contact. It's 1523 hours.
1: Part of the target 20. There's no other officers in the around the residence.
2: Turn call for a complainant who owns the business. 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Her ex-employee, Edgar, is back on the property. 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The complainer is the owner of the business and wants him 14 home. He is currently inside working on machinery. It is 1523, and you are going to need a 954, Tom. Do we need to find another one for it?
5: If there's one available, that would be great.
2: Any 964 Tom's available to help out for the 418 from return call 6448 West Indian School Road.
0: Hey Charlie, you can send it to me.
2: 10-4.
0: Oh, thank you so much.
6: Thank you, Charlie, for a focus. So I am coming from a really long way.
0: It looks like there were 240 with security by throwing a can at her at 1243 hours. It's 1524.
2: Okay, 10-4. You had Mike clicked on Adam 8, but I had gotten your message at the same time that said you were code 4.
6: All right, copy. Sorry about that. You have a code 4.
2: All good. Thank you.
0: Looking for a 964 Tom Hindi for 4520 East Baseline.
1: 66 Hindi, say Hindi?
0: Yes, sir.
1: Those units want to give me a toilet. I can possibly help them out.
0: Thank you. 7-1 Hindi.
7: 7-1.
0: 11 George, in your backup, it'll be on Charlie 7 at 1525.
7: 72, do I can monitor that one?
0: control for units. I can follow in 711 George for the 651 Adam dog block in the vehicle 2196 Camelback.
6: Breakaway.
4: 63rd Drive, seen on a 4-year-old Myla. Elizabeth Dad, she's supposed to start school yesterday. She didn't. Elizabeth Travis, 3681. His twin was on the call. 21 contact 1326. 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
7: 931 option.
4: Thank you.
8: Call 415 contact.
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8: 43rd Pinnacle Beach South. George Adam, 5 William 4, it's Arizona, Black Mercedes.
4: Okay.
9: 10414, George Adam, 48th Avenue. Heard in the parking lot, employees were helping Hispanic people back out. Heather Bravo, Adam 41, John. And she hit the plane from the car. Not exchanging info. Cost over $5,000 of damage, 1527. Go ahead.
10: Can you send the 6180 Herbert Circle?
9: 7-4-1896 East Herbert Circle North. Just a recording saying that someone was in a car crash, 1527.
0: Unit 1623 West Denton Lane. Trying to pick up daughter's property from there. 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
9: 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Spoke to Tim Banks, he's running, he is in 10 minutes driving a white Nissan Sentra. He requested dispatch, no one should be on set. 1528, unit 12.
11: 7th Street, Deer Valley, could be GS West, Arizona Plate, is the road, Charles Adam, 96 George. Can you push the resident, please?
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4: Caller and then break check at Boston going westbound 1528.
0: East Cypress Street, 2200 North, with a Hispanic female in her 30s medium. Still the beige tank top and black shorts and a black purse. She was found squatting on the side of complainant's yard. She took off going eastbound. It's information 1529.

0: 220 to Henry. I'll take this on the stand up.
1: Three thirty Westfell. Plan is to pick up property from 801 West the area. We'll be waiting for contact in a silver Chevy Malibu and again a gas spot. Name is Ashley.
2: 399, are you still code out there?
1: 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Switching 30. 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
3: 224, Frank. I'll attach as soon as I just pull this call.
1: I could be.
2: 11-899 is still code 4. They said that they were working on something else to not be signed up for their off duty, and they would update us, but it's been about 15 minutes and they haven't heard anything.
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4: Hey, Chelsea, they don't have to go that way.
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0: Number 3 at the door.
1: 213 Henry, you copy?
5: Yeah, reference at Hindi 964 Tom. I guess 66 Sam can do it by 21.
6: Copy that. You can actually 22 them. We're going to be code 4. The mother and the daughter speak pretty decent English, so the issue's on the way, so we're code 4. Thank you, though.
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8: 72 David, I'll switch the monitor.
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2: 5, did you say you were signing off for the night?
4: Yeah, 10-7.
2: So far, have a nice night. Is there a wagon?
10: I'll be come get those.
1: Any officer that can advise King 238 Charlie for her traffic? Charlie 725, copy.
9: We had a lot of details not in service right now.
11: 6 a.m. for info.
0: 66 a.m.
11: Yeah, out of order, just to let me know that you can 22. For the 964 ton.
0: 10-4.
11: Thank you.
2: Sending you the 952 67th Avenue and Fillmore in the northeast corner for a Dodge Ram versus a red Jeep. Fire is 17 to check out the complainant Eddie's wife, who is 8 months pregnant. It is 15-15.
12: Emergency traffic is a 601 John at 5333 East Thomas, 724 beat. 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I was told to use the source 21 to call. Was not able to reach her back. 1533 and 12.
0: David, I'll switch the monitor. 6 David, I'll switch. 10-4.
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3: 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Thank you.
1: 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H-4, David.
4: H-4, David. Confirming that was the officer. 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
8: King 238, Charlie.
1: King 2-8, Charlie.
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0: I'm on by circling the neighborhood for around 30 minutes, last seen 10 minutes, I guess. 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
1: Tom, could you repeat 10-9 my call details?
0: Oh boy, it's going to be Chuck Walker, 745 North 35th Avenue at the Domino's. Came in from a 911 and enabled 101 sounded like she was crying. Said her name was Jen, disconnected. On a call back, there was no response. It was advised to use the source 21 to call back. I'll answer on call back. For 417 Georgia, 17 was Union Hills 224B.
2: Did you get a code 4 from him?
3: Not yet. Hey, Cole David, are you code 4 out there?
2: First on that prior.
3: 10-4.
1: What did you bring, Mara?
0: 10-4. 224, do you copy?
4: 224, Frank. You can put me on that as well.
0: So far.
4: My brother's having mental health issues. I was following him but lost him. He's paranoid. Says Diego, born in 2007. Static mail 63140, unknown clothing and weapons, no diagnosis, not on 237. I guess he followed him to a Rest Haven Cemetery, I think, in the business park on Rozier between 40th Street and 48th Street. Explains on a white Camry at 1538 units now.
3: Really?
0: Which 61? There's just a couple holding.
1: Camry's been holding the longest.
0: 950 Charlie, 61 is going to be 31st and Campbell, Grace of Yams. That's where they called it in. And this one, drivers are going to be just east. One driver did have a private tow show up. It's 1539.
1: Going well. And start, I believe it's Kelson.
4: Double.
5: All right, Sam Ashton holding 3029. He's at Cove Avenue, 634 to 11,000 North.
0: Okay,
5: 966. 934 Henry. Yeah, we'll go for you. 22, our backup, please.
0: Copy, 931 Ocean, copy.
1: Yeah, 10-4.
0: Thank you. Yeah, 962, 35th Avenue in Pinnacle Peak, 934B. Q31 Henry.
6: So if you think the ETA for fire, that'd be great.
3: I'm on the line with him right now. I'll get that as soon as I can.
2: Sorry, 1499.
4: Good.
2: It's in the incident at 8547. I read it. I'm not on the street line.
4: Central Mojave at 1540.
3: Hey, tell David, is your subject wearing a gray shirt and blue jeans with a hat?
6: Gray shirt and blue shorts with a hat.
3: 10-4, thank you.
0: Tacoma was also involved. It is Arizona Bravo, Victor Robert, 0850. Michael's still there, but I'm not sure. It's 1541.

0: Lời cao về.
1: Well, David, Ryder is a couple of minutes out. 11, Tom, can you, are you good for to stand by broad traffic?
2: Copy, thank you.
0: We're code 4, I can stand by.
1: 10-4. Trooper shorts and weapons in Hispanic male 30s, black shirt, black shorts. No weapons being verbally aggressive with and the employee over not specifying which account wire money was going to. They're accusing them of stealing the money and harassing employees taking pictures. 1542 units roll.
3: Marine Sea traffic, criminal damage, 35th Avenue, McDowell, 825B. Criminal damage, 35th Avenue, McDowell. Alright, when there's units, no. With a paper tag of Fort Edward 01154, cut front end damage and then left southbound on 16th Street at 1543. Well, 825 Frank in a backup, hold of traffic. It's also a 901 5436 West Linwood, 1500 North 821B. Anyone for a baby choking, 5436 West Linwood. So it's holding up probably that gate at 1543.
1: Copy 801 Noir for the... Copy 801 Noir 823 David for the 901 on Linwood, for the Charlie 8, hold your traffic. And make a backup for 825 Frank for his traffic on the film.
4: 625 North.
1: 10-4, both are going to be on Charlie 8. Your supervisor to monitor those.
5: 82 Frank.
1: 10-4.
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0: 435 George,
1: you heard me? Yeah, 7-4. Are you sending from it?
2: Seven, degree ocean.
3: 3402 East Thomas Road, with 751 Young King Sam. The Echo Maroon Chevy Silverado. Correct that address, 2929 North 44th Street.
1: But the family does not know who he went with. Somebody needs to speak to you, 1526 Unit 12.
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5: 81 Palm.
2: Super.
5: Okay.
2: And 84 B. Lee. 62 is clear. Nothing yet to go.
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2: 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George, for the domestic, 3833 North 30th Street.
5: And 31 Ocean, can you put us on the hall call? We're not too far off.
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3: Third
1: floor. Still at 11-1 East McDowell Road, it's 1548.
4: Avenue. Unit 2001, working on 17-year-old, fell off the bed, hit their eye. The rest of the details are in the call. Daniel with DCS, 121 Cox, 1549, unit follow.
5: Okay, there's JML, I'll attach after this call.
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7: 847 call, I'll be next to the ladies, Michael, and I'm going to be 17 over there with the brother.
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1: 1028, Tom, and your backup, Charlie 7 at
3: 1549.
1: Henry, you got
3: all traffic?
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6: Can you call back on the center floor somewhere? 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
8: 430 drones, are we clear? Yes, 10-4. 431 Frank's call. The check offer on 4750 South 48th Street is going to be related to your call. So he's going to be 710 to you.
6: Copy that. And then the one that 31 Frank was going to, I think I'm speaking to his complainant right now.
8: Yeah, 10-4. He's 17 with the brother.
3: Thank you.
6: 601, Tom. I can go to 6, 7, 5, I can't back.
3: Copy.
1: 100 North at the AZ Pediatrics. An unknown race male, blue shirt, swim trunks, a hat, none of weapons. He's sleeping at the back door and the plane wasn't removed. It's Nicole. The employee for contact. It's 1550. Is there units call?
9: Tom.
1: Any units to back up 703, Tom, to trespassing number 22 East Mitchell Drive?
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3: 615, Tom, I copy, one detained for 7th Avenue and Camelback at 1551.

0: 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Push is good. 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
1: 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Emergency traffic is a fight at number 59 East Hoover Avenue, 2300 North, 735 East.
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0: Got it, 43 and Sunlight, 8425 North Black Canyon Access. You got the info, 1552. 32, and you had a copy of your message for the 418 Psalm at 3975 East Thunderbird Road at CVS. White male is 30, short, medium build, white shirt, black pants, with a white female, short, medium build, blue shirt, black pants. And in front of the store near the bus stop, setting up an encampment, they want to remove, it's 1523.
1: 923, Tom, the next is going to be 8647. 32, Tom, watch me now, the next. White male, black 13, carrying a bat or a pole, walking around swinging it, passing, going southbound on 33rd Avenue. No one for contact, 1553, unit 12.
0: He drives a chassis deck with a roof in the window. It's 1553, 633 having attention.
2: Yes.
0: So far. 651 India.
2: 54.
1: Okay. Please. 54, thank you, 27 McDowell. It's a complainant in a 2024 grade Tahoe, a white Ford pickup in 154.
0: Perfect. 2633 West Stephanie out with a light blue Ford Escape snowflake.
1: Copy. Pounds, no shirt, carrying his pants. There's about 8 transients behind the Pizza Patron. They're possibly doing 237 David activity, and they have an ATM on file. They want contact 1554. So far, thank you.
2: 813 Paul, I can call.
1: So far, thank you. 812 Tom, we'll go prior to that as well. So far. And yeah.
0: Go ahead.
1: For the 637 Victor, 35th Avenue in Osborne, 3 Frank Mills, from the gate area, and that's the speed that they left in Austin Martin with no license. Chris Benickville, no weapons, vehicle is off scene, going southbound. Clayton wants to speak to officer about the incident. Bruce will take contact there at 1555. Try 9, supervisor to monitor.
3: Paula.
1: Charlie 9, supervisor to monitor. Charlie 9. King 238, Charlie.
2: .34 Georgia, that way.
0: So far.
1: King 238, Charlie.
4: King 238, Charlie. I am 23. At Cochise Metro Parkway, and you might be able to clear this. I'll update.
1: Copy. 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
5: Yes, ma'am. Looks like one of the drivers is going to want contact at their residence. Can you tell me doing follow up at 11050 South Biltmore Drive, apartment 2213. And could you also give me a 964 Tom for my driver?
1: Copy. Is there a 964 Tom for 924 Tom? 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
2: Right.
1: Perfect. 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
6: We are on scene at the gas station at the Walmart on 35th Avenue and Southern with an off-duty officer who is requesting PD be sent out for a person he has detained due to drugs.
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1: 10-4, it's going to be at 4732 West Wayne Avenue. White male, black shirt, jeans. He's carrying a bat or a pole, walking around, swinging it, laughing, walking southbound 33rd Avenue, 1558.
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1: Have a good night.
3: I was just looking into another hand where she was at. My officer wasn't clearing on the radio.
1: Arthur Charlie for the 47 Victor.
7: 31 Cornelius, I would unit 220. Cornelius was drinking downtown last night and can't find her rental car. The silver Chevy Malibu, 1558.
3: An accident. What was the rest?
8: Follow up the details on that.
3: Okay. I copy.
1: Ten four. Line calling for a 964 Tom for 35th Avenue in Peoria in the southeast corner.
3: Does anybody have any injuries?
6: No injuries, just detained due to drug use.
1: I copy, thank you.
0: Golf at 35th Avenue and Peoria.
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1: Copy. 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Hold and check welfare, 17 and I-10 on the northeast corner. I'm going to trespassing 3636 North Central Avenue.

0: 2525 West Hughes Drive. WQDV is trying to get you to that 2525 West Hughes Drive, 2500 South. 517 for an 80-year-old mom found cold to the touch at 1601 during a 12.
1: Copy 1-10, Todd is out. 16-01. 5-1400, 10-4, 21st Avenue, Van Buren. 3-3, copy, as well. Father-in-law was in a 961 Black Chrysler 300 versus unknown vehicle. Looks like we got another call, gray Ford Focus and a Chrysler 300, 16-01.
0: Sir. Polisher and Panther are down on the ground. If the complaint is of Jacob, the security guard who wants to strictly move along and wants contact at 16-02.
2: It's average build. Average height, then build. Collared shirt, long pants. I might advise that he is sitting up, and then when he back down on the median on the east side of Tatum, concerned about his well-being. It is 16-03 in his call.
3: 6:32, Frank.
2: Copy, thank you.

0: 7 seekers. How many special plan contractors are in the Miata, please?
1: Melly just missed. Arizona plate 1, John Adam, 1, Mary 3. Can you push through the ticket, please?
2: Okay. Oh. Thank you.
0: Hospital.
2: 10-4.
3: I'm calling to the docks. Yes, 21 X-ray is requesting if you can switch over to Bravo Deck 2.
2: We're there.
3: Thank you. We're out there.
2: Yeah,
3: we're there. I'm waiting, so my accident order would be one.
2: 10-4. Are you ready to start for breakaway for this domestic at 10-748 North 14th Street, 623?
4: 1120 with 36th Street, unit number 2. 15 minutes ago, they complained to send Edwin. He's Hispanic, 23 years old, tall, average build, blue shirt, blue jeans, no weapons. He has a backpack. He hit the complainant and then got into a fight with a neighbor. For complainant wants to press charges. Man was for contact 1604. Is there a unit to follow?
5: It's 735, Tom, ma'am.
4: I'm sorry. Tom, your call said it'd be the 962 22nd Street in Osborne at Austin Plaza. Your complaint is on an electric scooter versus a dark blue Nissan Highlander. Fire 17 for some elbow pain. Maria's for contact 1605.
2: Christina, it's going to be a 502. 4121 West Bears Lane. A phone caller said they filed an order of protection against their daughter, Avita. Hispanic female, 24, short skin, white shirt. Son of Michael and westbound on Bethany Home. No case info. Not sure if it served or not. Juan came in from Spanish language. 1605.
4: Oof. 15 minutes ago, the complainant sent Edwin. He's Hispanic, 23 years old, tall and average build, blue shirt, blue jeans, no weapons. He had a backpack. He hit the complainant and then got into a fight with a neighbor. No weapons. And Walsh for contact is 1606.
0: Give me some of that tub for, please.
6: 3620 South Street, unit 228. Sis complained checking out his mom, Maryland, went in 47, like 4 foot, 100 pounds, little complainant sister. At 1606 unit 12.
0: Can you 10-9 where the accident was?
7: It's on 99th Avenue, it's north of town.
0: And what were the vehicle descriptions?
8: Yeah, can you clear 722 Tom? I think the route with Maria, who's the RO for our Toyota RAV4. Can you see if maybe she has a key still on her? Because there's the keys in the vehicle for the tow driver.
0: 722 Tom? Where's the copy of that transport?
5: Who gave me that copy?
0: 10-4.
4: Maria, the RO for that Toyota RAV4, and if you are, does she have the keys to that vehicle for the tow truck driver?
9: complaint it ran out of gas or lost down lanes just east of the intersection. And White Honey Sedan, plates Arizona 5E, Adam 3005. Honda accent. Staff in a gas can but can't operate the gas can. DJ is also helping out. I've been there for traffic calling in. 1608, I see 233 heading for your back pistol.
10: A little bit out is 615 Henry code 4.
11: 615 Henry.
4: Seven twenty-five. Indian, no response. Do you want me to try citywide for that?
6: No, thank you.
4: Okay. 712 George, I can go ahead and go. You can attach into that call. Thank you.
12: Can you go ahead and reference the 51-year-old up on? It's going to be in MCSO's area. We've gotten a couple of calls on it, and we forwarded the information over to them. They should be sending it at this point.
6: 10-4. Can we reply to this location and have one complaining of having that diabetes attack? It's going to be 99 south of Thomas, please.
4: Black male, black clothing and a backpack, black pink color, a black female short, she has yellow bleached hair, jean shorts, either a black or a white SUV. They have a small black dog, they're dragging it on the hot pavement. It was called in by a caller that doesn't want any contact at 1610 hours. Is there a unit to follow?
13: 703, Tom.
4: 732
13: Ocean.
2: King George, 2831 Westbound back 911B, holding a fight, 23601 North 36th Drive, 934B, on a trespasser, 2524 Westbound 911B.
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11: Yeah. 621, Tom.
12: Next, Luxton Lane, 4400 South. It is 1610. This is an information. Portable 7747 was working on another 21 detail for an unrelated incident for the same complainant at the same 620. So you may want to check with them. They're only available over the 21. I'll see if I can send their 21 to your MDC, but they may have already resolved this.
13: All right, 10-4.
12: 10-4, thank you.
11: 8-13, Tom, go for his.
12: 10-4.
11: Has to be 7-5 and Camelback at 1611.
6: 22, number 424, number 422, David.
12: 2300 South, 3-8, subject being 237 Davis in the ravine, that then left towards the carniceria on 51st Avenue Southern. It's Hispanic male, 45 years old, wearing a dark hat, dark shirt, dark pants, none of the weapons with a mustache, and on a bike. It is 1612.
2: Fire was 23 and pronounced at 1604. It's 1612. You need to call? 914 Tom attached. Thank you.
14: Hey, Tom, you could 22 the last transmission I did.

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1: What about call 8667? We'll be in front of 1509 West Dunlap. That was Arizona. Lincoln Adams, 6 David Sam.
0: Copy.
2: Great. It'll be on 7th Street on the northeast corner. It was secondhand information. Reference a white male transient in his 40s. He was running into traffic at the I-10 and 7th Street. He appeared to be in distress. He was wearing a brown and gray t-shirt and shorts. No weapons were seen. It was about 30 minutes ago. No one for contact. It's 1614. Is there a unit to follow? 132 Ocean, I see off. Close by 732 Ocean attached. Thank you. An Audi Q5.

0: 7-8-210 for that excellent candidate at 647. It'll be out at 13th place in Glen Rosa, the north side of the Grand Canal. There's about 2 to 3 mixed races, genders, mixed descriptions. The weapons are doing 237, David. They've been there for the past 2 hours on the north side of the canal. The one for contact, 1614. Is there yet trouble?
1: Tom, do we have any Spanish-speaking officers around us?
0: They're at 964, Tom, for 7014 North 27th Avenue.
2: Five-way for westbound traffic, just on the east side of the intersection here.
3: Five-way, should have copy.
0: Information for you, it's the area of Loop 101 of 7th Street. Reference at 390 David, white Dodge pickup. Plate is 746480 Union. Vehicle was unable to maintain lanes and swerving. Last seen pulling into the Circle K. Info for now, 1615.
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0: Eight 18, Tom, are you code 4 out with your vehicle with the expired plate? 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
1: 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I think it's a security guard that kicked him out yesterday. 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He's outside on foot. 1617 units follow.
2: That's your journey.
0: Thanks, Adrian. Oh, Tom, go ahead.
3: Yeah, the loop 101 and it's full of northbound. I'll let you know where it's full over.
4: And traffic with status for contact at 1618.

0: Place to be Colorado plate, Adam 0, John X-ray 61. I'm not getting anything back on that. It'll be on a white Toyota Tundra.
1: 10-4, have they pulled over for you?
0: I just figured out to pull over right now.
2: Her open and elderly 101 with her white hair is in the driver's seat. She's parked halfway in the median, holding up traffic. They couldn't tell if she was sleeping or not. It's called in from a passerby at 1618.
3: Before.
4: See if I can get one tested.
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0: St. Colorado of 1116 West Indian School. It's an ongoing issue with a Hispanic male in his 40s, 5'4 to 5'6, and still wearing all black clothing. However, he was trespassing, asked to leave the property multiple times. 30 to 40 minutes ago, they stated he broke into an apartment. Dominique, the property manager, will be waiting out front in 16-20 hours.

0: F-150. He just wants the vehicle back from the subject. It is 1620.
1: 41st Avenue Baseline, Arizona, Bravo, Lincoln, David, 7566.
0: The 400 Eastbound Burns, 416, it's a help call. Complaints of an operator with a 911 relay center got a hang up call from the 21 and got no response. 1621, unit 12.
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1: Six fourteen, Nora.
2: You can
1: send me that 336. I'll be 23.
2: 614, Nora. Copy 23 on the 336. 710 East Camelback. Short black male, thin build, wearing a D-rag, uncolored shirt, black pants. 236 said he forwarded the plan, said he was going to come back and was in the area. He was last seen southbound on foot. Got a fuser for contact, 1622, the Deviant Paul.
0: 614 Paul, I'll be with it.
2: Thank you.
3: 4, a red Chevy truck versus a white Honda CRV versus a white Dodge Dart versus a blue Honda versus a dually truck. Getting reports that there may also be a Dodge Hornet involved, so 6 total vehicles. Do you need another unit?
0: Frank.
3: 1-4, it is 6022.
0: 1033 Nora, can you push this through the ticket, please?
3: 10-4,

0: everyone in the copy of message to Wolfert, 21636 on 26th Avenue with a patient. 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She's 16 weeks pregnant, having 901 extra ideation. 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Now she's not responding to her texts or calls. Unknown room number. Crisis is also dispatching. 0121 contact 1624.
1: Can we come back up 843 on a hangup call? 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
0: Yeah,
2: Bell and 51st Ave will be the north east corner. Trans Young Adam, 5 Lincoln 6.
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2: Perfect. 732 Henry, it's going to be the 647, 13th place in Glen Rosa. It's reassigned at 1625. Is there a unit that can follow? Thirty-two Henry for 647, 13th place in Glen Rosa.
0: 703 Tom. 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
2: Emergency traffic is a fight, 5110 West Baseline Road, 833 feet.
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2: Tom, are you coming through the hot traffic?
6: Sounds like they're calling. They're calling.
2: 33 Tom, the next one's going to be the trespassing call with us. 1116 West Indian School. It's an ongoing issue with us. Sandy Mylan is 45, 4 to 5, 6, and wearing all black clothing. The weapons, he's trespassing, has been asked to leave the property multiple times. 30 to 40 minutes ago, he broke into an apartment and they were able to get him to leave. Dominique, the property manager, laid out front for contact at 1628. Is there a unit to follow?
6: We can follow.
2: Of course.
0: Yeah, I'm having some computer issues. Can you show me a transporting to UPC?
2: Gotcha.
7: Yeah, 32 Tom, copy. One in custody, 51 Titus Baseline Road, you're still on Adam Deck.
2: I meet with her case manager, but there was no response on the 21. She does live alone. It is Gary for 21 contacted, 1629, 233 Henry, I copy your following. Backup officer, 669, you're calling. 1629.
6: If anyone else, can you send me the 647 on Campbell, please?
2: 10-4. Notion is going to be added 2409 West Campbell, unit 11. A native female with gray shirt and black pants and weapons, carrying a bag. She's walking around looking at patios. She's currently sitting on the side of the complainants unit. They would like her to move along. She didn't want any contact at 1629.
7: 424 Tom, can you send that 487 in my bag, please?
0: I'm sorry, you said the 47 or 415 Bravo?
1: 47.
7: Clear the traffic off of Charlie Deck because you are code 4 with 1 in custody. It is 1630.

0: Hey, 32 Tom, can you roll fire? The one I got detained got some blood running down his nose.
1: 28 Tom.
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1: 24.
3: Seven two three ocean. 23 Taylor, Young 9 Adam, 8 Sam 6. It's a temp tag on a black Mercedes.
1: 24.
4: 7 Zebra Adam, 1 Bravo William Adam. You push it through as a ticket, please.
1: 24.
5: 4 2 Zebra for traffic. 5 6402 South, take 4 points. Place in a room with a roommate, Tony Sanchez. Unknown date of birth, Hispanic male, 50s, no further description. It's a handgun secured inside the house, complaints outside for contact. It's 1632, unit 12.
0: 423,
5: right? 10-4.
6: First Avenue in front of the trip on the street. It is a red Chevy truck versus a white Honda CRV versus a white Dodge Dart versus a blue Hyundai versus a Dually truck, and we also received some information about a Dodge Dart involved as well. So it seems like a total of 6 vehicles. I can get you another unit. It is 1632. Anyone to follow? 952 involving 6 vehicles, 1155 North 51st Avenue.
5: It's an audible from the office through motion, 1633.
6: Sending you the 901-10525 West Hughes Drive, fire with 17 for an 80-year-old mother found cold to the touch. And the 1633 is there in as well.
5: 803 North.
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8: 22-23-550-136.5, please.
10: Okay. 933, Andy, you can send the next
11: one. 918, Tom. Can you send us the 418, Tom, please?
6: 819 Tom, I'm not holding a 418 Tom. Do you have an info number?
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9: Can you send us that 487 and the 65B? 625B.
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12: 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Copy, thank you. It's going to be Melissa, white female, black dress. Julio, lost contact, 1636. Can you call?
9: Thanks, Melissa.
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6: Ten-4, 819 Tom, sending you the 239-9201 West Thomas Road in Banner Estrella Hospital, room 3005 on the third floor, for a patient, Paul, born in 1975, who is refusing to have a tick line removed before getting discharged. He made a vague 236s to staff to shed blood if they try to take it out. We have Montel, the security supervisor, for contact. It is 1637. Is there a unit to follow?
7: 870, Tom.
13: I'm going to 961 24th Street in Edgemont. 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
11: Seven oh three Tom.
13: This could be a domestic. It's out at 1505 North Central Avenue, Unit 539. He implanted as for mental health for himself, but he sounds 390. Then told BHU that he was locked out of the apartment by the boyfriend. Her premise history, boyfriend's Edgar, born in 88. He was out for the implant this morning. Christopher's for contact, 1638 and 732 with an ICO follow.
6: Send 4. Eight, two, Ocean for traffic.
14: What?
6: Sending in the 962 31st Avenue in Catalina. For a yellow BMW M4 versus a Chevy Tahoe versus a Honda Civic. I don't know if it's related to the other 962 on 51st Avenue. They have a Lexus for contact at 1638.
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6: Machine 238 Charlie, it will be in Info Exchange, no office reads.
4: I copy, thank you.
0: My friend's getting transported to Rescue 11 to County for a laceration.
6: Okay, any supervisor to copy that as well?
2: Tom 418, go ahead.
7: All right, I just need to work with two vehicles, 15 to the back up if you don't mind sending them.
2: Can you switch the info for that detail?
7: Like I said, the really back top, there are ways on about 8 other people, so it's going to be a while.
2: Ten 4 will have it.

0: Hey, Charlie, can you pass me to Charlie for our assurance call, please?
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2: Five fifteen Henry.
3: Come on over to Charlie 8. It's on Charlie 8, 1642.
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0: 914 Ocean.
1: Go ahead.
0: Thank you. It's going to be a trespasser. 2524 West Palm. Back to the apartment. Black male, 30, short, medium build, no shirt, dark short. Yelling in the parking lot. Caller says he doesn't live there. And there's no trespassing. Close it. Murray's a tenant. Does not want contact. 1643.
2: What's your Tom?
1: Go ahead.
2: You should be doing courtesy transport to gas.
1: Go on.
3: Ready. From the underpass of SRC1 and in this row, I was two subjects.
0: 10-4.
1: Thank you.
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1: Yes, please.
0: Copy.
1: Six twenty-five, Paul. Go ahead.
0: Just check his status.
1: We're gonna be code 4.
0: Copy. Thank you.
2: Eight 15, Paul, for traffic. Sending you the criminal damage at 7800 West Encanto Boulevard at the Avira Flat, Building 7, Unit 7205. It is 1645.
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0: 734-12, can you send me the next, Tom, can you send me the next call, please?
1: Go for it. Go for it. 832 Frank, copy your message. Sending the 647 4905 West Novak Way, 6300 South at 1649. For a subject doing 237 David in the ravine. Left towards the carniceria on 51st Avenue in Southern. It's a Hispanic male, 45 years old, with a mustache, dark hat, dark shirt, dark pants, gun, weapons on a plate. And it's 1649 in their unit small.
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3: Copy. 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
0: Six twenty-four Tom.
3: 63 Tom for hot traffic.
1: Copy 624 Tom. For the 964 Tom, you go?
0: Yeah, 10-4.
1: 10-4. 832 Tom, are you code 4?
0: Six fifty-nine. You're making a 418 Tom, probably 2000 West Bethany Home Road, please.
1: Check out the code 4.
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5: 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There's an ATA on file, 1651.
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2: 723, any other info?
0: Go for it.
1: Frank?
3: No, 14 Ocean. We're also going to be in the alley behind 20.
2: Copy the alley behind.
1: And a respiratory precautionary from 92 Pitch North in Catalina. Thank you.
2: They didn't first describe where that was coming from. It was received at 1642 hours. Current response for an RP at 1652. Is there a unit to follow?
0: 7-1 George. Tom, can we get the call on Central before 87, please?
2: 24.

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0: 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I'm looking for the group phone. It is 1654.
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0: An idea for traffic?
4: Good.
0: Sending you to 347 5623 West Windsor Avenue for a transient male roaming around the neighborhood knocking on doors asking for food. He's a Hispanic male, thin-billed, white tank top with dirty, white, saggy pants, possibly in 237 David. We have no one for contact at 1655.
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0: And a backup is on Charlie 2, hold your traffic. 6, I've got another one for you. It's a site at Cactus and Tatum, 633. Copy 634 Frank in the backup. It's on Charlie 6 at 1626.
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0: 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We have Laura for contact at 1658. You are going to need a 964 Tom. 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
3: In front of the Fry's parking lot, panhandling with a 2-year-old. And then 2-year-old child looks in distress. 101 with the child as well. No description on that one in the same area. The site is concerned for the children, but nobody for contact. It's 1659. Units fall.
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0: say 18 times out of 6. 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
0: Thank you. 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Parking for 901H for 0101 on hospice, so 1702. Tom, the next is going to be 961 43rd Avenue in Glendale, Tahoe, Black Texas. Anonymous person called it in, 1702. It's a 901, 11440 North 42nd Drive, 95B.
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